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9: Storms likely tonight. Otherwise, cloudy skies expected. Lows level off around 70. Southwesterly winds 8 to 15 miles an hour. Overcast tomorrow. Chance for storms 83. I'm staff meteorologist Derek Height.
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3: 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WIRX weather.
4: Storms likely tonight. Otherwise, cloudy skies expected. Lows level off around 70. Southwesterly winds 8 to 15 miles an hour. Overcast tomorrow. Chance for storms 83. I'm staff meteorologist Derek Height.
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8: WIRX weather.
9: Storms likely tonight. Otherwise, cloudy skies expected.
10: Lows level off around 70.
9: Southwesterly winds 8 to 15 miles an hour. Overcast tomorrow. Chance for storms 83.
10: I'm staff meteorologist Derek Height.
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0: Another long set of rock is next on WIRX. Everything that rocks. Most rock stations are boring. That was, this is, blah, blah, blah, blah, blah. Not here. No, this group of misfits are anything but boring. They say, want, and play what they want. Bob and Tom, John Cruise, Rock and Kiki, and Greg Bahero. You may not like them, but we guarantee two things. You won't be bored, and your IQ may not increase. Everything that rocks, including people. This is WIRX.
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8: WIRX weather.
9: Storms likely tonight. Otherwise, cloudy skies expected.
10: Lows level off around 70.
9: Southwesterly winds 8 to 15 miles an hour. Overcast tomorrow. Chance for storms 83.
10: I'm staff meteorologist Derek Height.
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1: WIRX weather.
2: Storms likely tonight. Otherwise, cloudy skies expected.
3: Lows level off around 70.
2: Southwesterly winds 8 to 15 miles an hour. Overcast tomorrow. Chance for storms 83.
3: I'm staff meteorologist Derek Height.
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3: Storms likely tonight. Otherwise, cloudy skies expected. Lows level off around 70. Southwesterly winds 8 to 15 miles an hour. Overcast tomorrow. Chance for storms 83. I'm Staff Meteorologist Derek Height.
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0: died and you just said no. 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I'm dead.
1: There is no dark side in the moon, really. Matter of fact, it's all...

Your controls are set to the Random Precision Radio Network. This is Floydian Slip, your weekly hour of Pink Floyd. I'm Craig Bailey. This is show 1582. Coming up on this broadcast, from the dark side of the moon, Floyd from A Sauce Full of Secrets and A Momentary Lapse of Reason. Got some solo stuff this hour by Roger Waters and Sid Barrett. Also our Floydian slip-up, not Floyd, but something with a connection. We'll be listening for that coming up this hour. Let's start out with Floyd from Adam Hart Mother, Floyd from 1970.

0: An hour of Pink Floyd. This is Floydian Slip.
1: Book with my poems in, got a bag, got a toothbrush and a comb in.

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1: Bloody and Slip, your weekly hour of Pink Floyd. I'm Craig Bailey. This is show 1582. Music from the Wall, Nobody Home. 10 years prior, from 1969, the Moore film soundtrack, we had the Nile song. And we open up the show this week with Summer 68 from the 1970 Adam Hart Mother album. That was the then-current album for Pink Floyd as they kicked off their first ever tour of Japan. 55 years ago this week, August 6th and 7th, 1971, Floyd performing at Hakone. Am I pronouncing that right?
2: Hakone.
1: I guess I am. Thank you very much.
2: Hakone.
1: Thank you, yes. I ask for pronunciation confirmation, and I get it. Floyd, one of three Eastern acts at that festival. Buffy St. Marie joined them, as well as the 1910 Fruit Gum Company. What a strange mix. They were about 25 acts altogether, the rest of them Japanese. We'll talk more about the Hakone Aphrodite Festival during this week's Floydian Slip-Up when we play something not by the Floyd, but something with a connection. You might remember 3 years ago they put out a special edition of Adam Hart Mother devoted to that Japanese performance. I thought that was strange. I mean, of all the things that you could commemorate, it didn't seem to quite justify its own reissue. But if you buy that reissue, it's a two-disc set, the album, and there's some video in there as well. Still to come on this week's broadcast from the Dark Side of the Moon, some solo stuff by Syd Barrett, Roger Waters, a cut from A Saucerful of Secrets, and Floyd out touring the Division Bell. That's next.
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0: Floydy and Slip, your weekly hour of Pink Floyd. This is show 1582. I'm Craig Bailey. Obscured by Clowns, 1972. From that album, we had Once Saw the Deal. Some live Floyd in there. The tour of the Division Bell became the Pulse double live disc in 1995. What do you want from me?
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16: 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She didn't like my songs and that made me feel blue. She said a big band is far better than you. She don't rock and roll.

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1: The first album had shown Pink Floyd being influenced by the prevailing sound of the day. The second would begin to show the band as innovators who would influence a whole generation to come.
2: Freudian Slip, an hour of Pink Floyd.

0: All things Pink Floyd. This is Floydian Slip, show 1582. I'm Craig Bailey. That's our slip up for this week. What was the clue? Was the first clue that they were singing in Japanese? We were talking about the Heikoni Aphrodite Festival. It took place 55 years ago this week, August 6th and 7th, 1971. It was the first time Pink Floyd performed in Japan. And we were talking about Adam Hart Mother, the new album at the time, the reissue they put out devoted to that Japanese event, and more. I mentioned there were three English groups. There was the Floyd, there was Buffy St. Marie, and the 1910 Fruit Gun Company, and the rest were all Japanese acts. So I thought it'd be fun to play one of the Japanese acts. That's a group called the Mops, with Asamadi Matanyai. How'd I do? That's pretty good, right? I believe it translates into "I Can't Wait Until Morning." That came out in November of 1967, and it was a hit for the Mops in Japan. Reached number 38, and later they put it on their album, Psychedelic Sounds in Japan, that came out the following year, 1968. The Mops, they would lean into a more harder rock sound by the time they were playing the Aphrodite Festival, but nonetheless, I spent a lot of time running through the list of Japanese acts that were at that festival, listening to a lot of Japanese music from that period. And I liked a lot of it. No idea what they were saying. That doesn't matter all the time, really, right? But I liked it. The Mops, this week's Floydian slip-up, Asamadi Matanyai. Also sharing the bill with Pink Floyd at the Heikoni Aphrodite Festival 55 years ago. Corporal Clegg in there from A Sauceful of Secrets that same year, 68, and Syd Barrett's solo from the Madcap Laughs. Here I go.
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1: your weekly hour of Pink Floyd. This has been program 1582. We'll finish it with some live music from Roger Waters out on his Us and Them tour. Became a concert film, soundtrack 2020, One of These Days, going back to the Metal album by Pink Floyd. Also in there from A Momentary Lapse of Reason, 87 was the year for On the Turning Away. And that's it for this week's broadcast from the Dark Side of the Moon. I'm Craig Bailey. We'll talk to you next week. 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
4: Cloudy overnight with storms likely. Lows around 70. Southwest winds 8 to 15 miles an hour. Chance of thunderstorms again Monday, 83. I'm staff meteorologist Derek Height.
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0: ride on cruise control. We're WIRX, and we're more like a race car with no brakes. Bob and Tom, they're the engine. Brock and Kiki, pure high-octane combustible fuel. John Cruz, the driver keeping us barely on the road. And Greg Beharrell? Well, he's the rando guy hanging out at the window, waving at strangers. Everything that rocks, especially the people. And I think we should put Brock in the trunk. This is WIRX.
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4: Thunderstorms likely overnight, otherwise cloudy. Lows around 68, winds out of the southwest 8 to 15 miles an hour. Chance of thunderstorms Monday 83. I'm staff meteorologist Derek Height.
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6: Thunderstorms likely
7: overnight,
6: otherwise cloudy.
7: Lows around 68.
6: Winds out of the southwest,
7: 8 to 15 miles an hour.
6: Chance of thunderstorms
7: Monday,
6: 83.
7: I'm staff meteorologist Derek Height.
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7: Thunderstorms likely overnight, otherwise cloudy. Lows around 68, winds out of the southwest, 8 to 15 miles an hour. Chance of thunderstorms, Monday, 83. I'm staff meteorologist Derek Height.
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5: Storms likely overnight, otherwise cloudy. Lows around 68, southwest winds 5 to 10 miles an hour. Chance for storms Monday, highs around 83. I'm staff meteorologist Derek Height.
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you do what they told you. Now you do what they told you. 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Now you do what they told you.

0: stations. They're as exciting as a Tuesday afternoon. Not us. We're the rock station with a personality problem. Bob and Tom, they're like your crazy uncles you can't stop listening to. Brock and Kiki, pure unfiltered chaos. John Cruise? Oh, he's the voice of reason, but not too much reason. And Greg Beharrell? He's Greg, and that's all you need to know. We guarantee two things. You won't be bored, and you'll never know what's coming next. Everything that rocks, including the people who bring it to you. 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
6: Storms likely overnight, otherwise cloudy. Lows around 68, southwest winds 5 to 10 miles an hour. Chance for storms Monday, highs around 83. I'm staff meteorologist Derek Height.
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8: Storms likely overnight, otherwise cloudy. Lows around 68, southwest winds 5 to 10 miles an hour. Chance for storms Monday, highs around 83. I'm staff meteorologist Derek Height.
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4: Storms likely overnight, otherwise cloudy. Lows around 68, southwest winds 5 to 10 miles an hour. Chance for storms Monday, highs around 83. I'm staff meteorologist Derek Height.
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6: Overcast skies today with a chance for storms. Highs level off around 84. Southwesterly winds 5 to 10 miles an hour. Chance for storms tonight. Lows around 67. I'm staff meteorologist Derek Hite.

0: ride on cruise control. We're WIRX, and we're more like a race car with no brakes. Bob and Tom, they're the engine. Brock and Kiki, pure high-octane combustible fuel. John Cruise, the driver keeping us barely on the road. And Greg Beharrell? Well, he's the rando guy hanging out at the window, waving at strangers.
1: Let's go!
0: Everything that rocks, especially the people. And I think we should put Brock in the trunk. This is WIRX.
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5: Chance for storms today. Otherwise, cloudy skies expected. Daytime highs approaching 84. Southwest winds 5 to 10 miles an hour. Chance of thunderstorms tonight, 67. I'm staff meteorologist Derek Height.
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14: Mainly cloudy skies today with a slight chance of thunderstorms. Highs level off around 84. Westerly winds 5 to 10 miles an hour. Cloudy tonight. Chance of thunderstorms 67. I'm staff meteorologist Derek Height.
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5: 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Absolutely, positively.
4: Absolutely, positively, we will get through it. 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
6: Hey, put that down. Come on in, take off your skin. Rattle around in your bones. It's the Bob and Tom Show. We're in the O'Reilly Auto Parts Studios. Tom and I have not seen each other for 2 weeks. Longtime listeners understand the weight of that statement. Wish all of us luck. There's Jess Hooker.
7: Hi.
6: She's at the news desk. Hello, Pat Godwin.
8: Hey, Chick.
6: Hello, Josh Arnold.
9: Hi.
6: There's Ace Cosby.
10: Hey, Chick.
6: Hey, man. I'm Chick. And hello, Tom.
11: Oh, you missed a lot, Chick McGee.
6: I know. You miss a day, miss a lot. I have FOMO with this place. I really do.
11: You're probably wondering why I'm wearing this Band-Aid on my wrist.
6: It's that little puppy.
11: That's that little puppy.
6: He's a sweet baby.
11: He's got some sharp claws. But 3:30 in the morning, went outside.
6: You know what he is? He's not a big sweetie. He's a baby sweetie.
11: Yeah, 7.2 pounds. Took him to the vet on Friday.
6: So you've seen the paws on him. You can tell by the pictures. He's going to be about 110 pounds.
11: No. The vet said that she'll be able to tell me in a couple months. Not clear on how big he's going to be, but he's got blue eyes, which I've never had a blue-eyed dog before.
6: I don't like blue-eyed dogs. They freak me out.
11: It is somewhat disturbing.
6: I'm telling you, right?
11: You look at a blue-eyed dog, you go, okay, what does he know that I don't?
6: Uh-huh.
11: What's going on with this guy?
6: Very, very smart.
11: And he also has an ear-piercing yelp.
6: You step on him?
7: Oh,
11: yes,
7: yeah.
11: Exactly. He tends to get underfoot.
6: Oh, yeah, you'll step on him.
11: You have to
6: yeah.
11: shuffle. It's like you're in a field of stingrays. You got to shuffle. You can't pick up your feet around him.
6: You know, Mrs. Monkey, my golden retriever, will be 13 years old in 16 days. She, to this day, doesn't trust me when I open the door for her because when she was a puppy, I was distracted or something. Someone yelled at me, and I turned around, and I shut the door on her.
11: Oh.
6: And she, every now, come on in, and she'll, dun dun dun dun dun dun dun dun. Okay, we'll in. Yeah, now we'll go in.
11: Yeah, my big dog, you have to open the door, and you have to step away.
7: Mm.
11: He won't go through the doorway. If you're anywhere, you have to open the door, then stand back 10 feet. Okay, Your Highness.
7: Yeah.
11: Want me to play the trumpets?
7: And your dog steps on your foot every time she comes in or
6: every
7: goes
6: time,
7: out?
6: Every time, just to show me who's boss, she steps on my foot on purpose.
11: It's a good luck thing, the way I always touch the side of a plane when I get on board. Right.
7: That's how I feel about my dog, James. He sneezes on the back of your legs when you walk out. He wants you to walk out first, and then he follows you.
6: Oh, and then he sneezes on you.
7: And he just sneezes on you.
9: how nice.
7: Yeah. No matter who it is.
11: That's amazing.
7: Yeah, every time.
11: I'd love to have that ability.
6: I've heard of a schnauzer. I've never heard of a sneezer.
11: Huh. Now, you've missed a lot, Chick. Lucky you. You missed Snake Day.
7: Oh, yeah. You missed...
6: Snake Day?
11: Do you want to explain what we did?
7: So, do you remember when we covered the python hunt?
6: Yes.
7: That's what started this.
6: With the wild man in Florida.
7: Yeah. Well, a listener wrote in and told us that you could order python fillets and have them sent, and you can cook them, and that's what we did.
8: Oh, sweet baby Jesus.
7: So I did. I cooked...
6: Is there any left, he said, hoping not?
7: No, there wasn't any left. Like, we threw it away. It was so bad.
6: No kidding. No, what was it too gamey? Was it too chewy?
9: Scan, I thought it was okay. Yeah, not bad.
7: But a cross between chicken and tuna fish.
11: In texture.
7: In texture, yeah. It was very weird.
11: Weird aftertaste. I could barely eat any.
9: Don't even listen.
7: No.
11: I got enough.
7: We still have camel sausage left if you want to try that, though.
6: Ooh, you know, my doctor said stay away from the camel.
11: And one of our listeners, astute listeners, remembered camel sausage was the name of Donnie Baker's Christian band.
7: Oh, okay.
11: Christian rock.
6: Right.
11: Was that camel sausage?
6: I think it was.
11: Okay. Yeah, it was. The snake was awful.
6: Did you bread it? Did you?
7: No. No. Well, we wanted to taste the real flavor of the snake.
6: Have all the snake come through.
7: Yeah.
6: Yes.
11: As I recall, didn't you poach it for 12 hours?
7: I had to because I tried to pan sear it, and it was so tough you couldn't bite through it. So I put it in the crock pot for 12 hours so that we could just at least chew it.
6: So
11: And it wasn't blackened or anything?
7: No, no flavor. No, no seasoning.
11: I remember I was at a restaurant, and they asked if I wanted it blackened. I said, no, I want the white snake. And the server went, here we go again.
6: There you go.
11: There it is.
6: There's Tony Katane.
11: You can't keep me down.
6: So as we look toward our future and the world and the shortage of traditional foods, we shouldn't look toward the snake.
9: I'll look toward them before I look to bugs.
7: Oh, okay.
6: Okay. Yeah, that's fair.
11: I'll eat the bugs. Yeah.
6: You'll eat the bugs.
9: Maybe you'll actually try the bugs.
6: You know, thinking about opening...
11: I had about a breath mint's worth.
9: No way.
7: And you spit it right out.
11: That's because it tasted terrible.
9: It was a contact lens worth.
7: Yes, maybe.
9: And... Not a cock. I saw your face, Pat.
6: It wasn't chicken.
9: Right.
6: Snake.
11: Yeah,
9: it was snake. No, I think we went over at that
11: snake. A cocksworth, do you measure that by...
6: I was a little worried about coming in here today. You know, you get off, your time off.
11: Sure,
6: you kind of get up to speed, and I'm sitting here, and I'm because all of us take vacation in the summer, and at Christmas, all of us would take it together.
7: At the same time.
6: It was all mandated.
7: Yes.
6: Well, now somebody said we need to stagger it, which is a great idea. So I'm sitting here just enjoying the body language and the voice inflection of Josh's interaction with Tom.
10: Oh, yeah.
7: Last week was a doozy.
6: I bet it was.
9: I don't remember. Did we have issues?
10: Oh, no.
7: A couple of isolated incidents.
9: Why do I not remember these things?
6: Oh, that's the way I was.
7: You remember when we had
10: I remember
7: guest?
10: The good times.
7: Remember when our guest was here last Wednesday?
6: Oh, Stroop?
10: Yeah.
7: There was a little moment.
11: There was?
7: Yeah, a little tiny one.
11: What happened?
7: Yeah. Oh wait! We can go back to the tape. We'll watch it later.
6: No, I don't want to bring.
10: I know what she's talking.
6: I don't want to bring anything up that is bad. I just want to.
9: Since apparently the two parties don't remember.
6: Yeah,
7: that's good. The rest of us thought it was entertaining.
6: Oh, that's exactly the way. I was sitting here when he and Pat fought one day off the air, and I'm like, well, I don't want to be here at all. Then the next and the next day they're like, hey man, can I get you a coffee?
11: I had a fight with Derek Stroop.
7: No.
9: They're saying that you and I had a moment. I don't remember this.
7: You said, how much weight do I have to lose to make this stop?
9: Oh, okay.
7: Give me a number. Right. Give me a number now.
9: I did say that.
7: Okay.
6: Uh-huh.
11: Who brought that up?
6: Please continue.
7: I think Derek was being very complimentary.
11: Oh, that's right.
7: Of how your look has changed in the last 10 years. He saw a very old video of you.
9: Since then I've lost a lot of weight.
7: Yeah.
6: And I confronted you a couple of weeks in the hallway, and I said, seriously.
9: Yeah, you look at old videos. Do you
11: know? Wow. So what did I say that made you mad? Because I've often said how much weight you've lost.
9: It was some pizza joke or something. I forget. I don't even remember. That's all I said.
6: I don't know. I don't know if there's a specific bit that we play constantly.
9: So I looked at you and I said, how much do I have to lose give me an effing number, I think is what I just said. I said effing. I didn't say.
11: I don't recall any of that.
8: You showed amazing restraint.
9: Well, you were too busy laughing at your pizza joke to hear anything.
11: Was it really a pizza joke?
9: Well, it was something like that.
11: Okay.
9: It was salad.
10: So bad, I'm so, so bad. I am fat. Nobody's better than me.
11: Here's the best part. Wait a minute.
10: All I do, I eat and jerk it and jerk it. Take them panties off and put the salami on. Peck me with the breadstick. Peck me with the breadstick. I'm so fat.
11: I always forget about the peg me with the rest.
9: Yes.
7: Yeah.
9: Wouldn't it be unfortunate if Tom played that today?
8: Yes. I wouldn't want to hear Tom play that.
11: I didn't touch my machine.
9: Oh, I know.
11: I don't have the ability.
8: You can't see because you're laughing so hard.
11: Dear Bob and Tom Show.
8: Yes.
11: I enjoyed your inappropriate last name program last week. Mm. Oh. Now, is Keegan his first name? Is that a male name? Or is that a gender neutral name?
7: Well, maybe,
9: go male.
7: Yeah, I
9: only
7: think
9: based
7: guy.
9: On Keegan
7: yeah.
9: Michael Key.
8: Right.
11: Oh, okay. I think I have a friend who has a Keegan as a daughter. In any event, Keegan's last name
9: is Kegel.
11: Oh,
9: yeah.
8: No, that's Kegel.
11: Kegel's bowling.
8: Is that bowling?
11: Kegel's last name is Laycock. That's not too bad.
9: Keegan yeah. Laycock.
11: Laycock. Laycock.
9: Oh,
11: we have. I came across a thing. Over the weekend, a friend of mine who's in law enforcement sent this to me, and then I had to do a triple check on it. It was a name in an obituary that I found somewhat astonishing, and then I got on the topic of some oddball names out there in the headlines, and we'll have a few of them. I can see Ms. Hooker shaking her head. Yeah, we triple checked that.
7: Okay.
11: That's this poor guy's name.
7: All right.
11: Well, you'd think.
8: And you've actually... checked
11: yeah,
8: it out.
11: Yeah, yeah, we went.
8: And he's lived with this name.
11: Not anymore, but he did live with it.
7: he gone.
11: It's
8: he gone.
11: It's an obit. But,
8: okay.
11: Wow. If you have a child named Richard, don't go with Dick as a nickname.
7: No.
11: Particularly if your last
8: sometimes
11: name.
8: Sometimes you don't get to choose your nickname. Actually, the best nicknames are given, yeah. not self-proclaimed.
11: But I mean, it's hard to believe that there are still little Dicks out there, you know. Dick Jr.
8: Big Dick, big Dick, little Dick.
11: Yeah, okay.
8: Yeah.
11: Coming up in sports.
8: Coming up in sports, we got they're shooting threes in WNBA. You know that, huh? And we got technical fouls being issued and then rescinded. And then you've got technical fouls and a flagrant two and the player ejected. And then the black and white thing in the WNBA has come up and... The girl that was fouled was white, and the lady who fouled her was black. Hello? And I got news for the WNBA. It's not about black and white. It's about green, okay? Just go play the game.
11: Is this actually helping them?
8: Oh, sure.
11: I think so.
8: Yeah, yeah.
11: I think there's kind of a good cop, bad cop thing going.
8: Look to Vince McMahon. This is the best thing that's going to... The next time Sophie Cunningham and the lady who fouled her is out of my head, but they get together, it'll be pretty good ratings.
11: Yeah. We have also coming up in the news a real variety of things today, including a story out of Scotland about a place that all the locals call the Penis Woods.
9: The Penis Woods?
11: Yeah, and you'll see why immediately when you see the photograph.
8: Well, it's got to be the trees, right?
11: Also, we have a news story about Guinness.
9: You can't see the penis for the trees, Jake.
8: You're too close to the penis, Tom.
11: Well, the penis is made of trees. We'll get to it.
9: This was the forest.
11: A Guinness bottle that I think might end up being a Guinness World Record of all random things.
9: Huh.
11: There's also a new fashion brand out there, and it is indeed called Fecal Matter.
8: Wait a minute. It's what?
11: It is called Fecal Matter.
7: It translates to Fecal Matter.
8: Oh.
11: Well, it is the a direct translation. It's matière fécale,
8: and it's what a soda pop.
11: It's a fashion and
9: soda pop.
11: The likes of Zendaya and Demi Moore and Lady Gaga are all wearing Fecal Matter.
9: So
11: we'll get to that.
9: Isn't that
11: and then I think a topic's going to be what movies would maybe be unlikely to turn into a stage play.
9: Mm.
11: We kind of have one out there. We'll find out about that right now.
8: Deer Hunter, is that it?
9: A musical might be rough.
11: Yeah, that would be pull the trigger, put in a gun. Never mind. 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Also, coming up in the news, we have rules for very specific occasions. Yes, we're signed.
8: Rules in a knife fight?
11: Remember how we've often said there's a law, and they had to make the law because something happened?
8: There was a problem.
11: Well, we're going to have a handful of those that are coming to us in the news. Plus, a request for a song from Patty G. I'll remind you, Pat Godwin is at the Astra Theater in Jasper, Indiana, coming up Saturday, August 22nd. 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They're sponsoring that show for Pat Godwin. 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
12: Good morning, I'm Jim Irizarry. Thousands remain without power after heavy rain and storms rolled through Sunday. NIPSCO has more than 1,000 customers without power, with Michigan City as one of its hardest hit areas. Indiana Michigan Power also reports just over 100 customers near Michigan City with outages. A mother and son managed to escape a big fire in Benton Township over the weekend. It happened at an apartment house early Sunday at Highland and Crystal Avenues, just south of the Southwest Michigan Regional Airport. Officials say the mother and son managed to get out before firefighters arrived and were not hurt. The cause is under investigation. Road crews will be milling and resurfacing Ironwood Drive between Ireland Road and Southern View starting Monday. The road will stay open, but will be restricted within the construction zone. The road work is expected to be completed by Friday. Berrien County Commissioners have approved a new round of opioid settlement grants beginning in 2027. Up to $1.5 million will be made available over 3 years for organizations providing prevention, treatment, recovery, and education services. The county's opioid settlement team will review applications and make funding recommendations. Ian Happ hit a two-run homer. Miguel Amaya added a three-run shot. The Chicago Cubs beat the Kansas City Royals 10-2. Colson Montgomery's 26th home run, a three-run shot, capped Chicago's four-run third inning. The White Sox held on to beat the Cleveland Guardians 5-3. Hao-Yu Lee drove in the go-ahead run in the 10th inning with a pinch-hit single. The Detroit Tigers beat the San Francisco Giants 3-1 in the rubber game of their series. The South Bend Cubs snapped their three-game losing streak against Cedar Rapids Colonels on Sunday afternoon, winning 13-1. The Cubs walked away with a split of their six-game series with Sunday's blowout victory.
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7: Partly to mostly cloudy skies today, muggy and warm with a high of 83. We're still going to be monitoring for showers and thunderstorms, some strong to severe today, especially this afternoon, this evening, overnight tonight, and still through the day tomorrow. Tomorrow's high is right around 80 degrees. I'm WSBT 22 Chief Meteorologist Carrie Pujol.
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7: Hi.
8: There's Pat Godwin.
26: Hello.
8: Hello, hello, hello. There's Josh Arnold.
27: Hi there.
8: There's Ace Cosby.
28: Hello.
8: Hello. I'm Chick McGee, and there's my buddy, Tom. Hi, Tom.
11: Hey, Chick. Miss Hooker, I like that striped shirt, kind of a wide stripes, vertical. Looks like you'd be selling ice cream.
7: Okay.
11: With a little... No, I like it. It looks sweet.
7: Good. Thank you.
11: We had an interesting story Friday. We have a lot of stories about wrecks in which certain things spill out of trucks. We've had everything from bees
8: to honey,
11: to beer, to everything. It's eventually, a truck has it and it spills. And
8: Kit Kat bars.
11: Yeah, yeah. We've had candy bars.
8: Yeah.
11: This was a incident on a freeway in Indianapolis called I-465, a freeway that circles the city. There was a three-vehicle crash, and there's a photograph of what happened. Sheep were released onto the highway, and there's a photograph of this. And what's really fascinating is, have you seen this picture, Chick? The sheep are all in line. They stayed in a single line.
8: Well,
11: and they also stayed in their lane. They're the second lane over. So apparently they didn't want to exit.
8: Are they in the slow lane or the middle lane?
11: They're in the middle lane, right?
8: The middle lane, okay.
11: There's a bunch of sheep.
8: Hmm.
11: The crash involved a semi-tractor trailer and a truck hauling 18 sheep. You can see the 18 sheep here.
8: I believe in the sheep world there are captains And they lead the flock of sheep. What are they? Herd of sheep?
11: Yeah, I have
9: heard of sheep.
11: What's interesting is that they did not, they kept going straight. They did not turn around. And it turns out because they were female sheep.
7: Mm.
11: And they don't make U-turns.
9: You understand.
7: I do.
9: And they wouldn't make U-turns.
8: My favorite story about that is that the Los Angeles Rams, their cheerleaders were, they may still be, I don't know, the embraceable U's.
11: The only reason I know so little about farm stuff, the only reason I know that a U is a female sheep is because of crossword puzzles.
7: Yeah. Oh, okay.
8: E-W-E. It's tricky.
11: Yeah, and that's in handy in the world of crossword puzzles. But this, by the way, the sheep were all rounded up. Everything's okay. And it does not say where they were. It says, quote, it was not immediately clear where the sheep were being taken.
7: We assumed it was the state fair because it was a couple of days before the fair started.
11: Yeah.
7: So maybe.
11: I hope it wasn't.
7: Our local steakhouse.
8: The market? Yeah.
9: The Euro restaurant.
11: St. Elmo's Steakhouse. Or Zorba's.
9: Yeah.
11: Zorba's Greek
9: Zorba's
11: restaurant.
9: All you can eat.
11: Does that ever freak you out to see that big thing hanging from the ceiling and they carve off the sides
8: no.
11: of it?
8: No.
7: No. I worked in a Euro stand in high school.
11: You did?
7: Yeah. Petros, Papa George, Euros.
11: And
7: yeah.
11: you pronounce it Euro?
7: I do. He's from Greece. It's 100% Euro.
11: Okay, that's why I never got it, because they always would, no matter what you'd say, they'd correct you. I'd like a gyro. No,
8: we had told you 10,000 times, it's Euro, and you never listen. You want to be confused. I think you want to be confused sometimes.
7: I can take you to Papa George Euro's right now. We can go get
9: cool. Yeah. And they're good?
7: Yeah, they're at the fair right now.
0: I love a good one.
7: Let's go.
8: A Euro scramble? Come on.
9: I need a Euro.
8: I need a Euro.
11: Isn't that a song?
9: Yeah.
8: That's why he said it.
0: That's why we giggled.
9: Think some of my words are accidental, don't you?
11: What is the best hero song? What is the most popular song about a hero?
0: Billy, don't be a hero.
9: I need a hero.
7: No,
9: or,
7: a hero's a
8: it
7: good
8: begins
7: one.
8: And ends with Joey Scarberry, greatest American hero.
9: Okay.
8: I will die on that hill.
11: How does that go again?
8: What's happened to me?
9: Believe it or not, is that
8: I'm
9: walking on it.
8: I'll try to sing it.
11: Is the word...
7: Did I hit that?
11: Is the word hero in it?
8: See, I can sing with...
9: I don't know.
8: I can sing...
7: Harmonize. No?
1: Believe it or not, I'm walking on air.
9: Now, you're going to take that.
8: So what?
9: Over Foo Fighters, There Goes My Hero.
0: That's a good one.
8: Hang on. I think so.
11: You can't...
1: Believe it or not, I'm walking
11: you can't...
1: on air.
11: If the word hero is in it, you can't turn it into a commercial for heroes.
8: Well,
11: the point would be...
8: Oh, you know what? It's, the word hero is never mentioned in that song.
11: Then it's not going to be a good commercial.
9: Unfortunately,
2: David Bowie?
9: Yeah, heroes. That would be if you get multiple heroes.
11: Yeah.
7: But isn't hero a sandwich?
9: Yeah.
8: Yeah.
7: Yeah, it's not a hero.
9: No,
11: I
9: know.
11: You're going to change it.
9: We're going to change it too. There's Tina Turner. We don't need another hero.
11: Okay, that would be... That's unfortunately... You're saying that you didn't like the sandwich.
9: Right.
11: Yeah, I think you want to go with...
9: Unless they're so full, they had half a dozen.
11: How about the Little Feet song, Time Loves a Hero? Loves a Yero. Not big enough? Okay.
9: Chad Kroger had a huge hit with his song Hero from Spider-Man 1.
11: Oh.
9: Remember that one? And they say that a hero saves
7: us. Oh, that is a good one, yeah.
9: I'm not going to stand
8: I saw Tina Turner during Need Another Hero, and What's Love Got to Do with That Tour? I got dragged to that. Anyway, there was a sweaty, muscled saxophone player on stage. Remember that?
0: Yeah, with a ponytail.
8: I still think about
9: it. There are memes of that guy.
8: Yes. He's amazing.
9: Yes.
8: And he blows the sax, Tom. Just think what he could do with it.
9: Boy, he was oiled up, wasn't
8: he? Whoa, gosh. And he had the Arnold Schwarzenegger Conan stuff on. Oh, yeah. Here you go, Tom.
9: Oh,
8: I forgot about this.
0: The break of dawn or something.
9: Was this a fun one to cue up?
8: Standing in the rain. Wait, it wasn't that long.
11: Oh, this is Foreigner.
9: Yeah, you're right, it wasn't that.
1: Couldn't get a ticket.
0: It was a sold out show.
11: But unfortunately, how do you change jukebox hero to Euro?
9: Yes. What
0: lunchbox hero.

0: It was a sold out show.
1: But unfortunately, how do you change Jukebox Hero to

0: Yeah, there's one guitar.
1: Yeah, yeah, one guitar. Got it.
2: You guys know nothing of foreplay.
1: Come on.
3: There it is.
1: Come on, Lou. Oh,
2: no,
1: for God's
2: no,
1: sake.
2: This is the pre-chorus.
4: And we're never going to stop.
1: No!
4: We gotta keep
0: here it comes.
4: Lunchbox
0: show is still there.
2: This isn't it.
0: Lunchbox Hero. Oh.
5: Wow. With chips on the side.
0: Yes. Maybe we can get the original.
4: Hey, where's my dill?
0: Maybe we can get the original guys from Foreigner to
1: Lunchbox
0: sing that
1: Hero?
0: Because they're not busy touring. There's a tour out there with none of the original players.
2: You know, a bunch of construction workers scaffolding around the Acropolis. They're doing a little reconstruction.
0: Oh, nice.
2: And they all sit down, open up their steel lunchboxes, and each pull out a Hero.
1: Do you remember your lunchbox? When you were a kid?
0: Yeah, well, absolutely.
1: Or do you, like your dad, you take it in a briefcase? Is that what it was?
0: I'll tell you what.
1: Like Papa.
0: No, but at camp, we would all take lunch boxes when I was a little kid at day camp. But by the time I got to middle school, if you had a lunch box or a briefcase, you'd get beaten.
6: Yeah.
1: Really?
0: Yeah. It was.
1: Where did you grow up? In the Bronx?
0: No,
1: what are you talking about?
0: Fashion was a big thing, and that was a no-no. You had to carry your lunch in a bag.
6: In a bag, yeah.
0: You go home and your mom goes, why don't you want a lunchbox? Because I don't want to be beaten. kids are so awful.
1: Did you?
0: Middle school kids are the worst.
1: I'm offering this as
0: I've said, anyone teaching middle school doesn't have to pay income taxes. Mm-hmm.
1: This might be.
0: They're heroes.
1: I'm just trying to help. But do you think you were beaten for other reasons other than your.
0: The scientific method would say perhaps that's correct.
1: Okay.
0: Well, you really have to just isolate the.
1: Yeah. Did you ever look at a kid and go, I'm telling my mom, or anything like that?
0: Not really.
1: Okay.
0: No, I was cool. I kept it to myself.
6: You'd get beat harder.
0: I knew people.
6: For tattling.
1: I didn't have anybody to
0: time
1: tell.
0: To move on with our mailbag. And we've got something new going on at our website, bobandtom.com. Just you're one click away from reaching us. You don't even have to remember bobandtom@bobandtom.com. You can just click and send us an email. Here's the first one. I am referred to by, who is this? Nick, as the wispy-haired wonder. Well, thank you. I appreciate that. He heard me complaining about the so-called Zin pouches.
6: Yes.
1: Oh, yeah. Oh, yeah.
0: They're littering the streets everywhere now.
1: Fall of society.
0: I hate littering, just in general. And I go up and down my street with my garbage can and my tongs.
1: I clearly remember throwing things out of my car when I first started driving.
6: Everybody did, though.
1: Absolutely. I mean, McDonald's cups and sacks and magazines.
0: Who are the people that pull into Walmart and dump their ashtrays?
1: Absolutely.
0: In any event.
1: And I'm brave enough to admit it.
0: When I was in Colorado on vacation, Chick, I noticed a lot of these Zin pouches on the street.
1: Yes.
0: And I'm suggesting a Zin tax. Like, I don't know, a dollar or two per packet.
1: Like the classic sin tax.
0: Yeah, and that could be used to help to pay to pick those things up. According to Nick, what makes it worse is Zin containers have a compartment to put your used ones in,
6: yeah.
0: So there's no reason to throw them in the ground. I did not know that.
6: That's
1: so is
6: true.
1: It just like a bump, a caffeine bump? Or?
6: Oh, no, it's nicotine.
1: Nicotine
0: it's
1: bump?
0: A nicotine.
6: They have caffeine pouches, too, though.
0: Yeah.
1: I'm sorry, what?
6: Yeah, they have the Zin shape, but they're caffeine. Yeah,
1: daddy,
6: they
1: also
6: have,
1: daddy like.
0: Well, your daddy might really like the caffeine suppository. You get a high two ways.
1: I'm going to take a look at that. You never know. It's just a bunch of nerves, right,
0: Josh? We have a suppository thing coming up, by the way.
1: Really?
0: In the news, yeah.
1: Dear Bob and Tom Show, dear Chick, just wanted to try the new email button. Thank you from, who is this? Josie.
0: Yeah. Now, the one thing about this new format, it's hard to find out who they're from.
6: Yes.
0: Because you got to kind of go up and down.
1: Yeah, I had to search
6: for her.
1: You got
6: to dig for it.
0: Yes. Yeah. We'll get used to it. A Dear Bob and Tom Show. Had some Tom speak I wanted to share. My boyfriend forgot what he was trying to say. Instead of saying he had a brain fart, he goes, I just farted in my head. Okay.
1: Thank Sounds you. Like a keeper.
0: Thank you, Lauren.
1: Dear Bob and Tom Show, down here in Oklahoma, where I'm from, there's something wrong with that, and I'm not sure

0: down in Oklahoma where I'm. Okay. Anyway, once a year we have a rattlesnake derby. The last weekend in April, it's a carnival flea market, and they take hunters out to catch rattlesnakes.
1: Ooh.
0: While at the derby, you can eat rattlesnake at the Rattlesnake Cafe. I myself have never tried it, but they say it tastes like chicken.
2: Mm.
0: Huh.
1: Well, it's probably because it's breaded and
2: yeah, you could make anything taste like chicken, yeah.
1: You can make cat turds taste like chicken if you, give them enough little something special.
0: What is the deal? What is the deal with dogs eating cat turds?
1: Probably the smell, their meat still left in them.
2: Oh gosh,
0: they seem to love those things.
1: Yeah, I will never forget my first golden retriever.
0: Oh yeah, I bet so.
1: He didn't really need a leash.
2: Yeah,
1: he would just stay right with you.
2: Right.
3: Well, if I'm listening this morning, I'm ordering the patties.
1: So he would. He would. One time I was with him, and he was lingering a little too long at the dumpster at my apartment complex. Some jackass apparently had killed his cat or something. He just had a litter box sitting there and little Elvis was munching on that.
0: I loved Elvis.
1: Not a good moment.
0: He was a good boy.
1: He was a very good, very good dog. Coming up in sports, we have a Hall of Fame entry. I know that.
0: Yep. Hall of Fame on Saturday in Canton. We had the Hall of Fame game last Thursday. I hope you watched that. I lost $50 to Mark Allison saying that Carson Beck had never started an NFL game in his entire life. I was not going to count the preseason game start, but then they named him starter for the NFL season the next day.
1: But until it happens.
0: And the WNBA, we'll talk about it, and we have to talk about NASCAR because Joe Gibbs' grandson, Ty Gibbs,
1: pretty cool,
0: wins the event in Newton, Iowa.
1: Second race this year. That's great.
0: It seems like he held off teammate Christopher Bell over the last 20 laps to win the NASCAR Cup Series.
1: A slightly louder bell? I don't even think my dogs could hear that.
0: Is that right? Well, yeah. I don't want... You know why? I was yelled at because it was too loud one morning.
3: Yeah, there's no winning.
0: No, there's no winning at all.
1: Well, that's why I certainly agree with that.
0: Christopher Bell.
1: Do anybody hear that?
2: I can hear it. Yeah, we can.
1: Oh, it must be in my...
0: Once again,
1: it must be in the deaf zone for me.
0: We need a new feature, Tom and Chick at the home. That's what we need.
4: Did you hear the bell?
5: It's too loud.
1: Now, Pat and I on Saturday night went on a date.
5: Yeah.
2: You did?
5: Yeah.
1: We
5: see some jazz.
1: My girls were out of town, and Pat and I went to see the great Steve Ali. Oh, God, they were fantastic.
3: Steve Ali, fabulous.
1: But what was interesting was it was a sold-out show.
5: So it's community seating.
4: A sold-out show.
2: Oh.
1: So we got seated with two ladies.
2: You did?
5: At a four-top, real tight, too. Like, we were looked like they were our dates.
2: And how much trouble were you in?
5: Oh, I was hoping there weren't photos, but
1: well, these
5: here's
1: two
5: the
1: ladies,
5: thing.
1: They were women of a certain age.
5: They were at least 15 years older than we were.
2: Okay.
4: Hello, dog.
1: They were very sweet.
2: They loved you guys.
1: They were, I would say, both. One of them reminded me of my mom when she was 96, if that gives you some idea.
5: Yeah, that's true, actually.
1: But they were very sweet.
3: Were they women of a certain lesbian?
1: I don't think so.
5: I don't think.
2: Just friends.
1: I'm guessing twin widows. I don't know, but it was.
2: All right.
5: But we were seated right next to them. It looked like we were taking.
1: We were at their table.
3: Widows, yeah.
0: Twin widows.
2: What was it like being the younger one on the date for the first time?
5: It felt weird.
2: Yeah. Did it feel weird for both of you?
3: Now you know how they feel.
1: I whispered to the server. I said, "Hey, look.
5: Yeah, you.
1: I don't know who these ladies are, but just make sure that I get the tag."
5: You ended up picking up the check.
3: Well, that's very sweet of you.
2: Yeah.
1: I picked up the check.
0: And then,
1: of course, I picked up the pretty one.
3: Right.
5: Gladys was hot.
0: Oh, did you announce there's no such thing as a free dinner, babe?
3: Yeah, right.
0: Come across.
1: They had a really nice dessert platter. Did you notice that?
5: Yeah, I did.
1: They had some
5: big, I was sitting right next to
1: them. They were sharing a gigantic plate of ice cream.
2: Oh, that's awesome.
0: I thought you said they weren't lesbians. What's going on?
1: If they were, whatever. Yeah. They were so sweet. But they enjoyed the music.
5: Yeah, it was great.
2: Good.
4: Now, we enjoyed the music.
1: Right now, let's check in with Chick McGee across the... What have you got going on?
0: Simply Safe, celebrating their 20-year anniversary. 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Please do that. That'd be very nice. Don't forget, there's no safe like Simply Safe.
1: Thank you very much. Coming up, we have raccoons in the news, lamb in the news, and marmots, of all things.
3: Those are cute.
1: In the news.
0: Marmots?
1: I just saw a bunch of them. I even got a picture of them. They look like...
0: in Colorado?
1: Yeah, they look like little beaver. Or they kind of look like a groundhog or a beaver. But there's a big marmot news story today.
0: They're God's mistake.
1: We'll get to that. And a bizarre story about a ghost ship off the coast of Washington State. And there's something very unusual about it. When the marine folks went on board to see what was on board this ship, It is indeed a ghost ship.
0: Huh.
1: Very, very kind of weird and creepy. That's coming up from the O'Reilly Auto Parts Studios. 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
10: Good morning, I'm Jim Irizarry. The Michigan Department of Health and Human Services says people can once again follow normal food safety guidelines for lettuce and other salad greens as the state's cyclosporiasis outbreak slows. Officials say most exposures occurred in June and early July. Recalls have removed affected lettuce from circulation. The state will continue monitoring the outbreak and release updated data each Thursday. Three people were wounded after a shooting at Eddy Street Commons Saturday morning. South Bend police say they heard gunshots around 1 a.m. in the 1100 block of East Angela Boulevard. All injuries were non-life-threatening. There were several hundred other people in the area at the time of the incident, but no other injuries were reported. The investigation is ongoing into what led to the shooting. Road crews will be milling and resurfacing Ironwood Drive between Ireland Road and Southern View starting Monday. The road will stay open, but will be restricted within the construction zone. The road work is expected to be completed by Friday. Notre Dame quarterback C.J. Carr is embracing the high expectations being set for the program. Carr is coming off a freshman season in which he threw for over 2,700 yards and 24 touchdowns. Most people within the program will tell you he's gotten better. Not bad when you consider that the Irish offense averaged almost 42 points per game in 2025. Carr said the focus this fall is on elevating the offense's execution and recognition. Notre Dame season opener is less than a month away on September 6th against Wisconsin at Lambeau Field in Green Bay. Kickoff that night is at 7:30 p.m. Our coverage starts with game day at 3 p.m. on your home for Fighting Irish football, Sunny 101.5 and Sports Radio WSBT.
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12: Partly to mostly cloudy skies today, muggy and warm with a high of 83. We're still going to be monitoring for showers and thunderstorms, some strong to severe today, especially this afternoon, this evening, overnight tonight, and still through the day tomorrow. Tomorrow's high is right around 80 degrees. I'm WSBT 22 Chief Meteorologist Carrie Pujo.
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0: Hello, welcome back to the Bob and Tom Show. We're in the O'Reilly Auto Parts studios at the news desk. Jess Hooker.
2: Hello.
0: Christy, I believe, is getting her feet scraped. Is that right, Tom? Out in Los Angeles or something?
1: That's a kind way to put it.
3: An L.A. feet scraper.
0: That's right. Hi, L.A. feet scrapers. There's Pat Godwin.
5: Hey, Chick.
0: There's Josh Arnold. There's Ace Cosby.
3: Howdy.
0: I'm Chick. Hello, Tom.
1: Hello, Chick McGee. Chick back from vacation. And then I was on a vacation the week before, so I haven't seen you in a long time. No. Everything going okay over there?
0: Oh, yeah. You know me. My drink in my hand, toe in the sand. That's what I did. No, I stayed right here, actually. And I almost, you'd love this. I almost fell off the shed.
5: Oh, no.
0: Yeah. It's not like a two-story, but it kind of is. It's like a story and a half, and I was on the roof.
1: Why?
0: Well, that's where the shingles are, Tom.
5: Sure.
0: Yeah. gentleman, good
1: man. Man of your age, the only shingles you should be handling are the kind you get from not getting the vaccination.
0: Hey, and no joke, that's get your shot, okay? Get your shingles.
1: It's a anyway, it's a double, and please get it.
0: No, a guy named Jeff, wonderful guy. He was, I wasn't helping. I got to the point where I figured that I got the feeling that he was treating me like I was his 9-year-old son.
2: So you did it. You didn't hire him. He was a friend that came over to help?
0: No. I hired him. Yeah.
2: So you're bugging the help? That's stuff Tom does.
0: Yeah. I know. It's not a good... It's not what's going on over here. It's not good. Yeah. So I almost went off backwards. Which would have been bad.
1: Yeah, I had an incident at Kroger yesterday.
0: tell me. What happened?
1: Well,
0: did you take someone else's cart?
1: No, I had my cart, but I was filling
0: it. You've done that before.
1: And I was trying to get the last... six-pack of this water, but it was way up high and in the all at the back of the shelf.
0: Right.
1: So I put my foot on the one bottom, and I reached up, and I just couldn't get it.
2: Mm-hmm.
1: It was that far up.
0: Uh-huh.
1: And I'm 6 feet tall, and I can stretch it. And I can... So there was this guy coming down with a cart, and he was like 6'6", had like dreads down to his shoulder, and said, "Excuse me, sir, would you mind getting that?" And he goes,
4: "Can I be of assistance?"
1: Oh, he said, "Okay, brother." I feel like I've been part of the brotherhood. he recognized a fellow hipster. Thank you, Ace. And he had to put his foot in the one shelf to get up there and got it for me.
2: Yeah.
1: So then that was kind of nice.
2: So you're invited to the cookout.
1: Made a new friend.
2: Yeah.
1: So that was my near acts. What a way to go. That would have been a terrible way to go, crashing your head while trying to get fizzy water at the Kroger.
2: Yeah.
1: That
0: would be bad.
1: Yeah. Are you going through letters over there? What's happening?
0: Dear Bob at Top Show, this is Shane. Shane says, "Shane, windbag's going to windbag."
1: Mm-hmm. Mm-hmm.
0: On Friday's show, Josh claimed to have never considered combining food establishments for a single meal.
1: Mm.
0: Are we forgetting about the great combination of Cheddar Bay biscuits and Chick-fil-A chicken?
6: Oh, that wasn't real, Josh. That was show Josh.
0: Oh.
1: I can't. Haven't you ever...
0: In the video, Josh exclaims, "Greatest day of my life with the Cheddar Bay and the Chick-fil-A."
1: I mean, you know, in real Tom has done that. I've gone, get McDonald's French fries. Maybe you're in the mood for McDonald's French fries, but you really don't want a Big Mac. You're more in the mood for maybe a Whopper.
2: Yeah, I can't do it.
0: Real chick.
1: When I was a kid, we'd ride our bikes down to Mayfield Boulevard and go. There was a Royal Castle and a McDonald's. Oh, we'd go to all three.
0: See, that's that whole memory is so Cleveland. They don't have white. It's Royal Castle. It wasn't White Castle.
1: Everybody had everybody had kind of a franchise that only had a handful of outlets, and they were cool.
0: Nobody in Ohio likes Cleveland. You know that.
1: Well, as a matter of fact, it was actually in, now that I think about it, it was in Lyndhurst, but that's close enough.
0: Yeah.
1: Mm. That would be the home of the great Eric Carmen, Brush High School.
0: Oh, my
1: why don't we go with All the Way?
0: Don't want to be.
1: Raspberries, one of the great bands of all time, underrated.
0: They were rated,
6: maybe underrated, but one of the great bands of all time.
0: Oh, they were rated just about where they were supposed to be.
6: That's
0: rated.
6: Insane.
0: You know...
1: This is not the Raspberries.
0: Well, that's why you sang with the Raspberries.
1: No, not necessarily.
0: No.
6: We don't need to go over that again.
1: I'm not going to stand here.
0: Dear Bob and Tom,
1: while you say negative things about the Raspberries.
0: This is from Daryl. I have done the Whopper from Burger King, Big Mac from McDonald's, tacos from Taco Bell, fries from Rally's, and a beef and cheddar from Arby's.
2: No.
0: That
1: in one sitting?
0: What I call the drive-through apocalypse.
6: Yeah, that's wild.
1: Yeah, that's got to be a group effort.
0: That's from Daryl. Yeah.
2: Oh, you know what? I take that back.
6: Did he diarrhea?
2: We have mixed.
0: At home.
2: We used to, on Fat Tuesday, would get every fast food we could. We'd get something different from everywhere.
0: Hmm.
2: And a different person would bring it to the Fat Tuesday celebration. And then there was something different from every fast food restaurant.
1: That's cool.
2: Yeah, that was a silly thing.
1: It becomes a cool kind of party.
2: Yeah.
1: Did you get a gyro?
2: No, there wasn't a gyro in that strip of fast food there.
1: Has there ever been a fast food gyro place?
5: Oh, that's a good question. Well, Arby's has one.
2: Yeah.
5: They have a pretty good gyro.
6: It's not bad.
2: Yeah.
0: What are you saying, Pat?
5: Gyro.
0: Oh, that's what I thought.
1: What's that?
5: That's the way the Greek give it.
0: They give it up. They also say orzo.
1: Wait a minute. Wait. Is that Wally Bryson on the guitar?
6: Nobody knows.
5: No one cares.
0: Yeah. Just when it gets going, Eric Carmen comes in and puts its wet blanket of a voice all over everything.
1: This is guitar, ladies and gentlemen. Oh, this is sweet.
0: I don't know if we need Josh to curse on the air or not, but...
1: Change it. Pick the show up. Right here. Say what you want. Eric Carmen always had good hair. Okay, let's move forward here.
6: There, we got to it.
2: It's
6: the crux of
2: yep.
6: of the love.
1: No, I love that song.
0: He doesn't
6: that is a good
1: that
6: one.
1: Is some great guitar.
0: Once again, remember, Tom is fine with being bald. Tom, back to you.
1: Okay, no problem. coming up, has money ever blocked true love for you? Your financial situation?
0: Money? No, pretty much my personality. various attachments, certainly. Yeah.
1: Okay, good. We're going to find out about where the money meets love coming up in the news. And a bizarre ghost ship story, and then some cool stuff in the world of sports.
0: Okay.
1: Okay, good. These are the O'Reilly Auto Parts Studios. 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
0: Hello. Hi, welcome back to the Bob and Tom Show. We're the O'Reilly Auto Parts Studios. Jess Hooker at the news desk.
29: Hello.
0: Hello. Hello, Pat Godwin.
5: Hey, Chick McGee.
0: Hey, there's Josh Arnold.
5: Hi there.
0: There's Ace Cosby.
5: Hey.
0: I'm Chick McGee, and Tom, of course, as soon as we are back on the air, he's entirely...
2: Here, I'll give him some time. I have something.
0: Distracted.
1: Well, I got something for you first. Oh. Update. This is a bulletin.
2: You go first.
0: Oh, boy. I got $50 says it's not.
1: We
0: go
1: spoke
0: ahead.
1: With Jim the Shark Dryer.
0: I knew it!
1: A couple of weeks ago, and he made it. He made his run.
0: Whoa. The Shark?
1: Yeah. Mm-hmm.
0: When did that happen?
2: Did you give him that
5: We spoke to him early last week.
0: Did he say he's the shark?
1: That his website is Jim the Shark Dryer, Dreyer. Jim,
0: oh, the ice cream baron, sure.
1: Oh, God. Jim swam. It was a cool thing to do. He swam 22 miles. He was towing with his foot two dinghies with 249 cannonballs on board them. And then he had a cannonball on a backpack on his back in honor of his dad, who was a combat veteran of World War II. Jim did it to honor the 250th Combat Veterans Memorial in Whitehall, Michigan. He started swimming early in the morning, and he got when did he start? Friday morning? Saturday morning?
3: Friday evening.
1: Okay, sorry. But according to this news account here that I just got, he arrived at 10 o'clock in the evening during the White Lake Marine, excuse me, the White Lake area Maritime Festival. Jim the Shark Dryers.
6: Oh, how long did it take?
1: It doesn't give a full, that would be, a, it's a fairly.
6: It was 10 p.m. Friday, though, that he got
1: No,
6: there?
1: 10 p.m.
6: Saturday? Okay.
1: Saturday.
6: So at least 24 hours.
2: Yeah.
1: Yeah, and he swam 22 miles.
6: Wow.
1: So congratulations, Jim. And, you know, something, he, this is the guy that did his famous swim across Lake Michigan. He's done a swim across all of the Great Lakes, so, including the rather chilly Lake Superior.
2: Yeah.
1: So, but,
0: doesn't that remind you of a really small Navy, though?
6: Just a the world's tiniest Navy.
0: Just a couple of guys with cannonballs tied to their feet trying to get.
2: Yeah.
0: Trying to get across, maybe Navy of Paraguay or something.
1: Yeah, smuggling cannonballs into Cuba. I don't know. Well, congratulations, Jim.
6: Yeah, that's a
1: friend of the show.
6: He had him and so tired.
0: So tired.
1: I hope he's still asleep.
6: Yeah.
1: We'll get the official press release coming up later today. Chick McGee is at the sports desk. What have you got over there? I just forgot. You had an announcement you wanted to
0: Yes.
1: make?
2: Oh, I do. If you go to BobandTom.com or you download the Bob and Tom app, you can vote on the next Hooker the Cooker recipe. So whatever you want me to cook next, you can go there and vote. There's three options. There's corn cakes, there's green room cookies, and the high school breakfast sandwich I made before I'd go to school every day. I recreated that for you guys.
1: What was in that?
2: Well, you gotta vote to see.
6: Oh, okay. All right.
1: I'm intrigued.
2: I am too.
6: I don't remember. I don't remember it. So yeah, cool.
2: No, yeah, it'll be good.
1: Oh, well, we'll find out. You cast your vote. Once again, it's at BobandTom.com. Also, we've got a link there directly to email us. Very simple. But right now, we turn to Chick McGee at the sports desk.
0: From the WNBA, Minnesota Lynx guard Kayla McBride set a new WNBA single-game record, 10 three-pointers yesterday in Sunday's 103-90 victory against the Dallas Wings.
6: Unfortunately, that'll be overshadowed.
0: The most three-pointers ever in a WNBA game. You're probably asking yourself, what's the most threes in the NBA? Well, that's, of course, Klay Thompson and the 14, and then Steffi at 13. But that's
6: congratulations to her.
0: Yes.
6: That should be the lead story out of the WNBA.
0: Absolutely.
6: But, of course, we know how media works.
0: And that's what I'm going to do, actually. Washington, Minnesota, Golden State, and New York win in the WNBA last night. Ty Gibbs used pit strategy and held off teammate Christopher Bell.
1: Could we get a better bell?
6: We've got to keep this one.
1: No, it's lame.
0: I like this bell. My bell is not lame.
1: Maybe you. I think you have to hit it. You have to pull away quicker. Try that.
0: Ty Gibbs.
1: Try pulling out.
6: You think he's mashing?
1: I think you're
0: Ty Gibbs,
1: muting it.
0: No, it's off from the mic.
5: I think the clackers maybe.
0: Ty Gibbs used late pit strategy and held off teammate Christopher Bell.
5: There you go.
1: See, now we're talking.
2: It's too loud.
6: You know, he wants to say it was too loud so bad.
1: No.
0: Oh, no, I know he does.
1: Now it's audible. Did you throw it like a little child?
0: Down here on the counter.
5: So doesn't
0: then
5: resonate
0: I gotta,
5: down
0: I gotta
5: there,
0: lift it up.
6: Tom, are you a fan of the gas stations where you drive in?
1: Loved it. I miss that.
0: We are the men from Texas.
6: I kind of wish there was a place they would just have artificial, you know,
2: right?
6: It's not actually alerting somebody,
2: right.
6: But it makes the noise.
1: Well, now it could be done digitally.
6: Yeah.
1: Yeah.
0: I'd like to give you something digitally. I can tell you that.
1: And with your little teeny fingers, I probably wouldn't even notice.
0: I've got
6: he's taking such huge things back there.
0: He's trying to insult me. Let him think he did. Just don't talk about it.
1: Yeah, the first time I had to have one of those digital rectal exams, this is the honest to God truth.
2: Uh-oh.
1: A stack of Bibles elsewhere. This particular physician was about 6'6", and he had played...
0: A lot of 6'6 people in your life.
1: We've met my brothers.
0: That one guy.
1: He played Division I college basketball. he could palm a beach ball, this guy.
0: Was it ever mentioned that your mother had strayed with your unbelievably tall brother? Because there's you two.
1: My dad was 6 feet tall.
0: Too. You and your other brother, you guys look like twins. But the tall one, the nice one, I don't know. I don't know.
1: We all have that anomaly.
0: I just like to see
6: tall and nice.
2: Yes.
0: Yeah, yeah. Tall and nice. And hey, how are you? One of those guys. That sound like a Griswold to you? I got a little DNA on that. Atlanta Braves starter Chris Sale was ejected Sunday afternoon at Yankee Stadium, and he wasn't even scheduled to pitch. Before the game even started, Sale was fuming about a balk call on Saturday night against the Yankees that he decided to unload on the umpire who called him for it. Umpires took the field for the series finale between the Braves and the Yankees in the Bronx. Sale started to yell toward umpire Dan Mirzel before Yankees starter. Oh, are you up to speed on one of the Yankees pitchers?
1: Which one?
0: Cam Schlittler.
6: Oh, is he the 105?
0: Yeah, yeah.
2: Yeah.
0: He's like the Jacob Mizorowski from the Brewers. He doesn't throw under 103.
2: The man.
0: Yeah.
1: Cam
0: Schlittler.
1: Isn't his arm just going to fly off one day?
0: When you say Schlittler.
1: Mm-hmm.
0: You said it all.
1: Schlittler.
0: Mirzel did not like what Sale had to offer, and he was tossed. He got to go to the showers. Probably had a hot dog back in the
6: day. Oh, yeah. Yeah. Maybe he went sightseeing.
0: And there he goes. He'll be enjoying a hot dog
6: got
0: later.
6: To the Staten Island Ferry, and he's taking pictures.
0: This is great. Is the one man band coming to the Indiana State Fair?
6: How did you get so distracted?
0: I shouldn't have looked at my monitor.
6: You were in the middle of your own story.
0: I don't care.
1: That's how boring it is.
6: This song's great.
0: You know what this song is?
1: Not yet.
0: Don't you dare.
1: A lot of bass. Right?
6: A lot. What if we told you it was the raspberries, would you?
0: it's the newest raspberries, yeah.
1: Do these guys know they're on the same playing the same song? Okay. Hello?
0: Never mind. He's going to do that.
6: Foo Fighters time.
0: It was a massive
6: hit.
0: Okay. My hero.
1: There goes my hero.
6: Sold more records than the raspberries could dream of.
1: Probably in the wake of the tragic death.
5: You know, great songs.
6: They were exploiting.
1: Yes.
0: They were exploiting Kurt Cobain. That's
1: so,
0: right.
1: So you want to explain?
0: You've got the world in 2020, don't you?
1: You want to explain why you were playing that, referencing something from 45 minutes ago?
5: Let me explain how radio works.
1: I mean, contextually, I couldn't quite figure out what on earth was.
0: You know, I was trying to remember coming in this morning, what was the record of me wanting to quit returning from
2: how
0: vacation?
2: Quick, yeah.
0: Yeah, and it was 11 minutes. I finally decided it was 11 minutes. So we're way past that.
1: Okay. But,
0: yeah. That's right? It. Yeah, yeah. I'm good.
3: That's sports?
0: Yeah, that's about it.
6: we apparently have something else here.
5: We got some.
0: What do we got? Oh,
1: give me
0: we've
1: the
0: got,
1: te- give me
0: there,
1: the teaser.
0: No. There was an incident with a soccer gentleman who was here. Tom, look at the monitor. Now, this is a soccer. He scored a goal, and he's going to celebrate. So watch this. Here we go.
6: They're in the corner there.
0: There you go. Oh!
6: Oh! No! So he jumps over a short fence.
5: Yep. Peter Sellers.
6: And he really does Inspector Clouseau himself down some sort of pit.
2: Oh, my God.
0: It was just like, I forget what.
1: It's some kind of a stairway down to a room below.
5: The parallel bond.
1: That is hilarious. Is the guy okay?
0: I guess.
5: It's all coming back to me now.
0: It was all coming back to me now. I forget which Pink Panther it was, but he does gets up
1: Where
0: on the horse.
1: Where is that?
0: Some less country, lesser country.
5: Man, that was hilarious. Man. Boy, he just jumped and went right down
0: the stairs.
6: A terrific sight gag. And real. The fact that it happened is amazing.
0: And until I hear differently, that guy is okay.
1: I mean, in the U.S., I think they would put some kind of a safety net or maybe a sign.
6: What we missed was the team of men removing the three porta potties atop that hole.
1: Why would there be a massive hole
6: at the
1: sideline of a sports field?
6: What a weird thing. I wonder what that is. That's funny.
5: Man,
0: it's a soccer field.
1: The guy, he disappears completely. He's all the way down.
6: Like that could have been a broken leg.
5: Oh, absolutely. Yeah.
0: He could have broken his back.
6: Man. Oh, man.
1: Wouldn't you notice that before the game? Maybe walk around, check out the periphery to make sure there are no giant holes.
0: He scored a goal. Very exciting.
2: You know when you think you're at the bottom of the stairs?
6: Oh, yeah. That, what a bad feeling that is.
1: Well, we'll get back to more sporting news coming up.
0: Yeah.
1: Plus, we have a bizarre ghost ship story in the news. We have marmots in the news, bears in the news, dogs in the news. Did you see the golden retriever story about the golden retriever that was having some problems and got a new friend? Oh, it's so sweet.
6: Oh.
1: You'll like that one. Right now, everyday expenses up and up, of course. 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
4: Good morning, I'm Jim Irizarry. The South Bend Common Council will meet tonight to discuss two key issues. First, the council is expected to address the mayor's veto of the resolution that paused the Midwest Continental Divide Trail. The resolution's passage had enough votes for an override, which could happen at tonight's meeting. The council will also hold a public hearing on proposed changes to short-term rental rules like Airbnbs and Vrbo's. A 30-year-old LaPorte County man was arrested last week after deputies said he led them on a pursuit through multiple townships. Jacob A. Gilmore was wanted on allegations of invasion of privacy and domestic battery when deputies attempted a traffic stop near U.S. 20 and County Line Road. Gilmore fled, crashed his SUV into a waterway, then refused commands after the crash and attempted to swim away. Gilmore faces multiple charges, including possession of narcotics, escape, and operating while intoxicated. Detroit Lions veteran quarterback Teddy Bridgewater has decided to step away from the team amid training camp and was officially placed on the reserve retired list ahead of Sunday's practice. Head coach Dan Campbell said he believes that this retirement could stick for Bridgewater, who had previously retired after the 2023 season, only to return to the Lions the next season. Chicago Bears wide receiver Luther Burden III suffered a groin injury in Saturday's practice and should miss a little bit of time. On the final rep of red zone one-on-one Saturday, Burden and cornerback Tyreek Stevenson got tangled up while the defensive back broke up a pass from Caleb Williams. Burden walked gingerly towards the weight room under his own power but did not return to practice. The Bears did not disclose the nature of Burden's injury on Saturday.
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8: Partly to mostly cloudy skies today, muggy and warm with a high of 83. We're still going to be monitoring for showers and thunderstorms, some strong to severe today, especially this afternoon, this evening, overnight tonight, and still through the day tomorrow. Tomorrow's high is right around 80 degrees. I'm WSBT 22 Chief Meteorologist Carrie Pujol.
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0: Hey, welcome back to the Bob and Tom Show. We're in the O'Reilly Auto Parts studios. Jess Hooker at the news desk.
2: Hello.
0: There's Pat Godwin.
5: Hey there, Chick.
0: Hey, man. There's Josh Arnold.
6: Hi.
0: Ace Cosby's here.
29: Hey.
0: I'm Chick. Hello, Tom.
1: Hello, Chick McGee. I'm just getting organized over here. I forgot, Chick missed our new feature coming up a little bit later today. The Weekend in History.
2: Oh, yeah.
1: Since we,
2: Josh loves it.
1: We like to do Today in History. You come in on a Monday, and you might have missed some important events that happened in the world.
6: Right.
0: The crowd's clamoring for it.
1: So yeah. We'll get to that coming up in a few minutes. Also, we have a request for something from Pat Godwin. But right now, we return to the sports desk.
0: Well, no, I got a little information, more information on the gentleman who scored a goal and went down the stairwell.
6: Oh, yes, yes.
0: A Brazilian footballer says he got carried away after he was injured jumping over advertising boards to celebrate a goal, only to fall down a hole on the other side. Defender Yacy Maranhão, 29, headed a goal in for Coritiba against another city in the Brazilian Top Flight League with his side up 1-0 in the 41st minute. He celebrated by running towards fans, vaulted the signboarding before disappearing down a stairwell that went to the away team's dressing room.
1: It is as funny.
0: He was able to clamber out, but suffered just an ankle injury.
1: Mm.
0: And Coritiba won the game 2-1. He was substituted shortly after halftime due to his injury, of course. You can't let a kid go back into the game after that happened.
1: How did he not break his neck?
0: I have no idea. It's the weirdest thing you'll ever see.
1: And if you want to see this, can we put a link to it? It's great.
0: Sure.
1: It's so funny.
0: Sure.
1: But it
6: goes right down this hole.
1: It's like the famous Pink Panther thing where he gets on the parallel bars.
0: Oh, it's all coming back to me now. Yeah.
1: One of the great scenes.
0: Parallel bars. That's it.
1: That's sports?
0: That's sports.
1: Oh, okay. Okay, so sorry.
0: Yeah.
1: No. Well, now, before we get... Would you like to taste a little bit of... A little bit of history?
0: Now, is this weekend in history?
1: Yeah, it's a new feature.
0: Okay. Uh-huh.
5: Brand new.
6: Weekend in history.
1: Okay, so we'll start with August 8th, which happened over the weekend.
0: That was Saturday, yeah.
1: Yeah. And you'll probably remember this. This sounds fake, but it's real. In 1898, Will Kellogg invented cornflakes.
0: Yeah.
1: Are we clear on this?
2: Yes.
0: Yeah.
1: With
0: saltpeter in them, right?
1: Well, no, but you're close. He wanted to create, I'm quoting here, a healthy, ready-to-eat, anti-masturbatory morning meal.
0: Yeah. He was dead set against masturbation.
1: He was against masturbation, and somehow he felt that...
2: Well, first thing in the morning.
6: No, any time he was against it.
2: Oh, all the time.
6: Yeah.
2: Oh, yeah. Okay.
1: Yeah. But I didn't realize... I mean, what did they have before cornflakes?
2: Oatmeal?
1: I guess.
0: Yeah, probably a nice steel cut.
1: And would you agree that the various types of flakes peaked with Frosted Flakes?
6: Well, they were delicious.
2: They're good.
1: They're very good.
0: Did you put extra sugar on your Frosted Flakes?
1: Of course.
0: Attaboy.
6: What?
0: Attaboy.
6: It's already coated. And again, I have spent most of my life overweight.
0: No.
6: It was already so sugary.
2: So sugary.
0: You guys
6: both added sugar?
1: It's a reflex. You're just so cereal sugar.
2: You only sugared Cheerios and Rice Krispies. That's it.
1: No, everything.
6: Those are two good ones to sugar.
5: And the regular cornflakes.
1: It says here,
0: Honey Nut Cheerios, good enough for Omar, good enough for me.
1: He believed that a bland diet would reduce sexual desire.
2: Mm.
1: So
0: bland diet.
2: Do you guys find that true?
0: A bland diet?
6: No, if anything, you... Yeah. Up, maybe up it because your diet's so bland. You need
0: can't
6: something.
0: Think of
1: this
0: anything.
1: Is so boring. I need a little bit of
0: that effective lowers your
6: what
0: lowers your attraction to try to. I can't think
2: lowers
0: of anything.
2: Lowers your sex drive.
0: Yeah. Okay. I can't think of anything.
1: I wonder if it said so on the box.
2: Oh, I don't know.
1: Did it come with a toy surprise?
2: I'm guessing that wasn't in the commercial.
6: C-ring.
1: I was going to go for a dental dam.
6: I got the decoder C-ring.
0: A C-ring.
1: This is a dreadful thing. In 1960...
0: Oh, dreadful.
1: See if you know this chick.
0: Okay.
1: This is before my time and yours. Brian Hyland released a song in 1960.
0: Yeah. When you say it, I'll know. I recognize the name. Ballad that was a big hit, I think. Yeah. Brian Hyland.
1: Yeah, that went to number one.
6: You hate it?
1: Oh, God. Yeah.
0: What year was that?
1: 1960.
6: I mean, that was right in your wheelhouse music-wise and age-wise.
1: Yeah. She wore an itsy bitsy teeny.
2: I think it's so fun. But you like that camp song.
6: Yeah, you like those.
5: Yeah, it's a novelty song.
2: Yeah.
0: And Pat can back me up on this. Musically, there were fewer notes in 1960, right?
5: Oh, absolutely. We didn't find the other two notes until 64.
0: That's right, man.
1: Would you rather
0: Beatles took us there.
1: Which song do you prefer, that one or Who Wears Short Shorts?
6: I prefer Itsy Bitsy.
2: Yeah.
1: Do you know?
5: Absolutely.
1: Yeah.
0: Was Who Wears Short Shorts an actual song? Or
5: I thought it was a commercial.
0: I thought the Legs people did that.
5: Yeah, Nair.
2: That's what it was.
0: I'm sorry, Nair, yeah.
1: That was an actual song.
2: Mm. Who Wears Short Shorts?
0: I don't think so.
1: That's a new level of dreadful. Now, how about Itsy Bitsy Teeny Weeny Yellow Polka Dot Bikini versus Itsy Bitsy Spider?
2: Hmm.
0: versus any Eric Carmen vocal. How about that? Yeah.
6: Now, has anybody done Itsy Bitsy Bikini Spider?
1: Ooh. That would be just delightful.
0: I have never seen.
1: That'd be a great video.
0: I've never seen a bikini spider in the wild.
6: Oh, dude. Oh, I'll never forget the.
0: No kidding.
6: The nest of bikini spiders
5: at the pool.
6: I was a child, and it was an older relative,
2: It
6: was just awful.
1: Yeah, I was water skiing.
0: I can tell that you're right.
6: Tom.
1: I was water skiing, and we were in the boat, and someone I knew had a girlfriend. Yikes!
6: Yeah,
1: if a gorilla wore a bikini, there'd be less hair. It was brutal.
2: She wasn't aware. She just didn't care.
5: Apparently, those are the times.
6: For Tom, was she aware?
1: I hope not.
6: My aunt was not aware, and I watched as my grandfather awkwardly addressed it.
2: No.
5: Oh, no.
6: Told her.
2: His daughter.
6: Yes.
2: Okay.
6: He had to look at his daughter and go, you may want to fix that.
0: Thanks. Thanks,
6: and
0: Mom.
6: 9-year-old Josh Arnold has never been the same.
2: Oh, my God.
0: Boy, that's a song.
6: It doesn't move the way I thought it did.
2: No, I thought it was faster.
1: Yeah.
2: And more bounce.
1: I guess, but that,
0: whew.
1: The bikini was a very big deal.
2: Oh,
1: when
2: that was allowed, yeah.
1: You know, that was the beginning of the 60s. Because prior to that, people were pretty much covered up.
6: Do you like bikinis or do you prefer no bikini?
10: If you

0: Phew.
1: The bikini was a very big deal.
2: Oh,
1: when, yeah, that was
2: when that was allowed. Yeah,
1: you know, that was the beginning of the '60s. Because prior to that,

0: Yes, different tone. Okay, good. I'll allow that. Let's see. Where were we? You. Oh, we were once again doing the weekend in history.
1: Well, no, but a bikini spider then in the late 60s, there was no shaving. There was no.
2: Right. It must have been more prevalent.
1: Manicuring. Oh, yeah.
0: There was they had razors.
1: No,
0: women tended to.
3: There was
0: to.
3: Trimming.
4: Not really.
3: No, you don't think so?
0: In the case that I recall, it was. It was just disgusting. It was just coming out all three sides.
3: All three.
2: The top and the two sides.
0: The thighs.
3: The
0: oh yeah, out the top. That's just...
2: now mine was not out the top because it was a one piece.
3: Right.
2: So it was...
0: No, this was out.
3: Old was your aunt when this happened?
2: I don't know.
3: like our age? Was she in her 40s?
2: Yeah,
3: probably.
2: Yep. Yes.
3: Yeah. Okay.
0: Yeah. Yeah. I'm in the school of I prefer the. Hair free, but let's just move on. This is interesting. In 1963, the Kingsmen released a song, Miss Hooker.
3: Yeah.
0: Some radio stations called it obscene. What is the song?
3: I don't know.
0: Oh, come on. You know.
1: She's upset about the bikini spider.
0: Louie.
3: Oh, that's fine.
0: Yeah.
2: They said if you can't understand the lyrics, they must be saying something bad.
3: Oh, but that's not true.
2: I've never looked at the lyrics because I don't want to. I just want it to be whatever.
3: Gotcha.
2: Yeah.
1: And I think by now
2: I love that song, though.
1: They probably had the lyrics figured out by now, I would think.
0: Well, what the story behind it was the band, the Kingsmen, I want to say they heard it. I believe it was a Paul Revere and the Raiders cover of a Richard Berry song, if I'm getting this right. And they just literally copied it down, listening to it on a jukebox. And weren't exactly sure, so the guy just slurred through the words.
4: Yeah, he kind of mumbled it.
0: And the famous, when it was recorded famously, the microphone was broken and it was hanging from the ceiling and he had to sing like this. But yeah, the words are, but I remember on the playground at Mercer School, a friend of mine teaching me what it meant, what the words were. They're not, of course, that. But
2: what year did that come out?
0: 1963.
2: So 63, and then did it hit the top 40 again after Animal House?
0: A fair question. I don't know.
1: I'm pretty sure it did, yeah.
2: But, you know, one of those songs, Bohemian Rhapsody with Wayne's World. Right. All
3: more
2: of a
3: radio play all of a sudden, yeah.
0: Yeah, it's a party standard.
2: It's great.
0: Standard.
2: I love it.
0: That great, what is it, a Farfisa organ, Pat?
4: One of those old cheap organs.
0: Yeah. 1974, President Richard Nixon resigned.
1: I quit. I've had it.
2: You won't have Nixon to kick around anymore.
0: They called him Tricky Dick. Did you know that, Miss Hooker?
1: The American people need to know.
0: And by the way,
1: president's a crook.
0: In sports, Tricky Dick, a terrible injury. the word resign is kind of confusing.
2: Yeah, he didn't re-sign.
0: Hey, I'm sorry about Watergate. I'm going to sign up for other terms. okay. Happy birthday, Dustin Hoffman, great actor.
1: Oh, gosh, what is he, 90? 92?
0: Born in 1937. He is getting close to 90. Hmm. I would say of all the very famous great actors and movie stars, he's probably been in fewer bad movies than any of them.
2: Oh, I know. Hook, Meet the Fockers.
0: Yeah, those are about the only two terrible ones. Hook is dreadful.
3: I love it.
1: And no one mentions Ishtar. You guys are...
2: Tom and I are defenders of it.
1: How can that be?
0: It's not that bad.
2: There's actually some laughs.
0: You'll get this one, Miss Hooker.
3: Okay.
0: 1961, happy birthday to The Edge.
3: The Edge.
0: The Edge.
3: You two?
0: Yes.
3: Yeah.
0: Very
3: good. Okay.
0: Used to be Lil Edge.
2: Right, right.
1: No, it wasn't.
0: What does Buddies call him? The?
3: Did he give himself that nickname?
4: They all gave themselves, yeah.
3: Oh, okay.
1: What movie is Bono's daughter in that's really good?
4: She's in Bad Sisters, the Irish series.
1: Yeah.
4: She's in a new movie right now, yeah.
0: Happy birthday, a guy that has too many ERs in his name, Roger Federer.
2: Roger.
0: That was over the weekend in history. Now, do you want to do Sunday?
2: Oh, so that was Saturday in history.
0: That was Saturday.
2: Well, we have to do Sunday.
3: Yeah.
4: It's part of the weekend.
0: Okay. We'll come back with that. And then I understand we have a Pat Godwin request. Is that correct?
4: Yeah.
0: A song from Patty G. I don't want to strain you. You haven't.
2: I don't think the request.

0: was given to Pat. I think no, you I have it.
1: Yeah, I don't have a request over here.
0: I see.
1: I am ready to go with anything you want.
2: Okay, good. Oh, well, Pat will be ready to go with the Astro Theater.
3: How did you not get the nickname Wrong Way when you were growing up? How did that just not...
2: The Astro Theater in Jasper, Indiana, Saturday, August 22nd. Patty G on stage. 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
3: Courtesy of
2: The Razor, 94.5 WRZR. Thank you very much. Once again, that's Saturday, August 22nd. Pat Godwin, his first live performance in quite some time.
1: Yeah, since rotator cuff surgery, yeah.
2: The shoulder has been fixed. When we come back, we have more history for you as a special treat coming up. I think you'll find it absolutely fascinating, especially because one of them is one of Chick's favorite topics.
4: Okay.
2: I promise you.
3: Nuclear.
2: Yeah.
3: Okay.
2: You'll be able to weigh in on that one.
3: All right.
2: From the O'Reilly Auto Parts Studios, this is the Bob and Tom Show.
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9: Good morning, I'm Jim Irizarry. Thousands remain without power after heavy rain and storms rolled through Sunday. NIPSCO has more than 1,000 customers without power, with Michigan City as one of its hardest hit areas. Indiana Michigan Power also reports just over 100 customers near Michigan City with outages. A mother and son managed to escape a big fire in Benton Township over the weekend. It happened at an apartment house early Sunday at Highland and Crystal Avenues, just south of the Southwest Michigan Regional Airport. Officials say the mother and son managed to get out before firefighters arrived and were not hurt. The cause is under investigation. Road crews will be milling and resurfacing Ironwood Drive between Ireland Road and Southern View starting Monday. The road will stay open, but will be restricted within the construction zone. The road work is expected to be completed by Friday. Berrien County Commissioners have approved the new round of opioid settlement grants beginning in 2027. Up to $1.5 million will be made available over 3 years for organizations providing prevention, treatment, recovery, and education services. The county's opioid settlement team will review applications and make funding recommendations. Ian Happ hit a two-run homer. Miguel Amaya added a three-run shot. The Chicago Cubs beat the Kansas City Royals 10-2. Colson Montgomery's 26th home run, a three-run shot, capped Chicago's four-run third inning. The White Sox held on to beat the Cleveland Guardians 5-3. Hao-Yu Lee drove in the go-ahead run in the 10th inning with a pinch-hit single. The Detroit Tigers beat the San Francisco Giants 3-1 in the rubber game of their series. The South Bend Cubs snapped their three-game losing streak against Cedar Rapids Colonels on Sunday afternoon, winning 13-1. The Cubs walked away with a split of their six-game series with Sunday's blowout victory.
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4: Partly to mostly cloudy skies today, muggy and warm with a high of 83. We're still going to be monitoring for showers and thunderstorms, some strong to severe today, especially this afternoon, this evening, overnight tonight, and still through the day tomorrow. Tomorrow's high is right around 80 degrees. I'm WSBT 22 Chief Meteorologist Carrie Pujol.
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22: Hi.
3: Hello, Pat Godwin.
1: Hey, Chick.
3: Hey, man. There's Josh Arnold.
0: I need your help with, I just need your opinion on something coming up.
3: There's Ace Cosby.
23: Hello.
3: I'm Chick McGee, and Tom is all of a sudden changing the oil over there or something.
2: Sorry, I misplaced something. We'll get back to yesterday in history.
0: Tom, I went to a restaurant that was famous. It's famous for their biscuits.
2: Right.
0: And I'd never tried them, and I tried them. Delicious. Now, I had a plain biscuit, or, you know, a regular, and I also had a gluten-free biscuit.
2: Right.
0: I preferred the gluten-free.
22: Hey. Okay.
0: Is this a disappointing...
2: Well, it's pronounced glutton-free.
0: I never have those.
3: I mistakenly found a great gluten-free pretzel nug.
22: Yes.
0: Yeah, those are really good.
3: Those are really good. So, I think they're Quinn's or something.
0: The thing about it, I've been doing some research on gluten. Gluten inherently, unless you have celiac, not bad for you, but the way that the Western bread and baking is just pumped full of a ton of unnecessary gluten. So I'm trying to kind of, you know, it's just not great for you. So I'm trying to stay away a little bit. But 10 years ago, Josh was disappointed in today, Josh.
22: No, I'm curious. So was it a sourdough biscuit?
0: No.
22: Oh, okay.
0: It was just gluten-free, but it just tasted better. It had a better...
2: And did you eat it On its own, or was it smothered in gravy? And
0: oh, okay. The gluten was on its own. It was completely bare, no butter even.
2: And it was good, though.
0: Great.
3: Isn't nice. There something, though, in your mind you hear no gluten and no flavor?
0: Yes. Yeah. And I have found that to be not the case.
3: No.
22: Have you seen Pat try any of your gluten-free snacks in the green room?
1: Oh, they're disgusting.
0: Oh, really?
22: He gets so upset.
0: Some are bad.
22: Yeah, when he opens something and doesn't realize that it's gluten-free.
1: Yeah, I had a chip. What the hell is this?
3: I had a chip. Really?
22: He hated it.
3: I was surprised about the nugs, pretzel nugget I found.
22: I'm with you on the pretzels.
0: Like, there are crackers and stuff that are hit and miss, of course.
22: But yeah.
2: It's time for us to once again.
3: How's your gluten, Tom? Have you had it checked?
2: You should have it checked. I don't know what it means.
0: Should I give myself a break? Not be disappointed that I'm that guy now?
22: Lean it. All right. Just go on flavor. It doesn't matter if it's
3: your
22: gluten-free.
3: Let your freak flag fly, fella.
0: Okay, thank you.
2: We were discussing yesterday in history, because it's our new feature. We missed it over the weekend. Thank you. Miss Hooker, I'm going to give you an easy one.
3: Like a machine.
22: Good, because I'm dumb.
0: You're a dumb girl. A dumb, dumb girl.
3: give me an easy one.
2: This was patented. Something was patented on this day in 1898 by Rudolf Diesel.
22: Oh, okay. The diesel engine?
2: Very good. Yeah. I thought you might guess the blue jeans. Rudolf Diesel.
3: Diesel makes shoes,
22: Vin
3: too.
22: Diesel?
2: Rudolf Diesel. Famously, the early engines had a big red light in the front.
0: Rudolf. Okay. It took a second. All right, yeah.
22: All right, there we are. Okay.
3: Okay.
0: Instead of a hood ornament, it was a big red light.
2: Diesel also patented, as I mentioned, a certain type of flattering blue jeans and a lot of Midwestern gay bars. Okay.
0: Hey, you headed to the Midnight Diesel?
3: What about Diesel Fitter? What about that joke?
2: That old joke?
3: Yeah.
0: That's a good one.
3: It's amazing. I remember the first time I heard it. It was like in seventh grade. You know me in jokes. I worked at a nylon factory, and I'm a diesel fitter.
0: Yeah. I put him up to go diesel fitter.
2: The guy worked at an underwear
3: underwear
0: I've
2: factory.
0: I've heard bra, underwear, and pantyhose.
3: Yes. I've heard pantyhose. It's the only one I've heard, pantyhose.
2: Go ahead. Josh, you want to tell Miss Hooker the joke since...
0: What do you want? Underwear, bra, or hose?
22: Underwear. How about underwear?
2: Okay.
0: I worked at an underwear factory, a woman's underwear factory, for quite a while.
22: Oh, yeah?
0: Yeah, I was a diesel fitter. I would hold them up to a lady and go, diesel fitter.
22: That's cute.
2: The way I heard it, it's from a big guy. He tries them on and goes, yeah, these will fit her.
0: Oh, okay. Trying them on is even better.
22: Why? Yeah.
3: Okay. Trying them on.
0: I like trying them on.
2: Yeah,
3: I've never heard
2: I think we've successfully ruined
3: You've
2: that
3: ruined
2: joke.
3: Everything in my life.
2: Okay.
0: Now, if you say she's got good diesels, do you know what somebody's referring to?
2: I can only imagine.
3: Pipes? Legs? Diesels? No?
0: DSLs. So diesel can also be DSLs. Which is a certain type of lips.
22: Oh, wow.
3: Real? Oh, yeah.
1: Oh, yeah.
2: I'm in the dark.
22: My God.
3: Oh, you got it?
0: Blank,
22: you don't have to lip it to me.
0: Blank.
22: Literally.
0: Sucking lips.
2: Yeah. Oh,
22: jeez.
3: You guys, hang on, we'll be right back after this.
2: You guys are just animals.
0: Well, that's why we say diesels, to be gentlemen.
3: We'll be right back.
0: Boy, that drummer had some...
3: They were brothers.
2: Okay. 1945, the second atomic bomb dropped on Nagasaki.
0: Ah, the encore, they call it.
2: The first one, Hiroshima.
3: First one, Fat Man, but that was a little boy.
2: Are you sure?
3: I think so.
2: I thought Fat Man was the second one.
3: A little bit. Maybe you're right.
2: Yeah.
3: It's reverse alphabet. So Fat Man was second. You're right.
2: Yeah. Complicated.
3: Once again, a show from the home with Chicken Tom.
2: Okay. All right. But Japan's been very nice to us ever since. So
3: you would think. They could have really held that over our heads.
2: Yeah. We get invited to the Olympics. I mean, things are okay.
0: Yeah.
3: You know, when you answer the phone, and you're supposed to say mushy, what? Mushy.
0: I never quite understood it because it doesn't mean hello. What does it mean?
3: I don't know.
22: Greetings.
3: Mushy, mushy.
22: Hi.
0: I'll just have to look it up, I guess.
3: Yeah, what about that?
0: Yeah.
2: How do you know that?
3: Pulp Fiction, everything I learned that Quentin taught me.
0: And Lost in Translation, they do it. And
3: Kill Bill, actually, not Pulp Fiction.
0: Mushy Mushy.
2: Let's see. This is a famous, I don't know if you remember this. In 2010, a flight attendant on JetBlue quit his job. Remember what he did?
0: I loved it.
2: He pulled the cord and the escape slide came out and he jumped on it. And
0: yep, his last chance to be able to do it.
2: By the way, not mid-flight.
22: Okay.
0: Does he also give the double bird when he goes down?
1: He grabs a bottle of champagne, I thought,
0: A bottle of champagne.
1: He went, wee!
22: That's fine.
0: I'm out.
3: My daughter, who was a flight attendant for a while, said that was the hardest part of her training, was getting used to jumping onto the slide. It's really hard to do, I guess.
0: Wow.
2: Wow, that's interesting.
0: Getting yourself to take that first jump.
3: Right, yeah, that's got to be. Because you can't sit down and then, like a slide, you got to jump out in the air and land on the slide.
0: I'm always afraid, like in my head, my feet will catch as I land on it first.
3: Right.
0: Flip over.
3: I'll flip over and break my neck.
0: Yeah.
3: Yes. That's a neck breaker.
2: I could do a series of mean jokes. I will do none of them.
22: Oh.
2: A friend of mine
3: did
2: a dramatic quitting thing.
22: Yeah.
2: He worked at McDonald's and he, what is it called? The McPlayhouse. He slid down that slide and said, I'm out of here.
0: Ah, yeah, that's a big move.
2: Yeah, it wasn't.
22: Do you guys ever have the daydream of how you would leave here? No, is that just me? Sorry.
0: I'm going to throw Jeff Oskey under the bus.
22: Okay.
0: You know? He once told me.
22: I love it.
0: I go, dude, if you ever left here, would you just throw a fit in the hallways and just go crazy? And he goes, no, I would do it on the air.
1: That's the only place to do it.
0: It made me laugh so hard.
3: It's the only way to do it.
0: Eddie Gosling, do you remember the great comedian?
3: Yeah,
0: Eddie Gosling?
3: Yeah.
0: He said if you don't like your boss and you ever want to quit your job, you go into work with a pocket full of glitter. And you just walk up to your boss and you go, I quit. And then grab a handful of glitter and just throw it on the boss.
3: That would be great.
2: Let's get to some birthdays over the weekend. You missed this one. Sam Elliott. Do you know what he's famous for, Miss Hooker?
22: Right now it's Landman, but he's also the beef commercials, maybe?
2: Yeah. Great voice.
3: Lifeguard.
0: Yeah. He was Lifeguard.
2: I think one of the great mustaches, if not. I mean, he's right up there.
22: Yeah. Roadhouse.
0: Big Lebowski.
3: Man, that hurt, didn't it?
22: Oh, yeah, he's great.
2: He's a tough guy. You know why? Because when he was a kid, Sam Elliott, the kids called him Smelliott.
22: Oh, he learned. That's rough.
2: Yeah. I mean, he makes anything sound very manly.
22: Yeah.
2: You could hear him going, new from Tampax. Ladies, realize your full bloody potential. Tampax.
22: Texas.
2: The first feminine hygiene for men. I don't know.
3: They're small, medium, large, and Texas size.
2: You ever see the interview? He talks about his mom.
22: Mm-mm.
2: Pretty funny. The hardest part about him being born was the cowboy hat coming out through her vagina.
0: I was breech, cowboy hat first.
2: Yeah. That mustache itched. That mustache itched her mom, too. Wait a minute. No, it's great. Never mind.
0: There's a great movie called The Contender, and he's mustacheless in it. It's wild.
2: It's disturbing.
0: Yeah. Who the hell's that?
2: Yeah, no kidding. This is in the form of a question. 1950, who was born on this date and what did he create?
0: All we got is 1950.
3: We got 1950.
1: A lot of people born
3: it?
1: In 1950.
2: But what did he create?
1: What?
3: I don't know.
1: We got to have some clue.
22: Yeah, you got to give us.
3: There's no way anyone could get the answer.
2: He created a board game that probably is responsible for more divorces than any.
22: Monopoly.
2: That would be
3: Trivial possible. Pursuit.
2: Yes. Created Trivial Pursuit.
0: Who? Did I miss him saying a person's name?
22: No.
2: I'm waiting for you to give me the answer.
22: Well, we don't know.
0: I don't know.
3: Jim Trivial. I don't know.
2: Chris Haney.
1: Oh.
3: Who?
22: Oh, my goodness.
3: I'm going to kill you.
1: We don't get a clue up front.
3: Josh?
2: I told you, it's Trivial Pursuit. Do you think that's responsible for more fights than...
3: Are my headphones in a car that I went out under a bridge at one point?
22: When I was a kid, Pictionary was responsible for a lot of family fights.
0: Oh.
22: That was a big one at our house. Yeah.
2: And we have a great Pictionary tribute we'll get to. Wrapping it up quickly, Melanie Griffith, born in 1957. Andy's her dad. Okay.
0: Andy Griffith.
3: Andy Griffith.
2: Good actress, married
3: Don
2: Johnson.
0: One of the best flashing scenes in all of cinema history.
3: Absolutely.
0: Nobody's Fool.
3: Paul Newman's movie, really? Nobody's Fool.
0: Young kids, look it up.
3: It's amazing.
2: isn't, God, what's that movie?
1: Something Wild?
2: Yes. Oh,
22: yeah.
0: That's a great one.
2: And
22: her daughter's great, too.
0: I like Milk Money, too. You like Milk Money?
22: I loved Milk Money. Yeah. I loved that.
0: She plays a whore.
22: Oh, she does.
2: Is she married to Antonio Banderas?
1: She was. That's long gone.
22: Not anymore.
3: Those two kids couldn't make it.
2: Now, this guy's a designer. Happy birthday, 1959, Michael Kors.
22: Yeah.
3: Of course.
0: He designs beer cans, right?
22: Purses and
2: no,
22: shoes.
2: No, he designed a lamp.
0: No.
1: Yeah, oh, the Coors Light?
2: Coors Light.
0: You know what?
1: I'm sorry.
0: I ruined it with my snarkiness.
1: I ruined it, too.
5: You know what I got?
3: All right. they were,
1: I didn't know you had it.
3: Can you feel the giving nature of this room?
0: Yeah, exactly.
3: Coors Light!
0: Tom, we'll come back with that. We'll
2: next
0: that joke,
2: year.
0: Do that joke again.
2: Next
0: no,
2: year.
0: No, later today.
2: Okay. you know what I got him for his birthday?
0: What?
2: Louis Vuitton. Okay. Happy birthday, Whitney Houston.
0: Everybody take a bath in her honor.
3: That's right.
2: 1964, Hoda Kotb.
22: Yeah.
0: Is she the Good Morning America chick?
22: That's Ace's crush.
3: Today's crush?
22: Today.
2: She retired.
22: She bumped.
2: Her last name is spelled K-O-T-B. That was her father's radio station west of the Mississippi.
3: That doesn't seem right.
0: And, west of the Mississippi, otherwise.
2: It would have been
3: a W. It would be Whatby.
2: She'd be Hoda Whatby.
3: Whatby?
2: Jillian Anderson, born in 1968.
0: Love her.
2: Now, there is something called the Scully effect. This is a real thing. Apparently, her role in the X-Files inspired young ladies to do things like join the FBI and study science.
22: Yeah, that's criminology.
2: That's called the Scully effect.
22: Yep.
2: And also, the other effect would be it got a lot of dudes to believe in ridiculous conspiracy theories. That'll pretty
3: are
2: much,
3: they? Yeah, are they ridiculous?
2: Yeah. Uh-huh. When we come back, what's happening over there on the news desk?
22: What is a movie that would make a bad stage play?
0: Oh, that's
22: be
0: a good
22: thinking
0: question.
22: About it. Yeah,
2: especially a musical.
22: A musical. That's it. Yeah.
0: Yeah. Hey, you guys going to see Platoon the musical?
2: Watch out for those bullets.
3: Don't the Simpsons do Planet of the Apes the musical?
0: Yes, they do.
3: Dr. Zeus.
2: We'll find out what that's all about from the O'Reilly Auto Parts Studios. 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
3: Hey, welcome back to the Bob and Tom Show. We are in the O'Reilly Auto Parts Studios. Jess Hooker at the news desk.
22: You open a mail?
3: Yes.
22: Oh, okay. I didn't know you got mail here.
3: I didn't either. It's it's the invitation to my 50th reunion, my high school reunion.
2: Oh.
3: Boy, oh boy. They do have a cartoon of the Burger Chef. We would cruise the Burger Chef in high school.
22: Well, that's fun.
3: It's very.
0: I always heard tell of the Burger Chef.
2: Oh, good.
3: Burger Chef and Jeff.
0: My dad worked at a Burger Chef for a while.
2: No kidding. What was their trick? Didn't they? Was it a grill? There was something different about them that was very good.
3: They had the Works Bar when we we'd have.
0: They did.
3: The
0: I team, always loved the Works
3: the
0: Bar.
3: The team meal before games, home games, we'd all walk down to the Burger Chef and just load our cheeseburger up with all the pickles you wanted.
22: Yeah.
0: Nice.
3: We couldn't believe it.
22: Remember when Wendy's had that?
3: Oh yeah. Oh yeah.
22: No.
0: I don't. I remember their potato bar.
22: Yeah, and then they expanded.
0: Wow.
22: Yeah.
2: Right now, a lot of restaurants have that free lettuce.
0: Yes. Yeah.
3: And
0: oftentimes just sitting outside.
22: Yeah.
0: Bags.
3: And also, jalapenos are on there too. If you'd like. Where was I? Oh, there's Pat Godwin. Hi,
1: hey, Chick.
3: Hi, man. There's Josh Arnold.
0: Hi there.
3: Ace Cosby.
5: Hello.
3: I'm Chick, and I believe Pat Godwin. You were talking about a song.
2: Apparently, yeah. Yeah. Pat has been recovering from shoulder surgery.
1: Yes, sir.
2: And you can play the guitar again. Your arm's feeling okay today?
1: Feels pretty good. Not bad at all.
2: Okay.
1: Yeah, not bad.
2: Now, I know that you're going to be doing your first live show in quite some time is coming up at the Astra Theater. You'll be going to Jasper, Indiana, courtesy of The Razor, WRZR. Thank you very much, Razor. And you're going to be doing a live show Saturday evening, August 22nd. Tickets at astratheater.com. Are you already in psyched up for doing another live show?
1: I am. Yeah, I have to go over a lot of the stuff. You have to keep up to date on your stuff, kind of go over the words a little bit.
3: Have you been working on the...
1: singing at home?
3: Tell me about where you grew up, a car you loved.
1: For the Springsteen thing.
3: Yeah, Springsteen
1: you need a girl
3: thing?
1: A car, job you hate, town you want to love. See, I screwed up already.
3: Yeah,
1: town you want to leave, not town you want to love.
2: Now, do you do that on your dry bar special?
1: I said, do,
2: knowing
1: yeah.
2: the answer, yes.
1: Yeah, halfway in the middle of
2: it. How does one see the dry bar comedy special on TV?
1: You go to the dry bar comedy website, and you put in Pat Godwin, all caps, all one word, and you get a month for free. Or
3: have you ever
1: see,
3: done that with Jess?
22: Yes.
3: Oh, okay. Sorry.
1: No, I haven't.
22: Oh, you haven't?
0: No. Where you answer the questions, Jess?
22: Oh,
2: let's do it right now.
22: I've seen you do it 1,000 times.
2: No.
1: Well, you haven't been a member of it.
22: No,
1: that's
22: but
1: why
22: I haven't, but I love it so much. No,
2: explain
22: when you
2: how it works,
22: Pat. Live on stage.
1: Well, I'm a huge Springsteen fan, but I could have been Bruce Springsteen.
3: Yeah.
1: I can sing like that. I can write like that. Any Springsteen song, all you need is a girl, a car, a job you hate, town you want to leave. That's the Springsteen formula.
22: Mm-hmm. Okay.
1: Now, Jess, I know your first name.
22: Right.
1: What kind of car do you drive? I think I even know that. You drive a Jeep.
22: I drive a Jeep, yeah.
1: Okay, so we got Jess and the Jeep. Alliteration, already beautiful for a song.
3: Uh-huh.
1: Jess Jeep.
3: Yeah. You're doing great, Jess.
1: What do you do for a living? I think I kind of know, but what would you label it? What's
22: Caretaker.
1: Caretaker.
0: That's very good.
1: Caretaker. All right. Jess Jeep, caretaker. And where are you from? I don't know where you're from.
22: I'm from New Palestine.
1: New Palestine. I already have a
2: No, it's Palestine or Palestine?
22: It's Steen here.
2: That's weird, isn't it?
1: Let's review.
2: Ironic, really.
3: You're not helping.
0: You troublemaker, you.
3: Oh, boy.
1: Let's review for the Springsteen song. We have Jess Jeep. She's a caretaker.
2: She's caretaker is not correct. She's
0: That's funny.
1: We'll go with caretaker.
22: Okay, what do you think I do?
2: I think radio announcer would be nice. My idea. Caretaker sounds like you're changing the diaper.
0: Well, yeah.
22: It's pretty close.
2: Okay.
22: Look around. It's
1: radio
22: close.
1: Personality then?
22: Yeah, that's fine.
1: All right, here we go. Ladies and gentlemen, Bruce Springsteen.
6: How you guys doing this morning?
22: Woo!
6: Man, it's pretty early to be singing. Come to the show today. I got to thinking about a girl I knew a long time ago. Now I'm a married man. Shouldn't be having those thoughts, but sometimes an old flame smothered in your heart. Now look here around. Round the mics here. That's Jess. Jess, how are you doing?
22: I'm great, Pat.
6: Old girlfriend of mine.
2: it's Bruce, not Pat.
22: Oh, Bruce, sorry.
6: I don't know who that other guy is on stage with me. But I wrote a song for you a long time ago. Hey, are you married now?
22: Yeah.
6: All right. I don't mean to embarrass either of you. This was a long time ago. I'd like to do it for you now. Never had a chance to put it on a CD or a record.
3: I'd like to do it for you now.
6: Oh, Jess. Oh, you broke my heart. Why, I took out of love, took her love. You really sure hurt.
0: But it's easy to rhyme when you don't use words.
6: I remember.

0: free. You said you wanted to work as a radio personality. Oh, yes!
1: Okay, you okay, Bruce? You blew a testicle there.
0: Think when you left, it was done sort of abruptly and felt kind of mean. I went back on to Jersey and you stayed in New Palestine.
2: She couldn't.
3: Play more into run. Play the funny stuff.
2: She couldn't look at you. She was so shy.
1: A nice way to get to New Palestine. That's a
4: good job.
1: Very nice. Very nice.
5: Thank you very much. It's a magic trick, of course.
3: Of course.
1: Oh, okay.
5: The melody's already preset.
1: Patty G once again at the Astra Theater in Jasper, Indiana. That's coming up Saturday, August 22nd. That'll be a great show. Tickets at astratheater.com. We can squeeze in a quick news story. Jess, what do you got over there?
4: A stage adaptation of The Silence of the Lambs has debuted in the UK.
2: Ah.
6: What do you think about that, Dr. Lester?
4: Written by Gina Gianfrido and based on the novel of the same name by Thomas Harris.
6: I love Fritos.
4: The play opened this month in Leicester, England. The production plans to tour the UK and Ireland through 2027. Early reviews of the show have been positive, with The Guardian calling it electrifying and also queasy.
2: Wow. Now, is that a straight play or a musical?
4: No, there's gays.
5: It's a theater.
1: No, it's a straight play. Why? I mean,
4: I don't know.
2: Why not?
4: I'd watch it.
1: Now, for a musical, that'd be pretty funny.
2: Well, they're not going for funny.
1: Who wants a liver with some fava beans? And a bit of Chianti.
7: I admire your
5: enthusiasm.
7: Absolutely enthusiasm, yes. For the bit.
1: What would be the worst part? I mean, although if you had said to anybody, hey, they're going to turn the story of George Washington into a huge hip hop musical.
2: Have they?
7: Are you trying to talk about Hamilton?
1: Yeah, I'm the story
7: George
1: of
7: George is in it.
1: I know, yeah, George Washington, not, and Alexander Hamilton, and
2: I mean, no, that seemed unlikely, didn't it?
1: Yeah. I'm just saying, what would be the worst movie you could turn into a musical?
5: Well, you'd have to start with Schindler's List, obviously. Yeah,
7: that'd be bad.
1: Yeah.
5: Yes,
7: the girl in the red coat. No, don't do that.
2: List. Are you on the list? I'm on the list.
7: We're on the list.
1: Jazz hands.
7: Yay. I could have saved so many more. See this watch.
1: I wonder if they. Is the line in the novel where I know it's one of your favorite lines in a movie? Great big fat person.
2: I don't remember if that's in the book.
7: I kind of think it's not in the
2: book. Yeah. Wait. Is she a great big fat person? And he kind of smiles.
1: But if that movie were to come out these days, would they do a Lego set with a pit and a dog?
7: Did you say that just came out with Harry Potter? Like
2: Lego stuff?
7: Yeah, $500 or something.
2: Boy, oh boy.
4: There's a fake Lego set.
7: 9 million pieces.
4: Circulating right now, and it's from the movie My Girl. And it,
2: oh, no.
4: It just
2: the
4: shows
2: beehive?
4: A coffin.
5: Are you kidding?
4: No. Not real, but they just.
1: Oh, it's a.
4: Now they're just. Now it's all these fake ones that are really funny and inappropriate. Yeah.
1: Oh, wow. Well, what would be another movie that wouldn't be a particularly interesting?
2: Musical?
1: Musical, yeah.
2: Oh, boy.
1: 12 Angry Men.
2: Yeah. That
1: You think he's pissed?
5: My dinner with Andre. You gonna finish that?
1: That might not be so bad. It might be better than the movie.
7: Will the waiter ever come?
1: What's coming up? Give me the teaser, as they say.
7: You say it. You're the only one.
4: Do your finances affect your love life?
2: I don't, Rick. I'm gonna need more.
4: Okay,
2: about
4: we'll
2: that.
4: Dig into that.
2: Means.
4: Yeah.
7: I don't know what you mean by that. Yes.
1: I think a lot of people like blame. Romantic failures on money.
4: Yeah, it's an easy out.
1: We'll find out what the results of that are. Right now, speaking of money, maybe a good time to save some money. Hyundai's having their famous getaway sales event. 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
8: Good morning, I'm Jim Irizarry. The Michigan Department of Health and Human Services says people can once again follow normal food safety guidelines for lettuce and other salad greens as the state's cyclosporiasis outbreak slows. Officials say most exposures occurred in June and early July. Recalls have removed affected lettuce from circulation. The state will continue monitoring the outbreak and release updated data each Thursday. Three people were wounded after a shooting at Eddy Street Commons Saturday morning. South Bend police say they heard gunshots around 1 a.m. in the 1100 block of East Angela Boulevard. All injuries were non-life-threatening. There were several hundred other people in the area at the time of the incident, but no other injuries were reported. The investigation is ongoing into what led to the shooting. Road crews will be milling and resurfacing Ironwood Drive between Ireland Road and Southern View starting Monday. The road will stay open, but will be restricted within the construction zone. The road work is expected to be completed by Friday. Notre Dame quarterback C.J. Carr is embracing the high expectations being set for the program. Carr is coming off a freshman season in which he threw for over 2,700 yards and 24 touchdowns. Most people within the program will tell you he's gotten better. Not bad when you consider that the Irish offense averaged almost 42 points per game in 2025. Carr said the focus this fall is on elevating the offense's execution and recognition. Notre Dame's season opener is less than a month away on September 6th against Wisconsin at Lambeau Field in Green Bay. Kickoff that night is at 7:30 p.m. Our coverage starts with game day at 3 p.m. on your home for Fighting Irish football, Sunny 101.5 and Sports Radio WSBT.
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4: Partly to mostly cloudy skies today, muggy and warm with a high of 83. We're still going to be monitoring for showers and thunderstorms, some strong to severe today, especially this afternoon, this evening, overnight tonight, and still through the day tomorrow. Tomorrow's high is right around 80 degrees. I'm WSBT 22 Chief Meteorologist Carrie Pujol.
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4: Hello.
7: There's Pat Godwin.
17: Hey, Chick.
7: Hello. There's Josh Arnold.
18: Hi.
7: Hi. There's Ace Cosby.
19: Hello.
7: Hello, I'm Chick. Hello, Tom.
1: We were talking about this stage adaptation of Silence of the Lambs. I think, Josh, you could probably play a pretty good Hannibal Lecter.
18: Oh, man. I think the nuance it would take is actually harder than it looks, but I'd give it a try.
1: I'd like to see that.
7: Really?
20: Yes.
1: Yeah. Be weird if that movie, the movie version of that, became kind of like Rocky Horror. Where people would go and they'd heave fava beans at the screen. Or occasionally throw some spooge.
7: And they'd all stand up and put lotion on.
18: Multiple Migs does that. Oh. Yeah.
1: Remember that scene?
17: She walks in the
1: prison. Walking in
4: I've
1: the,
4: never watched it.
1: Oh, it's great.
20: Multiple Migs, he hissed at you. What did he say?
18: And then she says,
6: he said, I could smell me.
18: He goes, I, however, cannot.
7: Yes.
1: Yes. It's a really good movie.
7: Mm. Other than Jodie Foster and
4: it's
7: her accent.
4: It's scary, right?
1: She's great in it.
18: She won Best Actress. It is scary.
4: Yeah, I don't want to watch it.
7: What a bunch of...
17: It's the scariest.
1: It's got a great ending, though.
4: Okay.
1: Really cool.
4: Is it based on a true story?
1: Kind of.
18: A couple of them.
7: Ed Gein. Yeah. A little bit.
4: Okay.
1: Now, we'll move forward here.
7: That's true. Ed Gein was running when everyone was walking.
18: Boy, oh, boy.
7: Boy, oh, boy. He had it down.
1: Miss Hooker sitting in for Christy Lee at the Bob and Tom News Desk. What's happening?
4: A Talker research survey reveals how finances affect Americans' love lives.
1: Hmm.
4: The poll of 2,000 U.S. adults found that one quarter feel that their financial situation has stopped them from finding true love.
18: Okay, so they're just not confident in their financial situation to go out and meet somebody, or
1: maybe they couldn't go out on dates, they couldn't afford them.
4: Younger respondents were more likely to believe their finances have prevented them from finding true love.
6: I couldn't afford to go to the champagne room.
4: Yes, that's where you find true love.
1: Oh, sorry.
4: With 40% of Gen Z's admitting this, compared to the 10% of the baby boomers. Okay, all right. So baby boomers, not so much. They don't think their finances prevent love. Finding love.
1: Did you ever find in the history of your dating that was a problem either way?
4: Finances? No, I don't think so.
1: Did you ever date a guy you had to go pick him up because he couldn't afford a car?
4: No. Nope, never did that.
1: Would that have been a deal breaker?
18: I went on a date once my mom had to fund.
4: Yeah.
18: She kept insisting I go on a date with a coworker of hers who was much, much younger than my mom, so it wasn't.
4: Oh, okay.
18: But you know, you guys were good and long. I go, Mom, I have zero money to take this girl anywhere. And she was like, I'll give you $100. You know,
4: how old were you?
18: 20-something.
4: Yeah.
1: Well, that would have been super awkward if something had happened.
18: I know. I didn't care for it at all. And it wasn't the girl's fault. It was just I did not like being in that position.
1: What did you do?
18: We went on a date, and it was fine, but I didn't go on another one.
1: Where did you go?
18: We went to some restaurant.
17: Spaghetti Factory.
18: No, it wasn't Spaghetti Factory. I forget the name of it, but yeah.
1: Do you remember her name?
18: Nope. No.
17: Play a little slap and tickle?
18: No. There was no
1: awkward small talk. It would have been, what, you talk about your mom's job the whole time?
18: No, we had, it was typical date chatter, but...
17: Did you walk her to the door?
18: It wasn't good enough for me to go, hey, Mom, can I borrow more money to go on a second date?
4: Right. Have you ever had to get creative on a date because of tight funds? Like, made it look like a picnic in the park, but it was just because you were poor?
18: Yes, I've done, there was a sculpture park date.
4: Okay.
18: Mostly because of that. Because
4: it's free.
18: Where it was like, let's get coffee and walk the sculpture park. It turned out fantastic.
4: I bet she loved it. Yeah,
18: exactly.
4: Yeah.
1: Was it like Rodin's The Thinker was there? And...
18: Oh, no. To me, it was complete junk, but
1: wasn't quality.
18: I'm not saying it wasn't quality. So my untutored eye, it was garbage.
17: You wouldn't go on an art walk unless it was top-notch art.
1: Oh, no. I enjoy bad art as much as the next guy.
18: I mean, I looked at a lot of it and went, okay, yeah, somebody somebody has a welding mask and can take some garbage and twist it a little bit and somehow get...
17: You're harsh... critic?
18: Again, untutored eye.
17: Yeah.
4: I think it just speaks to a lot of women would just like that. They you don't have to spend a lot of money.
18: No, it was great.
4: Yeah.
1: And you said it turned out pretty well?
18: Yeah.
1: Okay.
18: Yeah, we got married. I mean, obviously, it didn't end perfectly.
17: Of course not.
1: I see. Okay, well, let's move forward. What else is happening over there?
4: Let's see. What do we have? Cornell University has updated its community living standards to include a clause banning the processing of wild animals in communal kitchens.
18: I am for this.
1: Well, you remember why? Do you remember the story from last year?
17: Go Big Red. What the hell?
4: The update follows a September incident in which students skinned and butchered a legally hunted bear in a shared kitchen in a residence hall.
18: I don't remember that at all. That's
4: I don't either.
1: Yeah, it was a big story. They had a license to hunt a bear. They got one. Mm-hmm. They brought it back to their dorm room.
4: Yeah.
1: And it got out of hand, so they went into one of the, whatever, the community kitchen.
17: Wow.
1: Of some sort.
17: If that doesn't
1: and
17: sound
1: they were,
17: like...
1: they were butchering it.
17: Animal House 2, I'll kiss you. We killed and butchered a bear.
1: I mean, you can imagine how the average dorm room, when I was in college anyway, was pretty rough. But there was, bear scat, blood, fur all over the place.
18: I mean, there was some torn up beaver.
1: Oh, you wish.
18: I was talking about you and your school.
1: Okay. Yeah. Oh, there was a beaver or two.
17: You know, like you would with your girl.
18: So quick to jump on the insult,
4: yes.
18: Is it?
1: There was a beaver or two that might have gotten wrecked.
18: That's what I was.
1: Okay.
17: Thank you.
1: Wrecked.
17: Wrecked it.
1: But,
17: torn up.
1: That got me looking at some stuff. Because obviously, they made this rule because of this incident last year, which we talked about. But I went into this Reddit thread that I think I gave this to you.
18: The worst thing
4: Let me see. Yeah. Oh God, I got into Reddit over the weekend.
1: This is
17: don't go down that hole.
4: No, if you ever want to know every horrible thing about yourself, go there.
1: This is rules that exist for a specific reason.
4: Yes.
18: That's fun.
1: Like instructions that you'll see.
18: Right.
1: I mean, I mean,
17: what?
4: Some of them are ridiculous.
17: Yeah, well, I think it. If you see a rule, it doesn't take much to. Well, there must have been somebody who did that, and now we can't do it.
1: Read the side of a ladder.
4: Yeah.
1: If you want to buy a ladder, go to the hardware store. You need to have a lawyer to get on a ladder anymore.
18: But these are even more.
4: Weird. Okay, ready. Remove baby before collapsing stroller.
18: Okay, yes.
17: Right.
18: Okay.
17: One of those.
18: Someone didn't know to do that.
4: Yes. Pharmacy worker weighs in. Unwrap the suppositories before you insert them.
18: Well, I've never seen a suppository. Are they wrapped, in a thin...
4: Individually? Yeah, I don't know.
18: Hmm.
4: I don't think so.
1: I mean, I... assume that in this particular case there must have been some kind of individual suppository.
4: Must have.
1: Are they wrapped in foil or something?
17: You know what? I think they are wrapped in foil. Yeah.
4: Are they really?
17: I can't. The last one I had was 30 years ago, but yeah. I think they were wrapped in.
1: So it looks like those little Easter eggs.
4: So you could.
18: Yes, yes.
4: So one could assume that it dissolves, that you don't have to unwrap it.
18: Right.
4: That could be, yeah.
1: But I mean, so presumably on the suppositories, it would say unwrap.
4: I would hope.
1: Okay.
4: At hardware stores, toilets are for display purposes only.
18: Oh, boy, somebody crapped in.
4: Yeah.
1: Well, that's apparently.
17: You're pledging a fraternity. You got to do that.
4: Yeah.
1: Yeah, that's got to be a rough day at Home Depot.
4: Ooh.
1: Yikes.
17: See the picture of you at Menards. Let's do it.
4: Never iron your clothes while they're being worn.
1: I have seen that.
18: I've been tempted to do it.
4: My mom did it, and she had the top of the iron burn on her stomach.
18: Yeah,
4: I mean, was a kid. Yeah.
1: Can I give everybody a tip for an ironing tip again?
4: Yeah.
1: I
17: can't think of anyone who stopped you.
1: you like to iron stuff occasionally.
17: I love ironing. Sure.
1: Yeah. But when I go to a hotel, if I'm going to go out, I'll take my shirt because they get all crumpled up.
17: Yeah. Sure. Give it a quick iron.
1: Yeah. If you can.

0: tip for an ironing tip again?
1: Yeah.
2: I can't think of any way I stopped you.
0: you like to iron stuff occasionally.
2: I love ironing, sure.
0: Yeah. But when I go to a hotel, I'll, you know, if I'm going to go

0: shop.
1: What?
2: No kidding.
3: How about that?
1: Yeah, you can.
2: No, that's the kind of dorky thing I need to know about.
3: I used to bring my iron on the road. I always just had
2: Are you kidding?
3: I had it in the back of my car because so many hotel, even the finest hotels, their irons were just crap.
1: Yeah, during the comedy tour, I would travel with one because people would show up and look like hell. So, yeah.
2: Now, here's another rule. I have actually seen this one. Go ahead. Do you have that one on there, the next one?
1: Do not smoke when applying hairspray.
3: Oh, man. Wow. Somebody learned that the hard way.
1: Man, I feel like every woman I knew growing up had a cigarette hanging in her mouth and Aquanet just going crazy.
2: And is Aquanet highly flammable?
1: Highly flammable. Yeah.
3: That was one of those things you'd grab if you wanted to do the lighter spray.
1: That was the go-to for
4: every action movie.
5: Yeah, you know, like you take the Pam and shoot it at the gas
2: oh, a great gag. Top.
5: Yeah, great gag. Mr. Safety over there. Yeah.
2: I would turn on the the gas on low on the cooktop and then show the kids want to see a magic trick.
3: A menace. Yeah.
2: Whoosh. That was very impressive.
5: He's a firebug.
2: Hey, no, it's a way to have your kids think that you're God, which is what I like to do.
3: It's very important.
5: That's interesting
3: for you to your dogs.
1: Yeah, your dogs.
3: Us.
2: Yes. My dogs are convinced
5: that
2: I'm God.
5: Talk about wanting to be like you're a God.
2: Say to my dogs, "Let there be light." Click. Boom. They love that.
5: I bet you. I bet you do that every time. You go past the dog's room and click the light.
2: You ever seen the thing? Don't use a blow dryer and shower.
1: Yes.
3: Oh boy, who's doing that?
1: Yeah.
2: Well, they did it once.
3: Yeah.
1: Yeah.
2: And by the way, those
5: that's almost impossible now with the GFI.
2: But those hair dryers, they will take out your electricity. So fast.
3: Like they'll blow a fuse.
1: Yes.
2: I mean, it's unbelievable.
1: Yeah, I have one of those Dyson Airwraps, and it's insane.
3: Huh.
1: Yeah.
2: We were on the air. We haven't been knocked off the air often enough for many people. Do you remember the time?
5: Hey, we got to listen. Maybe they'll get knocked off the air.
2: Do you remember the time, Chick? They were making pancakes.
5: Yeah, the griddle, the cooktop.
2: And they plugged in a griddle in the old green room, and it knocked us off the air.
1: Oh, man. Wow.
2: And we've got a great set of engineers and a terrific sound chain, but I don't know how they. I think they've since rewired it. But we were talking about this. I think it was the ships. The a lot of the cruise ships now do not allow you to bring your own hair dryer.
4: That's correct. Yeah,
2: you have to use the onboard hair dryers because the hair dryers. I don't know what the electronic term is, but they suck up so much power it would blow the fuses.
3: Wow.
2: Huh. So a little bit of a lesson learned. If you've heard of some rules that exist for a specific reason, you know, we've often said, you know, that there are certain reasons, there are certain things that they had to do them because somebody...
5: Certain rules for clubs?
2: For all kinds of things, you know,
5: sure.
2: Because somebody did it.
3: Mm. Take your baby out before collapsing the stroller is really one of the top.
1: That's crazy.
3: That's really something.
2: Remember the this is not a step?
3: Sure, yeah.
2: On every ladder.
3: And it kind of is.
2: Yeah, yeah. Don't set up ladder on...
1: Oh, at the top one?
2: Yeah. Don't set up a ladder on short dinghy, you know, stuff. Pretty stupid. What's coming up in the world of news?
1: We have funny names. Is this...
3: like Helen Lipschitz? That's funny.
1: Kind of.
2: Yeah, one of them...
1: Yeah, along those lines.
2: One of them is just...
1: I don't know. It can't be real.
2: No. A cop friend of mine sent me that.
1: Okay.
2: Good morning, PJ.
3: Or security guard.
2: And no.
3: There's a big difference.
2: He's a badass.
3: Well,
2: he's got a gun bigger than your.
3: I can buy a badge.
5: I've seen a normal looking guy that I wondered because Tom goes, this guy, he could lift your house. And I saw him. And he's like, I don't know, 6 feet, 180.
3: Yeah.
5: Yeah.
3: A man.
2: Almost
3: a guy.
5: Yeah. Almost.
2: It whips it out just to joke.
1: All right. And would you eat a 162-year-old Guinness? Would you drink?
3: Oh, drink one?
1: Yes.
5: I think you might have to eat it, wouldn't it?
1: Yeah, it might be.
5: Get the feeling.
2: Yeah.
5: Be chunky.
2: Might be kind of dusty.
4: There's got to be some issues with it.
2: We'll find out. We'll find out about that. But right now, we're going to find out about Simply Safe.
5: Happy anniversary, baby. That's right. It's Simply Safe's 20th anniversary. We've all, here at the Bob and Tom Show and at the compound at my place, we've all been in love with Simply Safe for 20 years. 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
1: Quick footnote here. I just did a little bit of research. I did not know this. Even non-aerosol pump hairsprays, in some cases, are flammable.
2: Hmm.
1: Wow. I thought it was the propellant. It's the alcohol in the hairspray.
0: Hmm.
1: It says a non-aerosol pump hairsprays can produce a highly combustible aerosol cloud. Yikes. Did not know that.
2: Yeah.
1: Not that I use a lot of hairspray. Go ahead. I know.
0: No one says anything until you do that.
1: Spray wax on my skull.
0: It's kind of nice to see that you treat yourself the way you do. Well, that's kind of nice.
1: Okay. But you're welcome. When we come back today in history,
0: whatever, Baldy.
1: We've got that.
3: I see what you did there.
0: Yeah.
3: Bravo.
0: Yeah.
1: And we'll maybe get a Jim Dreyer update. In his swim, we'll find out what happened with
0: holding
1: that.
0: My breath.
1: From the O'Reilly Auto Parts Studios, this is the Bob and Tom Show.
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7: Good morning, I'm Jim Irizarry. The South Bend Common Council will meet tonight to discuss two key issues. First, the council is expected to address the mayor's veto of the resolution that paused the Midwest Continental Divide Trail. The resolution's passage had enough votes for an override, which could happen at tonight's meeting. The council will also hold a public hearing on proposed changes to short-term rental rules like Airbnbs and Vrbo's. A 30-year-old LaPorte County man was arrested last week after deputies said he led them on a pursuit through multiple townships. Jacob A. Gilmore was wanted on allegations of invasion of privacy and domestic battery when deputies attempted a traffic stop near U.S. 20 and County Line Road. Gilmore fled, crashed his SUV into a waterway, then refused commands after the crash and attempted to swim away. Gilmore faces multiple charges, including possession of narcotics, escape, and operating while intoxicated. Detroit Lions veteran quarterback Teddy Bridgewater has decided to step away from the team amid training camp and was officially placed on the reserve retired list ahead of Sunday's practice. Head coach Dan Campbell said he believes that this retirement could stick for Bridgewater, who had previously retired after the 2023 season, only to return to the Lions the next season. Chicago Bears wide receiver Luther Burden III suffered a groin injury in Saturday's practice and should miss a little bit of time. On the final rep of red zone one-on-one Saturday, Burden and cornerback Tyreek Stevenson got tangled up while the defensive back broke up a pass from Caleb Williams. Burden walked gingerly towards the weight room under his own power but did not return to practice. The Bears did not disclose the nature of Burden's injury on Saturday.
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2: Partly to mostly cloudy skies today, muggy and warm with a high of 83. We're still going to be monitoring for showers and thunderstorms, some strong to severe today, especially this afternoon, this evening, overnight tonight, and still through the day tomorrow. Tomorrow's high is right around 80 degrees. I'm WSBT 22 Chief Meteorologist Carrie Pujo.
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0: Hey, welcome back to the Bob and Tom Show. We're in the O'Reilly Auto Parts studios. There's Jess Hooker at the news desk.
15: Hello.
0: Pat Godwin.
16: Hey, Chick.
0: Hi. There's Josh Arnold.
16: Hi.
0: Hello, Ace Cosby.
17: Hello.
0: I'm Chick McGee. Hello, Tom.
1: Hello, Chick McGee. How's it going over there?
0: Swell.
2: How are you?
0: Aces.
1: Oh, good. There may have been an incident, a little bit of blood involved. I'm okay.
2: Okay, you didn't spill anything, though.
1: No,
2: okay.
1: No.
0: Are you talking about a bloody stool?
1: No, I'm talking about my little puppy scratched me this morning.
16: And caused you to have a bloody stool?
0: That's wild. Where did he scratch you?
1: Well, I was heading into the morning... the morning lick.
0: I have never...
1: no,
0: I have never seen anyone react to... cuts and lesions and scrapes and abrasions like you do. Now, have you put the...
15: It's not...
0: I can barely see it.
1: I can't see it.
15: I mean, maybe the size of a mosquito bite?
17: Maybe.
0: Yeah, maybe.
1: It wouldn't stop bleeding is the problem.
0: Well, you've...
17: Stop picking at it.
1: Well, I didn't pick at it.
0: No matter what you say, you're probably, like me, 9,000 blood thinners while you're bleeding.
1: I'm not.
0: Okay.
1: Little puppy's got sharp claws.
0: Kitty's got claws. Right. Yeah.
1: He's not a kitty. He's a dog.
15: He was referencing an old idiom.
1: What is it now?
15: He was referencing an old
0: idiom.
15: Never
0: mind.
1: Idiot. I'm sorry. I didn't hear what you said. Moron. It's time now to do Today in History for today instead of over the weekend.
17: Okay.
15: All right.
1: Our favorite feature.
0: Stuff in the sock, mister.
15: Somebody had a relaxing Sunday evening, didn't they?
1: Well, I never. Let's see now. Oh, this is a good one.
18: I think you'll like this. This is a good one.
1: In 1776, on this date, August 10th...
0: Thomas Jefferson...
1: No.
0: Hang on. Caesar Rodney? No. I haven't gone yet. John Adams?
15: I haven't gone yet.
1: Nope. In England, word of the United States' Declaration of Independence hit town.
0: Oh, you'll be back.
18: What's all this, then?
1: Yeah, that's my favorite song in...
0: I know it is.
1: Hamilton. You'll be back. The king sing. Oh, it's great.
0: Mincing
1: about that
0: the stage.
1: So then, so they find out about it on August 10th, and then I guess we found out that they found out 3 months later than that.
15: They don't know that we know that we know they know.
1: Right? Yeah. It's complicated. And then the British wisely decided to. Let's make their uniforms bright red. That way, when they're fighting between the trees, they'll see them. Whoops.
15: Yeah, camouflage had eluded them.
1: Yeah, who was the first guy that said, it's had to be like a really high-up general, one to look nice, as opposed to a guy going, hey, maybe make some, we'll call it camouflage, so they can't see it. I mean, it's pretty amazing. We have pretty much a 15-second news cycle now.
17: Yeah.
1: Hamilton, that's the best. I love that part.
0: I know you do.
1: The king. It's very, very cool. Yeah. This is interesting. In 1793, the Louvre Museum opened.
0: Tom, it's Louvre?
1: Louvre.
0: Come on.
15: Have you been?
1: Yeah, a couple times.
0: Mm.
1: Yeah.
0: I picked up a kitten cat.
1: I went to the important thing at the Louvre is you go to the postcard shop, and then you go see the dogs playing poker and get out.
0: Oh.
1: Or wait a minute.
0: I go see the Mona Lisa, which is... Did I hear this right? The one on display at the Louvre is fake?
1: No.
15: I think it is, yes.
0: I think it is, too.
1: They're building a whole new wing for it.
15: Not only do I think it is, I don't blame them.
0: Right. The way things... Yeah, it's going to either get defaced or stolen or whatever.
1: You really can't get near it.
17: Is it also really small?
1: Yeah, it's not as big as you think. Yeah.
0: It's about the size of Willie and Jeff.
17: Oh, okay.
1: And I'm not sure what the big deal is. I think it's maybe because it was stolen once or something.
17: Okay.
1: Movies. Sunset Boulevard premiered on this date in 1950.
15: That's a good one.
0: I'm ready for my close-up.
1: I am big. It's the pictures that got small.
0: What a ham-fisted.
1: Yes.
15: It is, but that's kind of the point,
0: yeah,
15: right?
0: Yeah, I guess. I love William Holden, though.
15: I know.
0: Man, he's good.
1: Ever had a lady say to you, I am not big.
19: Your penis that is small.
1: My ass is not big, it's just the chairs.
0: I got news for you, baby.
1: The chairs that got small.
0: You give me an edge.
1: Okay, Chuckles.
15: Right. Is that right?
0: Give me something to work with. Okay.
15: Have another slice.
1: 1960, Alfred Hitchcock's movie Psycho premiered. That movie terrified me.
15: Rightfully so.
0: Oh, I can't imagine you and your relationship with your mother watching Psycho.
1: My relationship with showering.
15: Boy, that's a good one.
17: That is scary.
1: Now, I didn't know this fact. In 1984, the first PG-13 movie was released.
15: Yes.
1: I guess there was a problem with what there was G-rated. And then there was
15: G, PG, and R.
1: R.
15: Yeah.
17: Oh, okay.
15: And a couple movies, sort of Red Dawn and...
1: Red. This is very good, Josh. This says Red Dawn was the first PG movie.
15: And it could have been R. There's some... The first 20 minutes of that are kind of brutal.
1: Apparently,
15: I don't remember if there's much blood.
1: Apparently, Dead Foreigners is okay, but you put a nipple in there, you're out. okay.
15: Yeah.
17: Is it also like how many times you can say... A certain
1: word.
17: Yeah.
15: They say you can get away with one
19: of them, yeah.
17: And that's a PG-13? Okay.
1: apparently those people aren't familiar with the internet and what's out
15: there. Oh, the MPAA is a total joke.
1: It's, yeah. In 1993, Ruth Bader Ginsburg was sworn into the Supreme Court. Did you know that her arch enemy was Judge Judy?
15: Yes, they hated each other.
1: Did you also that Judge Judy apparently is the highest paid?
17: Yes.
0: Person on the planet, pretty much.
15: Yeah. Longest, good for her. She gets to be a bitch to poor people. How nice, Judge Judy. What a terrible garbage human being.
19: And now her son's doing it.
15: What?
19: Yep.
17: He took over for her?
19: He's doing another show. I think. I don't think she's quitting.
0: His name is like Judge Jerry or something.
19: It's something like, I think it's Judge
1: I've been
19: Jerry.
1: Developing a Halloween costume. I call it Groot Bader Ginsburg.
15: That's very strange.
1: I dress as the creature.
0: No, he dresses
1: Guardians
0: a tree.
1: Of the Galaxy wearing a robe.
0: Right.
1: Okay, here's an easy one for you, Miss Hooker.
17: Son of a bitch.
1: Happy birthday, 1814. You're doing great today. Henry Nestle.
17: Okay. I'm guessing chocolatier.
1: Yes.
15: Yeah. Oh, I like the term chocolatier.
1: It sounds like they're an army.
17: Yeah.
0: Chocolatier or the Porthos. D'Artagnan.
1: Very good. Very good.
0: Is that right?
1: Yeah, well, I can never remember the name of those guys. I always get D'Artagnan. Happy birthday, Herbert Hoover. Yikes, things didn't go well for him that second.
17: Mm.
1: Oh, here's a good one for you, Pat. 1909, happy birthday, Leo Fender.
19: Oh, Leo.
15: Invented the bumper.
1: yes, but instrumental in inventing the bumper.
19: Went on a bender.
1: Or the guitar. Now, this one is confusing to some people.
17: Okay.
0: Uh-huh.
1: Born in 1928, Jimmy Dean.
17: The singer?
15: James Dean.
1: Had the big hit with Big Bad John.
0: Big Bad John.
1: Had a great TV show I watched when I was a kid that had, I think it was Ralph the Muppet on it. Might have been the
15: and
1: first
15: Rolf.
1: One. Rolf. Is it Rolf?
0: Okay. Yeah. R-O-W-L-F, okay. Please.
1: Sorry.
15: proper respect must be shown.
1: But today, famous for...
17: Sausages. Yep.
0: I mean, it's interesting. That's a recording of him on the sausage commercials now. That's Jimmy Dean.
1: Yeah, it's interesting.
0: They recorded when he was alive.
1: There are a number of people that obviously Sammy Hagar developed a tequila, mm-hmm. made him rich. A couple of rappers have done a number of things.
17: The big thing now is cosmetics. Like, women get into cosmetics.
15: Was that Kylie Jenner's move?
17: Kylie Jenner, Rihanna. Selena Gomez.
1: 50 Cent did some kind of vitamin water.
17: He does a lot. Yeah. Like him and Shaq have invested wisely.
15: Ah.
17: Yeah.
0: You really push that only one F in 50, don't you?
17: 50?
1: I'm trying to pronounce it.
0: 50.
1: The gentleman is.
0: 50 Cent.
1: He likes to be called 50 Cent.
0: Well. I don't know if that. Okay. Never mind. What are we doing? Playing a losing game is what we're doing.
1: Now, this is a confusing one. Born in 1942, Betsy Johnson. She spells Betsy B-E-T-S-E-Y. You know who she is?
19: Yeah, she's the clothing lady, right?
1: Yeah, famous designer. Kind of spent thousands of bucks to look like you walked out of Claire's. Kind of a...
0: What?
1: Yeah.
0: Who is this?
1: Yeah, Betsy Johnson.
19: Crazy clothing for the ladies.
17: She's like a George Clinton-esque lady.
0: Oh,
17: like, she just... Her hair's kind of crazy.
19: Crazy colors.
17: Yeah. Bright.
15: Yeah, she's confusing, though?
1: Yeah, it's ridiculous to pay to look like you walked out of a garbage bin. The extra E is for expensive. Rosanna Arquette. Now, there's apparently some confusion about the way you pronounce her name.
15: Not really. This is something you've invented.
1: Some say Rosanna Arquette.
15: Mrs. Arquette.
0: Why do you look for things that aren't there? Why do you do that?
1: Life's too boring.
0: You eat my heart out. You know that?
1: Born in 1960, Antonio Banderas. Great accent. Incredibly handsome. God, you got to hate that guy.
17: Yeah, he's great.
1: You know what his name translates to in English? Tony Flags.
0: Tony what?
1: Tony Flags.
15: Here comes old Tony Flags.
0: Banderas.
1: That sounds like a mafia name, doesn't it?
0: Tony Flags.
1: I mean, you meet you downtown, Tony Flags.
0: You put money on the street, you got to check with Tony Flags, all right?
15: I think he's a cool actor, don't you guys?
19: Yeah, very much so, yeah.
1: I don't know who this is. How about that? Kylie Jenner.
0: No, go back. Because it always turns out to be Ariana Grande or somebody.
1: 1971, Justin Theroux. Is that the...
17: He was married to Jennifer Aniston.
15: Yeah. He's a good actor.
1: Oh, I thought he was the Prime Minister of Canada.
15: No, that's Trudeau.
1: Oh, sorry.
0: He was in The Leftovers. He was in...
15: Yeah.
0: One of the Charlie's Angels movies.
1: I don't know which one she is. Kylie Jenner. I'm not sure which one she is.
0: Not Kim and not the tall one.
15: She's the richest, isn't she?
17: She's one of Bruce's.
0: Yeah, she's
15: like insanely savvy.
0: The youngest one.
17: So, yeah, she's so the her one dad, that's her launched dad, all the cosmetics.
1: Her dad is Caitlyn?
17: Yes. Mm-hmm. Yeah.
1: That's a weird sentence.
17: Right.
0: Well, you just can't help yourself, can you?
1: It's kind of an odd sentence. I mean, like it'd be my dad, Shirley. I mean, it's a little bit odd. Just saying. What's coming up in the world of news?
17: We have to get to these funny names eventually. We also have fashion designers. We have the Penis Woods.
15: The Penis Woods?
17: Yes.
15: I'll use an iron.
0: Depends on how far you are from the hole.
17: Yeah. It's actually like a forest, and they call it Penis Woods.
15: I see.
17: Yeah.
1: You'll see why, by the way.
15: Okay.
0: What about the last name that is horrible? Are we going to do?
15: Yes, funny names.
17: Yeah, I got it.
1: Yeah, okay.
17: We'll do that.
1: Yeah, well, it's pretty brutal. We'll come back with that. These are the O'Reilly Auto Parts Studios. 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
0: Welcome back to the Bob and Tom Show. We're in the O'Reilly Auto Parts Studios. At the news desk, it's Jess Hooker.
17: Hello.
0: There's Pat Godwin.
19: Hey, chick.
0: Hey, man. There's Josh Arnold.
27: Hi.
0: Hello. There's Ace Cosby.
28: Hello.
0: Hello, I'm Chick. And hello, Tom.
1: Hello, Chick McGee.
0: Hello.
1: Special hello going out to Richard Hawkins, closed circuit. I'll tell you why that's important later. We have an interesting news story about unusual names.
17: Speaking of Richard.
27: Yes?
1: Now, this was sent to me by a police officer friend of mine.
27: A security guard, please.
1: And
0: Is he a police officer or a security guard?
1: He's a police officer.
17: Okay, so think of the worst last name you could have to go with Richard.
19: Okay.
17: Okay?
0: I would say Richard Glasscock.
27: Yeah.
0: I bet that's a name.
27: There are definitely giggles there.
17: Right.
1: Especially if they call you
27: Sucker?
1: Dick.
17: Yeah, if they call you, yeah, if you go by Dick, what would be?
0: What did you say?
27: Sucker.
0: Yeah.
19: Yeah.
1: Well, yeah. But in this case, this is an actual obituary.
17: Richard Dick Porn.
27: I think Sucker's worse.
17: His last name is Porn, P-O-R-N.
27: Huh. Dick Porn?
17: Dick Porn. He passed away unexpectedly on July 1st.
27: Will you grow up?
1: Well, if your last name is Porn, wouldn't you?
0: Well, you change your name if your last name's Porn.
27: I think you lean into it.
0: No kidding.
27: Yeah, I think you go ahead and just go, yeah, I'm Dick Porn.
0: You know, Peter Porn would be
1: just as bad.
0: I think Peter Porn's worse. Yeah.
1: Why? Because of the alliteration? It draws attention
0: to
1: it?
0: Well, Peter Porn, it also sounds like a mascot for the porn industry.
2: It's Peter Porn. Have you seen the
1: What would it be? A giant phallus with arms?
0: Sure.
27: Have you guys... I've never heard the last name Porn.
17: No, I haven't either.
27: You're already at a disadvantage.
17: Yes.
1: Is that one of those Ellis Island things where some guy was bored and someone came off the boat and their name was like, you know, Porchnik or something? And
17: they just... They just shortened it. Yeah.
27: Yeah, but I mean, porn, well, that word wasn't really Ellis Island times.
17: No.
0: Well, but pornography was.
27: Well, sure, but I don't know. Well,
1: they shortened that, too.
27: Even that was.
1: Sorry about the passing of Dick.
17: Yeah.
0: No, that's a pass around.
1: Now, this was, this is legit. These two people.
27: This is legit, unlike your so-called cop friend.
17: Right. These are two politicians out of Kansas.
1: The first one is?
17: Benita Gooch.
27: That's not that funny. What are we...
1: Do you know what Benita means in Spanish?
19: It means pretty,
27: yeah,
19: doesn't it?
27: Yeah.
1: So that translates...
19: Pretty taint.
1: The good-looking taint.
27: No, good-looking lady taint is what...
19: Oh, yeah.
0: Gooch.
17: Oh, that is true.
0: I think Gooch is a cool last name.
1: You think so?
0: Yeah. Your nickname would be Gooch. Yeah. Hey, Gooch. I think Gooch is a great nickname.
1: But you know,
0: call me Gooch. I'm done with Chick. Call me Gooch.
1: I think that in the world of slang terminology,
17: yeah,
1: I think Gooch is kind of a. Does it imply?
27: Let's just get to the next.
1: Is there a pejorative meaning to Gooch? Does it mean nasty smell?
27: You must hear it more than I do. No. I never
0: heard Gooch until I was around Tom.
17: Oh, I grew up knowing.
0: And then there was a high school nearby that, yeah, evidently a Gooching was.
27: Gooching?
0: Some sort of unfortunate hazing that a bunch of the basketball players got in trouble for. So.
17: What do you guys know to be a Gooch?
27: A taint.
17: Oh, okay, that's it.
0: Yeah, the thumb up the. Yeah.
17: Oh, okay. Yeah. Oh,
0: you got to Gooch this guy. Whoop.
17: Oh.
0: Yeah.
17: Oh,
1: wow. Yeah, so.
0: That's what the incident was at the high school.
17: Oh, okay.
1: So it's just an awkward.
17: It is an awkward
1: term.
17: Name.
1: It would be like you wouldn't want to say, this is the Reverend Gooch. Yeah.
0: Now, whatever this next name is, we can't laugh. Okay?
27: I have a feeling I won't.
1: I think you're predisposed not to. I think we should just stop.
17: Brandon Whipple.
1: Yeah, that's kind of sweet.
0: Whipple's kind of a country.
1: Mr. Whipple?
27: Mr. Whipple. Remember the boy? I mean, that's all they grew up with.
1: Remember
27: all the Whipples.
17: Nipple? They just, yeah, don't no, you go
27: I,
17: nipple?
27: Oh, I went right to Mr.
19: No,
27: Whipple.
19: I went nipple.
1: Don't squeeze the Charmin.
0: Hey, squeeze my Charmin, huh?
27: I can see why you, you're just below the Mr. Whipple age.
1: That was a great commercial that made no sense.
17: Yeah, I remember.
1: People would sneak into grocery stores just to squeeze the Charmin.
27: Right. It was so soft.
0: It's arguable that that's one of the best commercial ever.
1: Probably sold more toilet paper.
0: Absolutely. The campaign was amazing.
1: Without ever saying what it was used for.
0: Whoever's came up with that, made
27: don't
0: their
27: squeeze
0: money.
27: The Charmin.
1: And that actor probably had a pretty nice pad or palace. Man. Somewhere.
27: My parents played blackjack with him at Vegas.
17: No way.
27: All of a sudden, they were at a blackjack table, and this guy sat down, and it was Mr. Whipple.
1: Oh, my God.
27: They talked to him for a little bit.
0: And he kept mumbling, Daddy, got to win. Daddy, got to win.
19: Spent all the Charmin money.
0: Don't squeeze the cards.
1: Yeah, that poor guy, no matter where he went, I'm sure.
0: His name was, I believe, Dick something. It could have been Dick Gooch. I don't know.
1: That would have been weird.
17: Not Dick Porn.
1: There was a famous athlete, Dick Grote.
0: Yeah, Dick Wilson is Mr. Whipple.
1: Okay.
27: Ah, Dick Grote?
0: Yeah, New York Met catcher, I think.
1: And I mean, Dick Grote sounds like some kind of skin ailment.
27: Yes, yes.
0: We always said Grody. We never said Grote.
27: Yeah, we said Grody, too.
17: Yeah,
27: but
17: so
27: Dick Grote does sound like
0: Dick Grote was his name, but
27: you called him Grody.
0: No. Before we heard about him, we used the term Grody a lot.
27: Yeah.
0: That was awful and nasty.
27: Yeah.
1: You know, what's coming up in the world of news?
17: We have the fecal matter fashion movement.
27: But wait a minute.
0: Are the hits just coming today?
9: Yeah.
0: Or is it, I mean, we've had the raspberries and Eric Carmen and these stupid names. And, I don't know what
1: I'm saying. True story from the world of fashion.
17: Yeah, OnlyFans news, and not in a way that you think.
1: The OnlyFans story is kind of sweet.
17: A little bit. It's strange, but yeah. We have the ghost ship. Yeah.
1: That's a very bizarre story.
17: It is.
1: A ship floating off the coast of Washington State with very unusual living creatures on board.
27: Oh, my gosh.
17: Biting beavers. We have biting beavers in the news coming up.
27: Boy, they'll bite you, won't they?
0: What is it, vagina dente?
1: These are rabid biting beavers.
27: Oh.
1: They've had to close off a part of a park. Right now, let's talk about your budget, and maybe it's getting hit pretty hard right now by some of the inflation out there, et cetera, et cetera. 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
12: Good morning, I'm Jim Irizarry. Thousands remain without power after heavy rain and storms rolled through Sunday. NIPSCO has more than 1,000 customers without power, with Michigan City as one of its hardest hit areas. Indiana Michigan Power also reports just over 100 customers near Michigan City with outages. A mother and son managed to escape a big fire in Benton Township over the weekend. It happened at an apartment house early Sunday at Highland and Crystal Avenues, just south of the Southwest Michigan Regional Airport. Officials say the mother and son managed to get out before firefighters arrived and were not hurt. The cause is under investigation. Road crews will be milling and resurfacing Ironwood Drive between Ireland Road and Southern View starting Monday. The road will stay open, but will be restricted within the construction zone. The road work is expected to be completed by Friday. Berrien County Commissioners have approved a new round of opioid settlement grants beginning in 2027. Up to $1.5 million will be made available over 3 years for organizations providing prevention, treatment, recovery, and education services. The county's opioid settlement team will review applications and make funding recommendations. Ian Happ hit a two-run homer. Miguel Amaya added a three-run shot. The Chicago Cubs beat the Kansas City Royals 10-2. Colson Montgomery's 26th home run, a three-run shot, capped Chicago's four-run third inning. The White Sox held on to beat the Cleveland Guardians 5-3. Hao-Yu Lee drove in the go-ahead run in the 10th inning with a pinch-hit single. The Detroit Tigers beat the San Francisco Giants 3-1 in the rubber game of their series. The South Bend Cubs snapped their three-game losing streak against Cedar Rapids Colonels on Sunday afternoon, winning 13-1. The Cubs walked away with a split of their six-game series with Sunday's blowout victory.
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14: Partly to mostly cloudy skies today, muggy and warm with a high of 83. We're still going to be monitoring for showers and thunderstorms, some strong to severe today, especially this afternoon, this evening, overnight tonight, and still through the day tomorrow. Tomorrow's highs right around 80 degrees. I'm WSBT 22 Chief Meteorologist Carrie Pujol.
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37: Hello.
0: There's Pat Godwin.
38: Hey, Chick.
0: There's Josh Arnold.
38: Hi.
0: Ace Cosby. Gooch.
38: Gooch.
0: I'm Chick, and hello. Hello, Tom.
39: Did he want to be Gooch?
1: Hello, Chick McGee. Got a complaint for you.
38: A complaint?
0: Right, let's hear it.
1: Went to Dairy Queen. I'm a big fan.
37: Right.
38: You like complaint about there.
1: I pulled up and...
0: You like the vanilla soft serve, am I correct?
1: Yeah. The girl's got something, I don't know, like mint, something upside down, whatever that's called.
38: I see. The mint upside down.
0: Nobody makes them better.
1: Yeah, I... What's the thing you turn upside down all
37: a
1: the time?
37: Blizzard.
1: A blizzard. Blizzard, yeah. But I pulled up, and I've got a fairly... I think a good speaking voice, wouldn't you say?
38: Yes, well, sure, often yeah. Clear, you enunciate.
0: Okay. Yes.
1: Said, good evening, sir. I would please, if you would.
38: Your syntax is off.
1: At your convenience. Well,
0: once again, you're off the reservation.
1: First generation.
0: I don't know.
1: Freshly off the boat. I wanted to clarify that. I said, and he goes, I can't hear you. Please pull up. Oh, yeah. Where's the microphone? They should mark that. So, well, I'm right in front of the menu.
0: I've never had that problem.
38: So where was it?
0: The microphone.
1: Up forward.
38: Oh, weird. So you can't look at the menu and speak?
1: Apparently.
38: So, I don't care for that.
0: I don't.
1: But they're great.
2: I know exactly what it is.
0: I don't know if
2: they
0: have
2: a viewing menu before you get to the microphone.
0: Right.
38: Oh, okay? I've seen that.
2: So he stops at the wrong menu and is trying to talk.
3: There's another menu with the mic. Yes.
1: Right. Well, yeah, it'd be nice if there were a sign.
38: One time at Starbucks, I pulled right up to the window. And the person just opened it and went, can we help you? And I went, oh, my God, I didn't order.
3: I've done that.
38: I just skipped the menu completely.
1: Yeah. I can actually almost stop that. I went to Burger King.
0: Why don't you do what that, Josh? Yeah.
1: I went to Burger King, went to the microphone thing, ordered my food, pulled up, paid, and drove off.
38: Oh, yeah.
1: Without the food.
2: Yeah.
1: Came back half an hour later. I said, by the way, I forgot to pick up my food. And, of course, the guy goes, hey, aren't you Tom?
3: Well, you went to Chick-fil-A and ordered Panera Bread one time, too. Remember that?
1: That's because they're right next to each other.
38: That's still not...
3: A lot of tomatoes.
38: No. You know, we're going to have to go there.
0: It's not acceptable.
38: Because we all know where it is. We're going to have to go there and film something. And just go, here, look at this.
0: Yeah.
2: Different buildings.
0: They are next door.
3: Different buildings.
0: But it's obvious.
2: Drive-through on different sides.
0: Drive-through.
38: Different signage.
0: Yes. Different uniforms. Different...
1: Was sort of vaguely in the area. I just pulled in and I was busy doing something.
0: You know, no matter what.
2: When did you realize that?
1: I ordered and the guy goes, we don't have that here.
2: So it was before they had people standing outside.
0: No matter how you try,
1: I was at Panera Bread ordering Chick-fil-A.
0: This was your fault.
1: Oh, I got it. I just saying.
0: You're a menace.
1: Better signage.
38: What happened to the? I've never been to a drive-thru. Sometimes you'll see them in movies. It would be like the clown's mouth, and you would talk into the talk into that.
0: I think Jack in the Box.
38: So maybe they need drive-thrus need to become more.
1: My daughter went to Sonic over the weekend and was just delighted. I'm not sure what they.
2: Oh, because you drive. It's like a drive-in.
1: Yeah.
2: Yeah. So she gets to go up and order the thing, and
38: that's kind of fun.
2: So everybody has their own microphone. Maybe you should go there. You get your own individual microphone.
0: Yeah, I'm sure you'll pull up and the microphone will be on the passenger side, but that's fine. I don't know why they put the microphones on the wrong side of this place.
1: Now, if you do a self-checkout at, a Target or a Lowe's or whatever.
0: Yes, honey, what?
1: Do you pick up the handheld or do you go to the screens?
0: Never touch the handheld. I don't care for the handheld.
2: I love the gun.
1: I love the handheld.
38: I do the gun for things like bottled water, your
1: stuff
38: bigger.
1: That's in the cart.
38: Yeah.
0: Maybe I will give it a shot.
1: Now, does the handheld computer, does it know that you're leaving it in the cart? Because I used to go to the trouble to start stacking the stuff on the weighing thing so they know that I'm not stealing it.
0: I think the days of it actually being, it's important how much things weigh, because that's for a long time is what.
1: Yes, that's not happening anymore?
0: I don't think
2: Some
0: so.
2: Places,
38: they've gotten better.
2: Yeah,
0: I think they know exactly what's in your cart before you scan it.
2: Well,
38: remember,
2: there
38: was a while, I'm sorry, Jess.
2: No, go ahead.
38: Where you weren't able to remove a bag from the carousel until everything was done. Now you can do that in most places.
0: It's coming. You go in that you're going to put everything in your shopping cart and then take it out to your car and you'll be charged.
2: I hate it when you use your own bags and it weighs the bag and it says you have something on there that you don't. And I just brought my own bags.
1: They're getting more. So you'll just be able to take your cart, walk through, and it'll analyze.
2: Now,
1: I understand the problem with that is it's irradiating people.
0: I forget which.
38: I forget which
0: airport.
1: Radiate. It's like 10 x-rays.
0: They have one of those. It's a convenience store, but it's the same principle. You would just walk in, pick up your item, and walk out, and it charges you.
2: Well, they have that at some sporting events now. Like, it's not a regular concession stand. It's just a walk-through, and you grab your stuff, and you scan it, and you keep going.
38: You've got a card on file somewhere or something?
2: Yeah.
1: I found out why Target's only one floor.
2: Why?
0: Not everywhere.
38: Right. Well, there are two stories, but yeah.
1: Well, I was following a couple, and I was able to listen in just for a little bit, and I realized that if there had been a second floor, this guy would have jumped off the roof head first.
38: That's always unfortunate.
1: He really wanted to.
0: There are a lot of
1: take himself
0: domestic
1: out.
0: Squabbles at Target. That's for sure.
1: I'm a big fan. Not of the domestic squabbles, but of terror.
2: No, but have you ever watched a woman be so rude, or vice versa, a man be so rude to his partner that you want to go over there and go, you want to come home with me? You know, can I give you a ride home?
38: There was a couple at a White Castle one time. I was eating lunch at the booth, and in the booth next to me, this woman was giving him such a hard time. I wanted to go, do you want me to shoot you or her? Because I know you want something.
0: Yes. You want out something.
38: Yeah. I mean, I almost said,
2: yeah,
38: what are you doing to this poor man?
2: Yeah.
1: Yeah. That's sad.
2: It is sad.
1: Yeah, this poor guy.
38: If I ever saw the opposite, I think I would step in.
2: Yeah.
38: Some guy just berating his wife.
2: Yeah.
38: I'd go, I don't care what she did, dude. Give her, what are you doing?
2: Yeah.
1: Well, we all make mistakes. Let's move forward here. What's going on in the world of news?
2: A high-end avant-garde French fashion house is turning heads with its looks and its name. It's called Fecal Matter.
38: Why would they do this?
1: Because it's...
38: because we're talking about it?
1: Yeah, getting attention. Oh, and they have it in French.
2: Yeah, what is the French pronunciation, Tom?
1: Mathieu Fecal.
38: Mathieu Fecal.
1: No, that sounds like I'm saying it's not your fecal matter.
0: You sound like Inspector Clouseau.
2: So yeah, they're saying that translates to fecal matter.
38: I see.
2: Yeah, yeah. It's graced the red carpets thanks to celebrities like Zendaya, Demi Moore, and
38: Now,
2: Lady
38: when Zendaya
2: Gaga.
38: Wore it on the red carpet, did somebody grab her and stick her nose in it? No, we don't do that on the carpet.
1: I googled Demi Moore.
38: Why wouldn't you?
1: In fecal matter. Boy, did I get a...
38: Oh, boy.
1: Somebody had AI or something. That was rough. By the way, fecal matter is also a trend in produce right now.
38: Yeah, yeah.
2: Is that what's causing it?
38: No, I don't know. If anybody knows.
2: Oh, okay.
38: It was a lab in China. We all know.
1: It was.
0: They're not done with us yet.
1: Apparently, isn't it the suspect lettuce? And what else is it?
0: Jalapenos.
1: Yeah.
2: Oh, no.
1: Mm-hmm. Yeah. That is so stupid. And if you look at some of this stuff.
2: Yeah, their looks include dramatic white makeup, shaved heads and eyebrows, as well as skin boots made to look like realistic feet.
38: Oh, how
3: That's
38: odd.
3: Never a good look.
38: Yeah, I like your skin boots.
2: But for people who have a foot thing, they might like it.
38: I have a foot thing. Therefore, I really like your skin boots.
0: Do you want me to drive you home?
1: who's gonna buy this stuff? Is there like a little logo with a steaming pile?
38: That's what they... So celebrities have worn these on the red carpet. A lot of times they're leaving out they were given these things and sometimes paid.
2: The designer said the name reflects their view of the fashion industry and challenges the wasteful side of fashion.
1: Okay, here's a picture of a woman. She's wearing a multi-layered, huge, what do you call when the dress goes way out?
2: Like
0: a bustle?
1: And then on the top is a bow tie that's 4 feet long.
38: A 4 foot long bow tie.
1: And then the other one, this lady has.
0: There you go.
1: There you go. That's what I'm describing.
0: Hilarious.
2: Okay.
38: It's no sillier than what you normally see.
2: I mean, it kind of looks like a Disney princess.
1: Yeah, and it's a bright pink.
2: Yeah.
38: That looks like AI, though.
2: It does.
3: It does, yeah.
1: The other one is a lady that has essentially a big rooster tail on her back.
0: Boy, is that Demi?
38: It is.
3: It looks like her.
0: Goodness gracious.
1: No, is she Demi or Demi? I thought she was Demi.
38: Oh. Let's get Meyer down on that.
2: Demi. Yeah, you're right. Demi.
38: What did he do? Did he give me the finger?
0: Oh, yeah.
3: Yeah, you gotta look. You gotta look.
0: Flipped you right off.
1: You got your Demi Moore and Demi Moore and Demi Lovato.
2: Lovato, yeah.
1: Okay, so see, they're very confusing.
2: Yeah, very confusing.
38: Then
1: you've got your semi erection, and then
38: yeah, it's not semi.
0: Your semi, yeah. Semi.
38: Although I do say semi sweet morsel.
0: Oh, you have to. Yeah. Well, semi sweet.
1: Not the best thing to make chocolate chip cookies, by the way.
2: It is if you have enough sugar and brown sugar. Yeah, you can do it.
1: Okay. Anyway, you can buy fecal matter.
38: So, I don't know. It sounds like they're trying to be... Fashion just eludes me. I'm sorry. I should
2: that side of fashion
38: recuse
2: is.
38: Myself. From...
2: Yeah. Have you ever been interested in a fashion trend?
38: Not
2: since I've known you.
38: When I was in like junior high, it was... Hey, everybody's wearing Z-Gat Cavaricis.
2: Oh, I remember those.
38: IOUs.
2: Yes.
38: And so I wanted to get things that were...
2: Right.
38: But that was more of a protective thing. It was, hey, if I wear that, maybe I'll get made fun of less. didn't work.
2: No.
1: And these fads are so quick to be over now.
2: Mm-hmm.
1: I forget what the newest. Oh,
2: The barrel jeans are big with women right now.
0: I was just going to say,
2: I can't get on board with
0: it. The big thing for guys, the tighter jeans are kind of going out. The baggy jeans are coming in.
2: Yeah, the loose and the.
38: Thank goodness.
2: Yeah, but the barrel jeans, they literally look like. It looks like a cartoon of a cowboy. Like they they're like horseshoe shaped.
38: Oh, some of these are.
2: They look so strange.
38: Idiotic.
2: Yeah, so strange.
1: What are you looking at?
38: Barrel jeans.
2: The barrel jeans.
38: So, Tommy, here's
0: there they are.
2: Oh, there you go.
1: Yeah. That's
2: is that strange?
1: Yeah, it looks like you're the Stay Puft Marshmallow Man from the waist down.
38: I don't care for it.
0: You kind of walk like a cowboy every now and then. Those look good on you, Tom, walking around with those.
1: In the summer heat, I'm wearing all cotton baggy jeans.
38: Oh, okay.
2: Yeah.
1: And finding all cotton jeans isn't easy anymore.
2: No, it's not.
38: Yeah, they all kind of want they have that stretch.
2: The elastic.
38: Which I do like.
2: Yeah, I don't mind it.
1: Not in the
0: pencil
1: summer,
0: or something?
38: Yes, yeah. It is tencel.
1: So, yeah, I was telling Pat, I was yesterday.
0: Not tencel, but tencel.
1: I was in Kroger yesterday, and I was.
0: I know, you could. If you can.

0: shop. No, it's not.
1: Yeah, they all kind of want the, they have that stretch.
0: The elastic.
1: Which yeah. I do like.
0: Yeah, I don't mind it.
2: Yeah, not in the
3: pencil
2: summer,
3: or something.
1: Yes, yeah. It is tense.
4: So, yeah, I was telling Pat, I was yesterday

0: Oh, it coincides with sororities.
1: They did a big thing on the Today Show last week. One of the Halloween out bigger than earlier than ever.
2: Yeah, there is.
3: I've seen the Halloween stuff out already too.
2: Yes, and Christmas. Mm. Yeah,
0: why not?
2: Yeah,
1: yeah.
2: At Hobby Lobby, they do it. Yeah.
3: Now, Pat, a couple of fashion trends I know that you're in tune with. One of them is the pumpkin spice.
0: Yeah.
3: The other is yoga pants.
0: Oh.
3: I hope they never go out of style.
0: They won't. No. They will not. It's a gorgeous look.
3: I'm a big fan. Would you like to see one of your tributes?
1: Gorgeous.
0: You pick.
3: Pumpkin
0: spice or yoga pants?
2: Yoga
0: how about
2: pants.
0: We listen to a recording of Orange Barrels? All right. I haven't practiced either of them in years.
1: Oh, well, then I'm all on board.
0: It could be a mess.
1: Yeah. Can you somehow combine them? Can you do a medley?
0: I don't think so. I might be able to.
1: Well.
3: Is this a piano song?
0: Yeah.
3: Okay.
0: We got it on?
3: Let's hear it. Yeah. Oh, that's nice.
0: Me.
1: You. Play something you know.
0: July's got the sunshine. April has a shower. January's got the snow. May brings all the flowers.
1: That's right.
0: November's got the twakey. December's got Christ's sweet baby Jesus. But October's got the pumpkin spice.
1: Well.
0: Pumpkin spice, yeah, pumpkin spice. Oh, a little in my latte would sure be nice. But keep it out of my shampoo. Can I give you some advice? Oh, go easy on the pumpkin spice.
4: Just a little bit now.
0: I like to sit in a candle. I don't mind it in my tea. I love it in hooch, even though it's bad for me. I'm going out of my gourd, head out to rehab at Betty Ford, cause I'm drinking whiskey with the pumpkin spice. I'm addicted to this stuff, everybody.
5: Pumpkin spice.
0: Hey,
5: pumpkin spice.
0: Put it in your madam, you so make your dookie smell nice.
1: Okay.
0: Don't put it in your douche, oh, cause no one wants to smooch. A coochie smells of pumpkin spice.
1: Yeah.
0: Everybody now.
1: I think I might like that.
5: Pumpkin spice.
0: Yeah.
5: Talking
0: pumpkin spice. Yeah.
5: Pumpkin spice.
0: But leave it out of my deodorant and my pizza slice. For you freaks who want a blumpkin, try with a splash of pumpkin.
1: Yeah.
0: Oh, get sneezy with the pumpkin spice. Or the caves they got spelunking. James Brown, he put the funk in. But October's got the pumpkin spice.
1: Yeah.
0: It's a little sloppy at the end the way it should be.
1: Oh, yeah.
3: I like my clams. My clams with pumpkin spice.
1: Never forget. And we are giving you a wide berth with this. Never forget, the caves, they got spelunking.
3: and James Brown, he put the funk in.
0: Yeah. J-Lo got the junk in the trunk. I could have gone on forever.
3: But you have to change the lyrics. October's got the pumpkin spice. They're talking about pumpkin spice. It's early August.
0: I know, way too early.
3: Way too early.
1: Yeah, I won't get one until August 1st.
3: That's right.
1: I'm a man of,
3: August 1st was
0: August.
1: Oh, I'm sorry. I misspoke. I won't get one until October 1st.
3: Yeah. Okay. Okay. Yeah,
1: very I did not mean to misspeak.
3: Okay. Very good. Now, what's coming up?
1: Have it happen again. Okay.
3: What's coming up? Do we have time to get the what's?
2: Marmots.
3: I think we should do.
1: You
3: the,
1: have not made a one word in the past 30 seconds.
2: I can do marmots. You want to do that story?
3: When we come back, I want to do the marmots, and can we do the ghost ship? Because that's really creepy.
1: You know, at any given time, there are almost 300 ghost ships out there.
2: Really?
1: Yeah, I looked it up. So don't question me again.
0: You mean like just abandoned ships?
1: Yes.
3: How odd. Just floating around?
1: Yeah.
6: How about ship, huh?
2: All this ship talk's making me nervous.
6: Yep.
3: And when we learned last week, what
0: we're
3: is it called when you're, like I am, you get disturbed by being in the water and something really large is in there?
1: Oh, there's megalophobia, which is a large something, a fear of that. And then a sub-mechanophobia is what I have when you're afraid of man-made objects underwater.
2: Mm.
1: I don't know why.
2: I must have,
1: in a past life, I was on the Titanic or something.
2: A little strange.
3: Wow.
6: You were John Jacob Astor.
1: Yes, I was.
6: Right.
3: We could have saved some of that coin, huh?
6: Yeah. Could have left it to yourself.
3: Yeah,
6: you'd only know.
1: Oh, man.
3: Right now, I want to remind you, it's the Hyundai Getaway Sales event happening right now.
6: Monday, Hyundai.
3: And it's not going to be going on much longer.

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4: Good morning, I'm Jim Irizarry. The Michigan Department of Health and Human Services says people can once again follow normal food safety guidelines for lettuce and other salad greens as the state's cyclosporiasis outbreak slows. Officials say most exposures occurred in June and early July. Recalls have removed affected lettuce from circulation. The state will continue monitoring the outbreak and release updated data each Thursday. Three people were wounded after a shooting at Eddy Street Commons Saturday morning. South Bend police say they heard gunshots around 1 a.m. in the 1100 block of East Angela Boulevard. All injuries were non-life-threatening. There were several hundred other people in the area at the time of the incident, but no other injuries were reported. The investigation is ongoing into what led to the shooting. Road crews will be milling and resurfacing Ironwood Drive between Ireland Road and Southern View starting Monday. The road will stay open, but will be restricted within the construction zone. The road work is expected to be completed by Friday. Notre Dame quarterback C.J. Carr is embracing the high expectations being set for the program. Carr is coming off a freshman season in which he threw for over 2,700 yards and 24 touchdowns. Most people within the program will tell you he's gotten better. Not bad when you consider that the Irish offense averaged almost 42 points per game in 2025. Carr said the focus this fall is on elevating the offense's execution and recognition. Notre Dame's season opener is less than a month away on September 6th against Wisconsin at Lambeau Field in Green Bay. Kickoff that night is at 7:30 p.m. Our coverage starts with game day at 3 p.m. on your home for Fighting Irish football, Sunny 101.5 and Sports Radio WSBT.
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6: Partly to mostly cloudy skies today, muggy and warm with a high of 83. We're still going to be monitoring for showers and thunderstorms, some strong to severe today, especially this afternoon, this evening, overnight tonight, and still through the day tomorrow. Tomorrow's high is right around 80 degrees. I'm WSBT 22 Chief Meteorologist Carrie Pujol.
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19: Couldn't even get you.
20: I got it right here. Welcome back to the Bob and Tom Show. We're in the O'Reilly Auto Parts Studios.
0: What you want to do is you want to tantalize them with something that's coming.
21: I got it right here.
19: I don't know about
0: I'm not giving you all the goods every time. You got to earn it.
20: Jess Hooker at the news desk.
19: I like
21: Hello.
19: It.
20: Hello, Pat Godwin.
22: Hey, Chick.
20: Hello, Josh Arnold.
19: I like that. That's good advice. You got to earn it.
20: Yeah, yeah. The last thing you want to do is say anything on the radio.
19: get out there and earn it.
20: You got to get out there and let them know. You might say, there's Ace Cosby.
23: Hello.
20: I'm Chick. Hello, Tom. What are you going? Go through the dailies? What are you going there? The overnights?
0: I'm just checking, double checking on something.
20: That's what I thought.
19: Our contracts, how soon you can fire us.
21: Yeah. Are we going to get a lottery ticket? Have you guys seen this? It's like $900 million. When do we start doing the office lottery ticket?
19: I don't know.
21: No?
20: I could stop and get us tickets tomorrow morning. I don't know why this is a new thing for me, but I'll stop on the way in.
21: Huh? You're being so generous. What happened over vacation?
19: I can't think of a worse...
20: I lost my mind.
21: You did.
20: No,
19: a worse combination of feelings I'd have than, hey, the excitement of, hey, I won the lottery, and the anger of, oh, I have to share it with you people.
21: Oh.
20: So what...
0: That's interesting.
20: How do I handle this? Do I go buy... I go in and buy how much, and then we divide it up that way, and you pay me, or what's going on here?
0: Yeah, so if you win, then you're going to go...
19: I would rather not win the lottery than win it with you guys.
0: Oh, okay. So if we do this and you win, we'll keep the money.
19: No.
21: I wouldn't be able to win that much and not give you guys some, even if you didn't buy a ticket. Like, I would want to share it.
19: Don't you have a list of people that you would give money to if you win the lottery?
21: Absolutely. Just mad money, like I love you. You're my friend. Please.
20: Yeah. Well, 100 bucks? What are we doing? 100 bucks?
21: Oh, no. I'd be like, if, at 900 million?
19: Oh, shit. You mean total tickets bought?
20: Yeah, total tickets bought.
19: Please. Oh. The two of you have one conversation.
21: That's never happened.
0: So you got 900 million.
20: That's never happened.
0: You got like 400 million cash by the time the smoke clears.
19: Right.
21: I'd give each of you $100,000.
19: I think it's very nice. And
20: If you get $500 million, you're not going to just tip us out a million. That's what you're going to do.
21: I might. Some of you I might owe more than others. But yeah, it's. I think $100,000 is fair.
19: That's very generous.
21: Yeah.
19: Yes.
21: Would you do $100,000?
20: I think it's chintzy and cheapskate. That's what I think. I win $500 million, and I... Oh, yeah, but Josh, here's $100,000. Go play with your toys.
0: Well, that's $100,000 you didn't have before for doing nothing. What do you care?
20: $1 million bucks. Come on. $2 million.
21: You would give all of us $2 million.
20: You know what? Larry Crane, $2 million is what we're doing.
0: If you want it,
21: yes,
0: you would be... in a condo that you could see the practice field of the Washington Football Club.
21: We would never see you again.
20: No.
21: You wouldn't give us anything, and we'd never...
20: That might be true.
0: Yeah, okay. Could we move forward here? I wanted to get a couple of
20: stories. Okay.
21: Sorry.
19: You know what? 10 years from now, I would see you at some European cafe.
20: And we'd just look up.
19: We would just nod at each other, and then that's it.
20: Not terrible.
0: Oh, that's nice.
20: Yep. And
0: the cafe, you mean the cemetery.
20: Well, see, now your share just went down.
1: Significantly.
20: See how that happened? Yep. I was up to $1.2 million, and now I'm like the 100K that Jess is talking about. How much you want me to buy? I'm serious. I'm going to buy lottery tickets tomorrow morning. How much you want me to buy? How much?
21: Oh, it's tonight. You got to stop on your way home.
20: Crap.
21: Yeah, you don't.
20: I hate stopping on my. Okay.
0: What do you mean? What's wrong? Are the dogs going to poop if you take 2 minutes
20: to
0: buy some lottery tickets?
20: No, they're good girls.
0: Okay.
20: Hello, girls. Okay. Hello, monkey baby.
19: If we say 100 bucks, though, Tom, is this going to be one of those things, chick, where you.
0: After it's over, you decide which ones are yours?
19: Or, yeah, we say 100 bucks, but you get 120 worth and you pocket 20 of the tickets?
20: Hmm. I guess that would be my prerogative. I'm purchasing the tickets.
19: No, I demand separate transactions because...
21: Yes.
19: And how do we know what tickets are part of
20: them in the basket? This is already destroying...
21: I'm so sorry I brought it up.
20: Our shaky friendship.
0: Just buy your own, everybody.
21: Everybody go buy your own.
0: Go buy your own.
20: And don't forget,
21: if I win, I'll share.
20: And I'd like to add kiss my ass.
0: Now, if someone listening wins, what percentage do we get?
20: Well, now, it depends on how
0: if you're a loyal listener.
19: Come on, you owe us something. In fact, we may have just reminded you of the lottery.
20: Yes. Thank you is coming in the form of dollars.
0: Sure. 100K apiece.
21: Okay. Yep, I think that is fair, and
0: okay,
21: I stand by that.
0: Okay, good. Now, we have time to squeeze in, I think, maybe one quick news story.
21: You want the ghost ships?
0: Yeah, I think it's so creepy.
21: Okay. Police in Washington State say a deserted boat filled with about 30 cats... was found off the shores of a beach near Tacoma.
19: Now, there's a chance this wasn't a ghost ship that was then overrun by cats, but these are pirate cats. And
20: Okay. This is the new Tim Burton movie, is what this is, Pirate Cat.
19: I am the Captain Meow.
20: Yeah.
0: Andrew Lloyd Webber, Pirate Cats.
19: Yes.
0: I mean, do you suppose that some hoarder...
20: and the kitties are sailing.
0: Some hoarder was out there... with
21: maybe.
0: All these cats and fell overboard?
21: Because
0: there's nobody on the... There's no human beings.
19: What kind of ship?
0: Sailboat.
21: Sailboat. Yeah, the Tacoma Police Department's Marine Service Unit responded to reports of an abandoned sailboat in the waters off Owen Beach.
19: Or was that person out at sea with two cats?
21: That's what I thought. That's what I think. They started with two, and then brother and sister had...
19: Hey, we got no choice but to bang each other out here.
21: Yeah.
1: Cats, there wouldn't be any
20: cats
1: food.
20: Be banging.
1: There wouldn't be any food in the sailboat, though.
19: But they could.
1: These
19: catch.
1: Were gotten rid of.
20: Well, you have. I think somebody you have put four. A you have eight babies. You eat three.
21: Oh.
20: Well.
0: Yeah. I mean, I don't know. It's kind of a mystery, but it's just disturbing.
19: There was one. You know those shows that come out. Look at them all.
20: Oh my God.
21: That is.
19: Now
21: so
19: these
21: creepy.
19: Are different breeds.
21: Yes.
20: Well, yes.
21: Do they have collars? A couple have collars.
0: Yeah, I'm just wondering if it was some. Hoarder that had a bunch of cats and then dropped dead.
21: That is
0: fell overboard.
20: What are there, like 40 cats? And that's just a picture of evil.
0: That's a big boat.
20: Mm-hmm. Just evil on four paws.
21: Oh, my gosh.
19: Good. I love it. I can't get enough of that photo.
0: I'll bet that thing just stinks.
21: The way that they're all looking at the camera.
20: Like, they know exactly what's going on. They're far more
19: I mean, you
20: aware.
19: Know it stinks. You can see feces on the table there.
21: All over.
0: Although feces on the table opened up at Bonnaroo for one of the bands. I forget.
19: All right, you get two more of those.
21: don't zoom in. It's in the trash can.
19: Oh, it's a tote. It's a tote,
21: okay,
19: yeah.
21: Okay.
19: Look at them.
21: I mean, where would you keep your kittens?
0: Oh.
19: Yeah.
21: In a tote?
19: In a cat tote.
20: I'd keep my kittens in
19: my Where's the cat tote?
20: So, what about an apron? How about an apron?
0: Yeah, I got to find out more about this ship. It's
19: Wow. I was watching one of those shows, like, what would happen at the end of the world? If humans disappeared, what would happen to big metropolis-type areas? And they said cats would rule because they can climb, like house cats.
21: Yeah.
19: They would be the top species.
21: Hmm.
20: Wow.
0: Can they sail?
19: Apparently.
20: Yes.
0: Meow.
20: They have amazing seafaring skills.
0: Meow twice if you want the spinnaker. Okay.
20: Okay.
0: We'll go from here. Coming up tomorrow, we have some...
20: Oh, there's going to be a show tomorrow. Okay.
0: Well, I know that.
20: I mean, judging by today's show.
0: I know you don't like doing two in a row.
20: All right.
0: Okay, we'll be fine.
20: That's funny. The clock's running, pal. I've said it before. I'll say it again. Don't pay me. I won't even show up. Wait a minute. That's backwards.
0: Well, thank you very much. We have naked news coming up tomorrow. I promise you that. Some good...
1: Nudity.
21: Just finding out about this.
0: Oh, sorry, no. These are the O'Reilly Auto Parts Studios. 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

0: 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As we said here on this Monday, this week, the Perseid meteor shower expected to peak from the night of August 12th, which will be on Wednesday, to pre-dawn hours of Thursday. Under ideal conditions, viewers could see between 50 and 100 meteors per hour, particularly after midnight when the constellation Perseus is high in the sky. These meteors are known for their bright, fast-moving lights, the Perseids meteors, which can be better appreciated at night, of course, in the dark. Open areas away from city lights are even better. Viewers can still expect to observe a handful each hour, even if you live in the urban areas. But again, get out into the open spaces. Observers are encouraged to allow their eyes at least 30 minutes to adjust to the darkness and to view as much of the sky as possible rather than focusing solely on the constellation Perseus. So should be some spectacular sights this week with the Perseid meteor shower. As you plan out your viewing for the shower, we're going to get to more of everything that rocks. We've got another block of continuous rock commercial-free coming up for your workday. Going to do some Motley Crue, Zeppelin, and Linkin Park next.
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15: Chance for storms today. Otherwise, more clouds than sun. Daytime highs approaching 84. Winds out of the west, 5 to 10 miles an hour. 67 tonight. Chance of thunderstorms. I'm staff meteorologist Derek Height.
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0: 94.3, 107.1, WIRX. We play everything that rocks here on the job on Monday, August the 10th. There is still, a couple of months left before Halloween. If you're already rolling your eyes at the Halloween decorations that's been showing up in stores, just wait. Now Home Depot is apparently skipping straight to Christmas. In fact, two of its giant holiday decorations have already sold out. Wow. The hot items are an 8.5-foot tall Santa. He's carrying a lantern and an equally as massive reindeer pulling his sleigh. Both cost you $300, and shoppers online are complaining, though, they missed their chance to grab one. It's August, people. We haven't even started football season. The good news is Home Depot will likely restock them. Of course they would. The bad news, apparently the countdown to Christmas has officially begun. After all, we're only about 4.5 months away. Ugh.
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13: More clouds than sun this afternoon with a chance of thunderstorms. Highs around 84. Westerly winds 5 to 10 miles an hour. 67 tonight. Chance for storms. I'm staff meteorologist Derek Height.
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0: Most rock stations are one big yawn fest. We're WIRX, the soundtrack to your next semi-bad decision. Bob and Tom, hey, do we gotta say anything else? Brock and Kiki, like your best friends. Well, if your best friends were sex addicts that like to rock... hold on. I mean, if your best friends basically had no filter. John Crows, a voice so cool, your sunglasses will get jealous. And Greg Beharrell, a comedic genius. Or just crazy, you decide. Everything that rocks, these are the people that will rock your radio. Everything that rocks, including the people behind the mic. This is WIRX.
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0: Papa Roach. I'll see you in hell. From WIRX. We play everything that rocks here on The Job, brought to you by Big Deals. 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Well, speaking of big, week number two still big for the new Spidey. The Spider-Man Brand New Day continues to dominate at the box office, just hitting a massive $1.67 billion worldwide. The film earned $145 million domestically, $381 worldwide over the weekend in its second weekend. The blockbuster is also putting up huge numbers overseas and stands at the highest it's grossed Hollywood movie ever in India with $52 million. The film is expected to reach $2 billion this week and is on pace to join Avatar and Avengers Endgame as only the third movie to pass $2.5 billion. You know what every kid's gonna be for Halloween this year, and adult?
1: What is happening to me?
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25: More clouds than sun this afternoon with a chance of thunderstorms. Highs around 84. Westerly winds 5 to 10 miles an hour. 67 tonight. Chance for storms. I'm staff meteorologist Derek Height.
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15: More clouds than sun this afternoon with a chance of thunderstorms. Highs around 84. Westerly winds 5 to 10 miles an hour. 67 tonight. Chance for storms. I'm staff meteorologist Derek Height.
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0: Back to 1965 we go. It was July that year that Bob Dylan released this legendary track, and it was a part of his groundbreaking album Highway 61 Revisited. Widely regarded by critics as one of the greatest and most influential popular music compositions of all time, it's Bob Dylan's Like a Rolling Stone, today's Cruise Classic on WIRX.

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0: died and you just sit there. I died and you watched. 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

0: It's 3 days grace on WIRX. We play everything that rocks. Hey, some cool news. Alice Cooper just announced he's set to return to the stage in October and November as a part of his Alice's Attic tour. The tour kicks off October 27th in Clearwater, Florida. The fall leg of the tour will feature a new production, first introduced during Cooper's co-headlining tour with Judas Priest last fall, and will reach a range of new cities. Concert dates for the fall include stops in Richmond, Virginia, Atlantic City, and San Diego. Tickets available at alicecooper.com/tour. And keep it locked right here. You never know. We'll have tickets to a show you want to go to. Getting back to more of everything that rocks here on the job. Another block continuous rock coming up inside the hour. Going to do some Metallica, AC/DC, and Aerosmith. On the other side from WIRX.
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16: More clouds than sun this afternoon with a chance of thunderstorms. Highs around 84. Westerly winds 5 to 10 miles an hour. 67 tonight. Chance for storms. I'm staff meteorologist Derek Height.
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0: 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It's WIRX.
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27: More clouds than sun this afternoon with a chance of thunderstorms. Highs around 84. Westerly winds 5 to 10 miles an hour. 67 tonight. Chance for storms. I'm staff meteorologist Derek Height.
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0: Ride on cruise control. We're WIRX and we're more like a race car with no brakes. Bob and Tom, they're the engine. Brock and Kiki, pure high octane combustible fuel. John Cruz, the driver keeping us barely on the road. And Greg Beharrell, well, he's the rando guy hanging out at the window waving at strangers.
1: Let's go.
0: Everything that rocks, especially the people. And I think we should put Brock in the trunk. This is WIRX.

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0: 94.3, 107.1, WIRX. We play everything that rocks here on the job on Monday, August the 10th. There is still, a couple of months left before Halloween. If you're already rolling your eyes at the Halloween decorations that's been showing up in stores, just wait. Now Home Depot is apparently skipping straight to Christmas. In fact, two of its giant holiday decorations have already sold out. Wow. The hot items are an 8.5-foot tall Santa. He's carrying a lantern and an equally as massive reindeer pulling his sleigh. Both cost you $300, and shoppers online are complaining, though, they missed their chance to grab one. It's August, people. We haven't even started football season. The good news is Home Depot will likely restock them. Of course they would. The bad news, apparently the countdown to Christmas has officially begun. After all, we're only about 4.5 months away.
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24: More clouds than sun this afternoon with a chance of thunderstorms. Highs around 84. Westerly winds 5 to 10 miles an hour. 67 tonight. Chance for storms. I'm staff meteorologist Derek Height.
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0: 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We play everything that rocks. That's Queen and Bohemian Rhapsody. Wrapping up a nice long stretch of commercial-free rock here on the job, brought to you by Big Deals. Well, speaking of big deals, all you gamers been hearing about the new Grand Theft Auto 6 that's coming out? You will be able to get an unprecedented look at the new Grand Theft Auto 6 thanks to a first-of-its-kind streaming partnership with, get this, Netflix and Rockstar Games. 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
16: Slight chance of thunderstorms this afternoon. Otherwise, a blend of clouds and sun. Highs around 84. Winds out of the west, 5 to 10 miles an hour. 68 tonight. Thunderstorms likely. I'm Staff Meteorologist Derek Height.
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0: 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We play everything that rocks here on the job, a workday Monday. 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You and I will catch up tomorrow right after Bob and Tom for the 10 at 10. 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
15: WIRX weather.
16: Slight chance of thunderstorms this afternoon. Otherwise, a blend of clouds and sun. Highs around 84. Winds out of the west, 5 to 10 miles an hour. 68 tonight. Thunderstorms likely. I'm staff meteorologist Derek Height.
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0: Brock and Kiki on WIRX. Everything that rocks.
1: Yeah, man. Freaking Monday. Yeah. I'm just going to do that all the time.
2: That's pretty good.
1: Yeah, man. Monday, man.
2: Gosh darn it.
1: All right, that's enough of that. We've all lost right. All of our tens of listeners already gone. Immediate. 30 seconds in. They're like, nope, not going to do that today.
2: No, I feel it in my soul that they were doing it with us.
1: Well, if that's how you're feeling, don't worry. We got you. We're right there with you on a Monday.
2: Yeah.
1: Here's the only good news, I guess, is that we got some great stuff lined up. So maybe we'll turn that into a Jesus. Right? It ain't going to be a, yeah. No, that's sure. Friday.
2: Sure.
1: But maybe we'll turn that into a meh. All right, good enough. Nothing but noises. It's just noises and ridiculousness. All right, let's get to it. Busy Monday for you. What do we got coming up? We got, is it good news on a Monday? We got your dumb vocabulary, topic of the day, ton of great music. So, you know what? All in all, pretty good.
2: Yeah.
1: Pretty good. Right around the corner, stupid quickies. Very stupid, very quick. Let's talk water hockey.
2: Water hockey?
1: GPS, internal GPS, and school lunches.
2: I have a funny story about hockey that we'll talk about.
1: Yeah.
2: I got something to add.
1: Hold on. Is it funny or is it one of Kiki's stories that kind of peters out about halfway through?
2: You'll have to see.
1: Okay, wait and find out. All that and more coming up. It's Brock and Kiki.

0: everything that rocks. WIRX, the Plan B Show with Brock and Kiki. It's Stupid Quickies.
1: Well, let's kick it off with this. Stress may literally scramble your brain's internal GPS. Researchers found that cortisol, a hormone released during stress, made people significantly worse at navigating and disrupted specialized brain cells that help us understand where we are. That is why Amazing Race is so much fun to watch. All these people, they're all just stressed, and we get to watch them just unravel in front
2: of us. I'm glad you chose like a really like a high-intensity, stressful situation. I was just going to say, now I understand myself better.
1: I could have easily used the example.
2: Just housework and parenting in general does that, but you went for the Amazing Race. All right.
1: What are you talking about? You don't know where you are. I'm talking about like you like location wise.
2: Yeah, I don't know where I am at all.
1: No, that's not what I meant at all by that.
2: I'm constantly confused at where I am.
1: It meant like if you're out and about.
2: Yeah.
1: Yeah. All right. Are you lost right now? Do you know where you are?
2: I'm directionally challenged, and I think it's because I'm always stressed out. And I don't know
1: Kiki's
2: where
1: Kiki's literally
2: I am.
1: Just going in circles, right? That's all it is. She's just spinning around, going, Perfect.
2: It was roundabouts. Yeah, right. I don't know which way
1: just
2: to get out.
1: So I'm stressed out, man. That was perfect. That's exactly what I wanted to get to. Okay. Hey, what about this? If you haven't heard of underwater hockey, there are some athletes at the University of North Carolina who want you to know that it's a real sport and the competition is stiff.
2: There's got to be some real heavy pucks to stay down on the floor.
1: Everything. Yeah, are you weighted till you stay
2: and
1: at
2: you
1: the bottom?
2: Try and slice through the water? You have to be really strong. My arms would be dead.
1: Just learn how to skate, for God's sakes, and play regular hockey. There's nothing worse than when people take a cool sport and they
2: put
1: make
2: it in the water.
1: Yeah. It's like, what are you doing?
2: I know.
1: It's already on the water. It's just the water's frozen. Why'd you unfreeze the water? Lastly, according to a report, during the school year, parents spend about a total of 432 hours on meal planning and preparation. That's per year. That includes 2 hours every week packing school lunches.
2: Gah.
1: That's exciting with the upcoming school year, isn't it?
2: Yeah.
1: That's a
2: you
1: fun number.
2: You don't pack lunches.
1: I blame the internet for this, Kiki. I'm going to move on from that. That's because a bunch of momfluencers post their 5-course gourmet meals that they make for their children.
2: Thank you.
1: I had a peanut butter and jelly sandwich, chips, and a milk.
2: Yeah.
1: And I turned out fine. Timmy doesn't need a cage-free chicken sandwich on a brioche bun with a cucumber salad and mango chutney.
2: We're like a celery boat with little tiny ants looking like they're climbing on a log.
1: Just throw some food in a bag. Unbelievable. It is. It's these momfluencers. So this is what I made Brylin today, as you can see.
2: Or for like 4th of July, they'll put like an American flag in one of them. They arrange all the stars of strawberries and blueberries and
1: also too, stop putting cute notes in your school. You think you're a better parent than me? Knock it off.
2: We try. It's just not consistent. Do you think we're letting our kid down on the days we forget?
1: Knock it off.
2: They don't love me.
1: Give them a peanut butter jelly. Tell them to shut up and eat it. All right. That's your stupid quickies for a Monday. We'll be back with more. It's Brock and Kiki.

0: We say it all the time. WIRX gives away the best concert tickets.
1: And we can prove it.
2: Jersey, the reason I'm calling is because you won a pair of tickets to see Guns N' Roses with special guest Public Enemy at Tinley Park. How about that?
3: Oh, my goodness. That's amazing.
2: Oh, you're so sweet. Oh, my goodness.
3: Thank you so much.
2: You are welcome.
0: 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That's WIRX.
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4: WIRX weather.
5: Slight chance of thunderstorms this afternoon. Otherwise, a blend of clouds and sun. Highs around 84. Winds out of the west, 5 to 10 miles an hour. 68 tonight. Thunderstorms likely. I'm staff meteorologist Derek Hite.

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2: Well, when we get back, we're going to talk spam phone calls. 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
2: Well, maybe. 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How do you say that? Adios. 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
4: All right.
2: Au revoir. See you later to telemarketers. I got all the details coming up. It's Brock and Kiki.
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0: 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The Daily Dump. Trends, tech, Hollywood sleaze, and really personal details that are sure to make you feel very uncomfortable. You're welcome. We're WIRX, everything that rocks.
1: Well, if you keep getting spam calls on your phone, despite blocking every number and going on every do not call list, you might want to consider moving to France.
2: Oh.
1: You know, what a bummer this turned out to be.
2: Why did you tease it like it was in our own country?
1: Well, now here's the thing. As little as I like the French, they are onto something here. So, a new law there goes into effect Tuesday, so tomorrow, that bans all unsolicited telemarketing calls without prior consent. The move is aimed at reducing nuisance calls. I'm having a hell of a time with this one. Nuisance calls and protecting people from deceptive sales tactics. Under the new law, individuals who make illegal sales calls could face hefty fines and up to $87,000 per call.
2: How do they track that?
1: Companies could be fined up to $435,000 per call. French officials say the change comes after years of consumer complaints.
2: So
1: you mean decades
2: of... How do they like just report it, and then somebody in the government has to look up this number, track it down, and send them a fine?
1: I don't know.
2: I just don't know how that works, I guess.
1: All the ins and outs. Well, especially if it comes from a different country. If, they have... I mean, telemarketers have all sorts of backdoor ways to get through and not be traced and yada, yada, yada. I don't know. This seems like a step in the right direction, so I'll take it.
2: Yeah, the only thing that we have in place now, which seems really frustrating, especially for people who are trying to call you who are legit people, which is that automatic voice automation system that says, please leave a quick message letting them know why you're calling.
1: What is your name and your reason for calling?
2: So it doesn't even go through.
1: It's like a robot secretary.
2: Yeah. But regardless, you're still going to get that freaking answering. Yep. You're going to be checking voicemails all the time.
1: It is nuts. It almost to the point where it's one of those things where we've just accepted it. It's one of those crazy things that we've just accepted as a society. And we're like, oh, another spam call. It should enrage all of us that we are getting targeted.
2: You can't block enough numbers. Like, how do they pull another number?
1: Yeah.
2: They're just sitting on numbers.
1: Yeah. And not to mention, too, we still know all of the old people that are getting scammed constantly. Remember that story one time I read? It's like they made like over $1 billion. Scammers made over $1 billion. How is that possible in this day and age?
2: Crazy.
1: I bring this on myself, the spam calls, because sometimes when I'm bored or I'm a little like angry, I'll answer and mess with them. I'll do things like, I'll really drag them along. I'll do that. Sometimes I'll ask if they want to talk dirty. No one has wanted to do it yet.
2: Good.
1: Sometimes I'll say, you have a sexy voice. Do you want to talk? And that gets a hang up pretty quick. That one gets a hang up pretty quick. I do like to tell this story whenever I talk about spam calls, telemarketers, because it's legendary almost. So I got a call from a lady. She did sound like she was Middle Eastern. I'm not saying that for any, it's just for the story. And I was angry that day. And so she does her little spiel, and I go, angrily, I said, how did you get this number? And I might have had some other things. And without skipping a beat, and she sounded like an older Middle Eastern woman.
2: Mm-hmm.
1: She said, I got it from your mother, and then hung up on me. I couldn't even respond. I almost couldn't even be mad at that point, because she hit me with a kapow. And that was it.
2: Oh,
1: that was it. So
2: that's funny.
1: So anyway, well, who knows? Maybe this is a step in the right direction. No more telemarketers that I can ask if they want to talk dirty to me or not.
2: I'm not going to hold my breath.
1: All right. We'll see what happens. We're going to be back with more. It's Brock and Kiki.

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14: Slight chance of thunderstorms this afternoon. Otherwise, a blend of clouds and sun. Highs around 84. Winds out of the west, 5 to 10 miles an hour. 68 tonight. Thunderstorms likely. I'm staff meteorologist Derek Height.
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1: All right, hour number two on the way. Coming up, we got your WTF of the day, fact and opinion, 420 hit of the day, and more. So you mentioned earlier, Kiki, you had a funny hockey story, so I figured I would lead you into it because I think it has to do with our daughter trying hockey for the first time yesterday, and it ended like I kind of thought it was going to end.
2: In tears
1: and a little frustration. Yeah. I mean, it was putting a five-year-old in that much gear for the first time ever. There's a learning curve
2: and
1: for sure.
2: And asking her to skate for like an hour.
1: She did awesome, though.
2: Yeah. No, biggest thing is she's a tiny person, and they don't have a helmet small enough for her little noggin. So it was more frustration that she was uncomfortable in some of the gear that was clearly too big for her. So we're going to make some modifications.
1: You know what
2: She'll be good next time.
1: You know what it was like? You know in the Mighty Ducks, the original one, before they get fitted for their gear?
2: Yes.
1: When they're all just wearing... Actually,
2: oversized.
1: You know what it's like? No, even better. I get an even better in the movie Little Giants, when they are all wearing just random things. One of them's wrapped in bubble wrap. The other one puts a nut cup on his face and sounds like Darth Vader. It's like that, but for children's hockey.
2: Yeah, little girls. Well, I do have a funny story. She did ask one of the coaches, and I was standing right next to her, thankfully, so I could explain my hillbilly child. She said, "Is there what lake is under this this ice rink?"
1: Yep.
2: What lake? She only that's on us. We have never taken her to an actual ice rink before.
1: Yeah, you gotta pay
2: she
1: for
2: has only ice skated why on not? Frozen lakes when we go ice fishing.
1: Why not go to God's ice rink, okay?
2: Yeah.
1: I'm not going to pay to go to an ice rink when God makes us ice rinks. On And also, I get to ice fish too most times, so that's usually how it works out. But yeah, we had to explain it's a process. Very cold and it's a...
2: So, all in all, very fun.
1: She did great. I mean, it didn't even need a little thing to help her stand up. It just, you know.
2: Right.
1: And also, to be fair, you spend 45 minutes getting the gear on before you even get down to the ice.
2: Mm-hmm.
1: And so, I mean, already, the fact that she got on the ice and went as long as she did.
2: I was exhausted just watching her get dressed and walk around before she even got on the ice. I was ready to go.
1: Good news is we only have three more Sundays worth of this to do. Yeah. So, excellent. All right. There you go. Just go on God's Ice Rink. It's free.
2: Yeah, it's free.
1: It's free. Just watch out for ice fishing holes. All right. We're going to be back with more.

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1: All right, coming up, we got your WTF of the day, as always, brought to you by AIR, Advanced Import Repair. We'll tell you more about John and his crew, what they can do for you, what they can do for your vehicle. Also, I know we've talked a lot about drugs and guns and contraband. What about Little Debbie?
2: Oh, I love Little Debbie.
1: What about Little Debbie?
2: You're talking about little cakes, right? Not who somebody knew? Named Little...
1: No. Not a little fat person named Debbie. No. I'm talking about the delicious snack cakes. What if there's a black market for Little Debbie?
2: I believe it.
1: We're going to get into it. It's Brock and Kiki. We'll be back. I want to rock!

0: Everything that rocks. WIRX. What the f***? It's the WTF of the day on the Plan B Show with Brock and Kiki.
1: 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Wholesale, thanks for being a part of the Screaming Yellow Summer. Almost near the end of that. Well, if there was ever a time when contraband and Little Debbie were mentioned together, it was probably at summer camp in the 60s, a man from West Virginia named James Powell has been arrested for stealing $17,000 worth of Little Debbie snacks. The scheme wasn't exactly airtight. James was a delivery driver for a snack company that was supplying grocery stores in Pennsylvania and Ohio. But instead of actually making the deliveries, he would forge employee signatures on the invoices without actually dropping them off. Then he'd get paid for making the delivery and keep the Little Debbie snacks.
2: Oh.
1: The thing is, the stores almost immediately realized they didn't have the inventory they were supposed to have since no shipments were scanned in. They figured out what was going on. Police say that they tracked James down after people were seeing him selling them at flea markets.
2: What?
1: So he was selling the snacks at flea markets, so he'd steal them.
2: Right. No, I did not expect the ending.
1: I wonder, did he take them out of like the packaging and then like repackage them as like James homemade snacks?
2: Yeah.
1: And sell, you know, do the flea market prices?
2: He had like a little snack stand
1: at
2: the flea markets.
1: Yeah. And he drew his own face in Little Debbie form. He AI'd a version of himself.
2: God.
1: In the little hat and the curls, but it's James.
2: That's brilliant when you
1: little
2: really
1: James.
2: Think about it. Little James.
1: Well, these zebra cakes are just like the Little Debbies. You got
2: same
1: you got
2: recipe.
1: You figured it out, James. So anyway, he's in trouble. Can't be doing that. Can't be forging signatures and stealing delicious snack cakes.
2: Yeah, you $17,000 in snack cakes. It should have maybe went for like $5,000.
1: Yeah, don't go so big.
2: You went too big.
1: Box or two.
2: You went too big.
1: Also, side note. We don't need giant oatmeal cream pies, all right? It's too much. A serving size is one. The jumbo cream pie, oatmeal cream pies, you know what you're doing?
2: I disagree.
1: You're eating
2: the butter.
1: You're eating half going, I'm going to be good. I'm only going to eat half of this jumbo oatmeal cream pie. And then 5 minutes later, you circle back and you go, I'm a piece of trash. I'm going to eat the whole thing.
2: I'm going to go ahead and unwrap it from my half, you know, opened.
1: Yeah, cellophane wrap there. Like you think you're better than, shut up, you're eating the whole thing.
2: Every
1: all right.
2: Time.
1: We're going to be back with more. It's Brock and Kiki.

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21: Slight chance of thunderstorms this afternoon. Otherwise, a blend of clouds and sun. Highs around 84. Winds out of the west, 5 to 10 miles an hour. 68 tonight. Thunderstorms likely. I'm Staff Meteorologist Derek Height.
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1: Well, coming up, we got your fact and opinion. What a fun little fact there, guys. And wildly unnecessary opinion on that one. I got a special one today, Kiki. And it's delicious. Oh, excuse me. I'm burping because I had what we're going to talk about. On S'mores Day, a fun fact and opinion coming up. It's Brock and Kiki.

0: that rocks. WIRX. Now for fact and opinion. The Plan B Show with Brock and Kiki.
1: All right, here we go. Fact and opinion time. I got a delicious one for you today. Well, to some. I'll make my point on it anyways. It's National S'mores Day. S'more? How can I have s'more of something I haven't had anything yet?
2: I hate that joke. You do that every time.
1: It's literally one of the greatest, most quotable things from a movie ever. And then it's followed by the next biggest one. You're killing me, Smalls.
2: Yeah, killing me, Smalls. I like that one.
1: You take the graham cracker. You roast the mallow. Anyway, so National S'mores Day. S'mores were invented by the Girl Scouts in the United States. The first official recipe appeared as s'more. So some more.
2: Right.
1: In the 1927 Tramping and Trailing with the Girl Scouts Guide.
2: Yikes.
1: That's
2: Tramping and Trailing? That's an unfortunate
1: You don't want those Girl Scouts? All right, you're going downtown. The name comes from the idea that the treat is so good, everyone always wants
2: more.
1: S'more. There you go. So, look, I think I've said this before. It might be a controversial take, but I don't care. S'mores are awful. They're a terrible campfire treat.
2: Terrible treat.
1: Thank you, Kiki.
2: Do they taste good? Yes. Is it too many different textures in one? Yes. You cannot. The hard graham cracker just goes all over the
1: place. Graham cracker's not a great conduit for a squishy, melty
2: right. Everything
1: center.
2: Else is melty and like softer. And then these two gum-ripping graham crackers.
1: Right. Right. Yeah. Yeah, you got something soft and delicious and then something that will literally take a layer off the roof of your mouth.
2: We need to find something else to replace the graham cracker.
1: I mean, I think two soft Nestle's cookies, chocolate chip cookies. How about that?
2: Oh, my gosh. Yes.
1: How about that?
2: I mean,
1: something that can squish. Graham. And then you just got graham cracker all over you. Yeah. You got marshmallow all. And now you're covered in stickiness outdoors in the summer. Do you want ants? Because that's how you get ants. I've never been a big fan of s'mores. There's got to be a better way.
2: We usually just roast marshmallows. Yeah. Even our kid doesn't want a s'more because it's too messy.
1: It's just ridiculous.
2: She doesn't like to get messy when it comes to food.
1: Now, I have seen a couple little hacks that I want to try either this fall or next camping season, where you take little balls of cookie dough and you put them and you make a little cookie ball.
2: Oh.
1: Or you could put it around a marshmallow and do it that way.
2: Yeah.
1: The other thing I saw is marshmallow fluff. You
2: love marshmallow fluff.
1: Are you kidding me? It's a delicacy.
2: When I started dating you, the only thing you had in your fridge was a jar of marshmallow fluff.
1: And beer.
2: It was a box wine. It wasn't even beer.
1: Well, I knew you were coming over, so I wanted to be fancy, all right? So anyway, look, I'm sorry, but s'mores are junk, all right? If we all start saying it, we can change, okay?
2: Yeah.
1: Acceptance is the first step in recovery, okay? There's better campfire snacks. All right, we're going to be back with more. It's Brock and Kiki.

0: and Kiki in the afternoon and Greg Beharrell at night. We're WIRX, everything that rocks.
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7: WIRX weather.
8: Slight chance of thunderstorms this afternoon. Otherwise, a blend of clouds and sun. Highs around 84. Winds out of the west, 5 to 10 miles an hour. 68 tonight. Thunderstorms likely. I'm Staff Meteorologist Derek Height.
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0: these first 2 hours have taken a while, okay? I know we're all going through it together, but for me, I feel like it's really dragged on. Well, coming up, we got your dumb vocabulary. Is it good news? Is it on a Monday? I don't think so. I don't think so, fella. Otherwise, I don't have anything else. I have nothing else to talk about. I figured I'd just let everyone know what's going on next hour, and then we can just move on. Unless you want to regale us with some kind of story.
1: I can tell you what I'm working on that everyone's going to love that kicks off on Monday.
0: It is Monday, though.
1: No, next Monday.
0: Oh, next
1: Sorry,
0: Monday.
1: A week from today.
0: A week from today?
1: Yeah, it's going to take me all week to work on this.
0: Okay. Okay.
1: It shouldn't, but I'm going to.
0: Yeah.
1: If anyone's a fan of Smashing Pumpkins,
0: yeah,
1: they're going to be playing on October 20th at the Gainbridge Fieldhouse in Indy.
0: Awesome.
1: Yeah. And we have overnight stay, hotel stays, too.
0: Concert in a crash pad.
1: Yeah. Well, yeah. We're still working on the name.
0: Yeah.
1: Rock and Rest.
0: Rock and Rest. No, I like Concert and Crash.
1: Concert and
0: what
1: Crash.
0: What about Rock Out and then...
1: Knockout.
0: Knockout. Hey, that's not bad.
1: Pass Out.
0: Tickets and...
1: Tickets and...
0: What's a...
1: Tables?
0: And... No. Tape. Nah.
1: Tickets and...
0: Tickets and... Take a nap. Tickets... What else do we got? There's got
1: to
0: be more.
1: Tickets and time off because you're staying the night there, so you don't have to take off work.
0: Music and...
1: So stupid.
0: That's a good one.
1: Well, we will we'll figure out the name.
0: We got to think of a cool name.
1: If you want to go see Smashing Pumpkins and get a hotel stay on us with a...
0: Stay tuned.
1: Red Roof. We're partnering with Red Roof. There is one only like 5 miles away from the venue.
0: Awesome.
1: We'll hook you up with the tickets and... The hotel room.
0: Starting next week, so I guess keep listening. Also,
1: all next week.
0: Another great reason to become a frequent rocker so you don't miss out, because it'll be sent out.
1: Yep.
0: And you'll have all the information. So do that now at WIRX.com. All right. I still like music and me. Perfect. All right. We're going to be back with more. It's Brock and Kiki.

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2: All right. Hour number three on the way. Thank God.

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3: Well, don't go anywhere. Dumb vocabulary on the way. Is it dumb? Mm-hmm. Is it vocabulary? Why would you ask such a stupid question? You know it's not, okay? I just had to find something to go along with it, okay? There, do you feel better now that I had to explain it? Anyway, dumb vocabulary coming up. It's Brock and Kiki.

0: thing that rocks. WIRX, the Plan B Show with Brock and Kiki. 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It's dumb vocabulary with Brock and Kiki.
1: Just really think you couldn't possibly be any dumber. You go and do something like this.
2: Your dumb vocabulary for today, fun fridge.
3: Fun fridge?
2: Fun fridge.
3: Sounds like a good time.
2: It is a good time.
3: Fun fridge.
2: Fun fridge.
3: A funny fridge. Humorous? No.
2: Fun fridge.
3: Good times. A fridge. Cold?
2: Fun fridge.
3: I don't know.
2: You're saying nouns and adjectives.
3: Well, yeah, I got to work through it. It's how you solve problems sometimes.
2: Fun fridge.
3: What would be a fun fridge? It's cold outside. Like a cold, is it cold? A fun fridge. Is it the garage fridge?
2: Bingo, Kiki. Yeah! Look at that. You worked your way through.
3: See?
2: Yeah, the fun fridge.
3: Yeah.
2: It's the fridge where all the alcohol and beer are stored, best kept in the garage.
3: And the popsicles.
2: And popsicles in the freezer, yes. Some ices or the booze-filled ones in the freezer. You could do that. So you got some fudge bars and then the booze ices and then just stocked full of different beers, alcohols, liquors,
3: energy
2: what
3: drinks.
2: Have you, fun stuff.
3: Yeah.
2: Maybe some mixers in there. You could probably do that. So we do technically have a fun fridge, but it's down in the basement. I still would like to get a fridge in the garage.
3: Yes.
2: We don't technically have a full-on fun fridge.
3: Yeah, you need one.
2: I do.
3: For yourself.
2: That way I can tell the boys.
3: So you can stop telling our child to run downstairs and get you a beer.
2: Well, I have to tell her to go to the garage, which honestly is not as safe.
3: No, the garage is good because when you're in the garage, you'll just go there.
2: I have it there. Yeah. But in the house, though, it's more dangerous in the garage, so it's better to send her downstairs on the carpeted basement floor to get me.
3: Okay, got it. So you'll have one
2: dealer's
3: everywhere.
2: Choice for her.
3: One everywhere.
2: Best thing ever. Real quick example. Would you boys come on over? We'll grab a couple cold ones out of the fun fridge. Throw some darts. Talk about our wives and how horrible they are.
3: Okay.
2: No, fun little story about our daughter getting me a beer. The other day, I was sitting in my recliner. And I said, hey, honey, to our daughter, could you get daddy another one of these? She goes, ugh. She runs downstairs. She comes back with two.
3: Mm-hmm.
2: And she goes, I brought you two in case you wanted another one. Then I don't need to go back down there. That's my girl. That's good parenting, okay? She's a problem solver.
3: She is a problem solver.
2: There you go. All right. That is your dumb vocabulary for Monday. We'll be back with more. It's Brock and Kiki.

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4: Storms likely tonight. Otherwise, cloudy skies expected. Lows around 68. Northwesterly winds around 5 miles an hour. Chance of thunderstorms tomorrow. Highs around 81. I'm staff meteorologist Derek Height.
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1: Well, don't let the upbeat tunes of Hanson fool you. It's still Monday, folks. Which means if you got that good news, I don't want to hear it. Is it good news on a Monday?
2: Is it?
1: You tell me, Hanson. I don't think it is. All right, anyway, is it good news on the way? 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
4: Is it though?
5: Is it though?
6: Is it though? Is it though?
7: New one for us there. How about that intro, huh?
8: Beautiful. Good job.
7: Let's kick it off, Kiki. Good news. The shark bite wasn't that bad. A man from Connecticut is in surprisingly good spirits after a shark bit him during a snorkeling excursion in the Bahamas for his 40th wedding anniversary. He was swimming near a little like area when the shark attacked. He had 26 stitches that he needed in his leg, plus four more in his hand. Is it good news, Kiki? Nope, that's what 40 years of marriage will get you. And his wife probably has been nagging him for years. We never do anything. I want to go someplace exotic. And then he's the one that gets attacked by a shark. That's what 40 years of marriage will get you. 26 stitches in your leg from a shark.
8: Oh.
7: Good luck. You trying to suggest us going snorkeling. Ain't going to happen, lady. I ain't taking you anywhere. Trying to kill me. Good news, the baby's going to be fine. A routine traffic stop turned into an unexpected delivery room when a police officer in New Jersey named Dominic Hodson helped a woman give birth in a Wawa parking lot. A Wawa. It's a big thing over there. Anyway, okay. The woman had her husband and her husband were on their way to the hospital, but they stopped because they weren't going to make it. Hodson was on the scene, thankfully. Now mom and baby are doing great.
8: Nice.
7: Is it good news?
8: What?
7: No, the kid had to be born in New Jersey. Well, life's hard enough already. In a Wawa parking lot, no less.
8: Sounds adventurous.
7: This kid's already off on the on the wrong foot. New Jersey convenience store parking lot. Come on now. Where were you born? Parking lot in New Jersey. Oh.
8: Trashy.
7: Oh. Lastly, good news. The cake won the prize. A 10-year-old boy from Maryland turned a homemade cake into a $15,000 prize winner at his local fair. Don't worry. That cake ain't enough.
8: What?
7: His name is Herbie Martin IV, and he stayed up until 2 a.m. perfecting his lemon blueberry buttercup cream cake, and Herbie's cake won it all.
8: That sounds delicious.
7: Is it good news, Kiki? And I'm not saying this kid isn't cool. What I'm saying is children are mean, and Herbie here is into baking. Now, if Chaz or Kyle bake a cake, okay, but Herbie needs to get into jujitsu, okay? Also, is it good news? No. Some family names don't need to be passed down.
8: Four generations.
7: Herbie belonged to your grandfather's father and his father before him, and now you. Okay, great. Now another kid's going to be bullied. Herbie Martin IV? Come on. Dale, Jeff, Steve, you don't need to pass the Herbie name, the legendary Herbie name down. What was his grandfather, a Volkswagen Beetle?
8: Right, that's all I can think of.
7: That was driven by Lindsay Lohan. Come on, guys. Is it good news? No, it's not, Kiki.
8: I want to try that cake.
7: It does sound good. Well, Herbie can make it for you after he gets beat up on the playground. We're going to be back with more. It's Brock and Kiki.

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4: Storms likely tonight. Otherwise, cloudy skies expected. Lows around 68. Northwesterly winds around 5 miles an hour. Chance of thunderstorms tomorrow. Highs around 81. I'm staff meteorologist Derek Height.
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0: Brock and Kiki on WIRX. Everything that rocks.
1: All right, final hour on the way. Thank goodness. This has gone on way too long. We do have your topic of the day coming up. Also, shower thoughts for you on a Monday to blow your mind. Why not start the week off with a little mind expansion, if you will. Before we move on, though, Kiki, I did want to mention it's National Vlogging Day.
2: Oh, okay.
1: And is vlogging still is that the term that is still used? So, because us...
2: No, I don't think it is. So, I never hear anyone say vlogging. Right. They just are doing video. They're influencers.
1: They're TikToking or yeah. they're YouTubing.
2: Yeah,
1: right. So, for all you Utes out there, you Gen Zers, so it started as blogging originally, and that would people would go online and
2: yeah.
1: just type up stuff.
2: Had blogs.
1: I bet your blog was just riveting, wasn't it?
2: Oh, yeah. Definitely.
1: But, so again, to all the youths out there, we would just go and type stuff and then people would read it.
2: Yeah.
1: And then videos came along and we started then vlogging. Much like the VJ on MTV
2: mm-hmm.
1: is no longer a DJ, it's a VJ for the videos. Very similar.
2: Yeah.
1: But yeah, does anyone say vlogging nowadays?
2: No.
1: No.
2: I didn't even know that was a thing. I almost used it, honestly, not that long ago, but
1: yeah.
2: I was afraid that that was uncool.
1: I bet that's, I would say that's an outdated term nowadays.
2: Probably.
1: Cause I think you said like, it's just, I'm TikToking or whatever yeah. it may be. So yeah.
2: Yeah, now I just say go check out our videos, but really should we say check out our
1: I'm bringing back vlogging.
2: Our vlogs.
1: Yeah.
2: Our vlogs.
1: I'm bringing back blogging, okay? I'm just going to type things in DOS.
2: How about a video of you blogging? What would that be called?
1: A vlog blogger.
2: A vlog blogger. So stupid. It's just your hands typing. It's not even
1: actually.
2: You.
1: No.
2: It's a video of your hands typing. Yeah,
1: like Doogie Howser.
2: Yeah, and it's just reading it out loud.
1: No, I got
2: your
1: it.
2: Blog.
1: No. It's gonna be a vlog of a blog of a book I read. That's what it'll be.
2: Okay.
1: Perfect. Anyway, get to your vlogging. I have to make a vlog for my vlogging diary. We're gonna be back with more. It's Brock and Kiki.

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0: 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Everything that rocks.
1: Well, make sure you head over to our Facebook page, get in on the conversation for our topic of the day. Got a real lazy one for you. A national lazy day today. What's the laziest thing you do, you lazy piece of trash? Look at you. Anyway, lazy stuff coming up. It's Brock and Kiki.

0: 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WIRX. It's your topic of the day on the Plan B Show with Brock and Kiki.
1: All right, here we go. Topic of the day. Make sure you head over to our Facebook page and get in on the conversation there. We would love to hear from you. And Kiki, I don't know if you know this or not. It's National Lazy Day today.
2: Oh, wonderful. I'm out of here.
1: To be honest, honestly, every day is pretty much National Lazy Day for me. But I figured on National Lazy Day, what's the laziest thing you do?
2: The laziest thing I do? I don't think I'm lazy at all.
1: There's got to be some lazy
2: I'm always working on
1: actually,
2: something.
1: Actually, I got an answer for you.
2: What?
1: I got an answer for you.
2: What?
1: I got an answer for you.
2: How dare you?
1: You never put the creamer back for the coffee.
2: I do, but I'm the one that puts it in the fridge ultimately in the end. I leave it out because I refill. We're in and out of there all morning.
1: So Kiki and I will probably get
2: so
1: into
2: this. So I leave
1: this.
2: It out.
1: So there's but so many times where I've put
2: I
1: in
2: put
1: like room temperature creamer
2: I know.
1: In there. Why don't you put it back every time?
2: I guess that's fine.
1: Yeah.
2: But you also don't put it back. It actually started with you leaving it out for me.
1: I
2: was like, okay, I'll just leave it out.
1: Madam, incorrect. I always put it back. If I made you coffee, I would make it and then put it back.
2: Mm-mm.
1: You make a cup.
2: No, you didn't. Oh, no, boy. You didn't.
1: You know what?
2: No, you didn't.
1: Guess what's going
2: to
1: happen?
2: You influenced me to start doing that. I am the queen of putting everything away.
1: You
2: do not even start with me.
1: Not.
2: I'm a cleanaholic. I'm always picking
1: weird,
2: up and
1: a holic
2: putting
1: of something.
2: Stuff
1: all right, that's
2: away.
1: For sure. I would put clean in front of that one, but
2: nice try, buddy.
1: All right,
2: ain't gonna work.
1: Even though I'm correct on this, we'll move on. From it.
2: How about you're lazy with making the bed? One, you don't make the bed because
1: you don't need to. Making
2: it.
1: It's been proven by science. It increases bacteria production. It's a breeding ground for.
2: This weekend, you did make the bed. It was the most slop. It was like our 5-year-old did it. It was insane how lazy you were at putting the bed together.
1: See what I got to put up with all the time?
2: It was crazy.
1: Nothing's ever good enough.
2: It was insane.
1: I got room temperature creamer. That's my fault, apparently, and a bed that was not made properly.
2: Oh, my gosh. It was terrible. It was like, I mean, A for effort, I guess. I appreciate
1: you. Well, I don't need to answer it now because we have both of my answers already, apparently. Unbelievable. No, I was going to say for me, the laziest thing I do is when it comes to laundry, I don't take the laundry out. I usually end up, you always fold it, but I could easily grab it and switch it out.
2: Sure.
1: I'm always, you know what, sometimes I'll just hit another cycle on the dryer.
2: Well, yeah, because you need to fluff it.
1: I need to fluff it. I'm like, not ready for this, and then I'll just do one more cycle and just leave her be. So I'd say that's pretty lazy. We got some answers here on social. What's the laziest thing you do? You and Patty would get along. She says nothing.
2: Thank you. Yep.
1: You know what I should have said for this? I should have worded this. Obviously, women can't answer this. So, fellas, what's the laziest thing you do? Kevin said sleep. What's the laziest thing you do?
2: I think I kind of meant
1: little things that you do that would be considered lazy.
2: Oh, I see. Sleeping is part of being lazy. You just take a nap.
1: Would that be considered lazy? Because I don't really need them. I mean, but boy, I love them. I'd take a nap every day.
2: Yeah, I don't know how you do it. It ruins my whole day.
1: It's the greatest thing in the world. Let's see. Mike said, I lie on my couch and tap my finger on the WIRX app and listen to Brock and Kiki an hour and maybe drink a cup of coffee doing it.
2: Oh, nice.
1: That's not lazy. That's awesome.
2: That's awesome.
1: That's awesome.
2: Well, that's his lazy time. That's what he does with it.
1: And we're a part of the lazy time.
2: We're part
1: you know
2: of the
1: why?
2: Lazy time.
1: Because we don't require a lot of thinking.
2: Yeah.
1: It's easy to do.
2: Background noise.
1: You just like the, as we ramble on and on. All right. You lazy piece of trash, you. We're going to be back with more. It's

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24: Storms likely tonight. Otherwise, cloudy skies expected. Lows around 68. Northwesterly winds around 5 miles an hour. Chance of thunderstorms tomorrow. Highs around 81. I'm staff meteorologist Derek Height.
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1: All right, just about quitting time. We're going to wrap things up with what we learned on the show. So hang out for that. Polish this turd up. But before we get to the end, we still got to blow some minds. That's right. Shower thoughts on the way. You're going to go, whoa! Why would you do that to my brain? It hurts! Owie! All right, mind-blowing shower thoughts on the way. It's Brock and Kiki.

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1: And now, it's time for shower thoughts.
2: If I hit myself and it hurts, does that make me weak or strong?
3: It's a good question.
2: Ah. The old chicken or the egg thing.
3: Wow. That's a thinker.
2: That is a thinker.
3: Does Jesus say, oh my God, or oh my dad?
2: Dad, damn it!
3: Ah, that's so dumb.
2: That's a good question. That's the first thing I'm going to ask when I get up there. So, Yahweh, how's this work, huh?
3: No.
2: He's going to get out. He's going to say, get out. I'm sorry. Damn it. Dad, damn it. You can drink a drink, but you don't food a food.
3: Okay.
2: Yeah.
3: It's true.
2: Drink a drink. Don't food a food. I don't feel like you're as impressed as you should be on these crazy deep thoughts.
3: It's okay. Right? That's okay. Yeah, sure. Okay, should I just finish this off and get out of here?
2: Yeah, might as well.
3: Vampire sex is technically necrophilia. What is necrophilia?
2: Sex with a non-living.
3: Oh, yeah. Gross.
2: Yes, very gross. But technically, vampires are not alive. Also, side note, can a vampire even get a boner because he doesn't have any blood in his body? And you need blood, so can they even...
3: No, probably not.
2: The sad, floppy...
3: Ew.
2: Gray. Yeah, because I think about it, too. It's not like they're... You know, that's actually something we should... any vampire... Like in a movie, like they made
3: Twilight.
2: Now they're all pasty.
3: She had a baby. She had his baby.
2: See, plot hole right there. Plot hole right there.
3: Something's working.
2: Out of that entire movie and the plot holes in it, that is the biggest plot hole. There's no blood. You can't do it.
3: I don't know.
2: Yeah.
3: Secret powers. They have some sort of power.
2: I want to suck your.
3: Yeah.
2: Anyway.
3: There we go.
2: All right. Thanks
3: for racking my
2: just
3: brain.
2: Think about that. Think about vampire
3: all
2: sex as you're going through it. So hot.
3: Thank you.
2: All right.
1: Whoa. Mind blown.
4: Enough! Do you want my head to explode? In the name of all that is good and decent, no more for today!

0: ride on cruise control. We're WIRX, and we're more like a race car with no brakes. Bob and Tom, they're the engine. Brock and Kiki, pure high-octane combustible fuel. John Cruz, the driver keeping us barely on the road. And Greg Beharrell, well, he's the rando guy hanging out at the window, waving at strangers.
1: Let's go.
0: Everything that rocks, especially the people. And I think we should put Brock in the trunk. This is WIRX.
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9: Storms likely tonight. Otherwise, cloudy skies expected. Lows around 68. Northwesterly winds around 5 miles an hour. Chance of thunderstorms tomorrow. Highs around 81. I'm staff meteorologist Derek Height.
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3: What did we learn on the show today?
5: All right, let's see. First thing we learned is s'mores. I'm sorry, they're not good. All right, we need to just all admit that.
6: Yeah, we need a new campfire treat.
5: It's not practical. It does. Graham crackers are not a good conduit for something squishy and
6: melty.
5: Stop it! All right, no more s'mores.
6: Rip it up my gums, graham cracker.
5: You know what? I don't want s'more. I don't want s'more.
6: I want sless.
5: Jesus. I can't be mad because that's great. I'm mad that I didn't think about it. Okay. You came in with a zinger, Kiki.
6: Thank you.
5: And I'm upset that I didn't think of it.
6: Every once in a while.
5: Yeah. Sless.
6: Just.
5: All right. What else did we learn on the show, Kiki? We learned that Herbie's going to get bullied. Okay.
6: Oh, no.
5: Herbie is going to get bullied.
6: Yeah. That name needs to stop.
5: It's Herbie Hancock. Doi. And the last thing we learned on the show is vampires can't get boners. It's science.
6: But in Twilight, they sure did.
5: Well, that proves right there that Twilight is fictional.
6: It was otherwise, very sexual.
5: Yeah,
6: movie.
5: Weird. You know, I love the baseballs. You ever watch the baseball? When they play baseball in that? That's the most ridiculous thing I've ever seen in my entire life.
6: It's wild.
5: It's just crazy. And he's all glittery.
6: So much glitter.
5: Why is Taylor Lautner's shirt off the whole time? All right. Throw a shirt on, dude. All right. That's what we learned on the show for today. Thank you all so much for hanging out. We appreciate it. Plenty more to come to wrap up your Monday. Good news after that. Monday's over. And we'll see you back here on a Tuesday for more of Brock and Kiki in the afternoons. Okay, bye.
6: See ya.

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0: WIRX. Hey, thanks for calling the show. I always prefer calls to text because I'm old school. Pound sign old school.
1: It's been so cold out here lately, and I'm just finally working out in the evenings again.
0: Oh, yeah, because you work on old cars in your garage, right?
1: Yeah.
0: Well, what are you working on today?
1: Oh, right now I'm just, I don't know if you know what chopping the top is.
0: I don't, and I'm really afraid of the image search if I Google it. What is chopping the top?
1: Basically, I mean, it's for older cars, because what they did is they wanted to reduce the wind resistance when they'd race, you know? So they would take a section out of the roof of the windows and everything, and then lower the top back in. But it's like cutting a piece out of a ice cream cone.
0: Ah, okay. Well, I appreciate you bringing it down to my intelligence level. It's like ice cream.
1: Yes. So,
2: Greg Vaharrell on WIRX.

0: WIRX, and I want you to hear this.
1: I knew it wasn't gonna, as I was saying this.
0: This is a professional radio show. Why do you ask? Oh, here we go. This. What do you snack on?
2: Man, Twinkies.
0: Twinkies? How many Twinkies are you eating?
2: No, I only eat like one pack, man.
0: A pack? What is a pack? Two?
2: That's like, what is that, five?
0: Five Twinkies at a time?
2: Yeah.
0: What is the goal here? To fill yourself with so much gooey softness that you become the Twinkie?
3: 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Everything that rocks.
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22: Storms likely tonight. Otherwise, cloudy skies expected. Lows around 68. Northwesterly winds around 5 miles an hour. Chance of thunderstorms tomorrow. Highs around 81. I'm staff meteorologist Derek Height.
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0: It's the Greg B. Harrell Show. This is fascinating. A study says 1 in 9 people view the music from their favorite band or artist as an essential component to their health and well-being day to day. These are the super fans. And here's hoping they start wearing capes, because, you know, that'd be fun.
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0: WIRX, this is Phone Call.
1: Greg B.
0: That's me, Greg B. Not even Greg B+.
1: Hey, dude.
0: Hey, what you doing?
1: Oh, what am I doing? I'm trying to think of what I'm going to want to eat for dinner, but I don't have much till I go to shop tomorrow. So.
0: Okay, so what are your options for dinner?
1: Just water.
0: Well, that's fine if you're Aquaman. Do you have any carbs in the house?
1: I got chips.
0: Oh, chips. Nice. What kind of chips?
1: Plain.
0: Ah, plain. The Hawkeye of chips.
1: Yeah.
0: Yeah, well, okay. Well, let's see. Water and chips. Just add a garnish, and then you have a nice little makeshift amuse-bouche.
1: Right.
0: Yeah.

0: shop. Chips.
1: Plane.
0: Ah, plane. The Hawkeye of chips.
1: Yeah.
0: Yeah, well, okay. Well, let's see. Water and chips. Just add a go.

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2: 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We also want to support local businesses.